A drew time was a close to dying now, 28th of September, which is this year. Yeah, a drew her in your mortgage. Internal CG extension. It's anytime you have so over extended date, you know. The seller no just get free war. Almost I request another 10,000. Number the call, yeah. And also drew on also no many mortgage. And almost I saw extending the third time. And yeah, extending almost I can't make some for another 10,000, bruh. Miss out the 10,000 is our call, yeah. And Tina, lady, how you mortgage, you know, yeah, say. Minimum be a wolf you groom her. I will be to me. Aye ko signa no kind am say fi kruma de mekuma na atofi na mekuma no so no obi atofi enche de na ma face me nim lady bi so no ese ho ya na me cheche mche na ese me cheche mche no no na lady ni obi a 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daddy free and case of free papa no casting yame baya, who named the one who nunting no casting yankopon obey ye. Yen 5GD and territory. Nay, time be a summoning papa becassa. Now becassing yame baya no bebon pia mameno. And yum back open a bamitrimo. 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credit score ni ade no say no no ni to fie no obi ye ko sign na man ni pa no de ne kan o man ye ko sign ni pa ko na fanichi e di ni din akwaje line of credit ama won twia enti ya say madam for credit score I'm on a crown, yemen, I may say, or more me and good name. Inti, Nancy, I wanted the name wide in fourth time I extend, you know. Then it's 10 years of extended date in the piano, Nippana or two, you almost like Juska. Say, be a person who's if you know, pay and part. I feel fourth one, almost me, fifth one, I may extend, you know. Almost me, first camera, more request 10,000. Now, me, guy, na all born and matufi, and catch him say, me, Niski, be a who be mamma, de be my homo. It is if you know, more person, but one may a monfa. I want I'm afraid that yes, Emma. Mom say, Daddy, she say, dear, could see you. Daddy, cry and testing. No, say, how is things going? I'm so, Daddy, miss me, audio man. I'm say, Daddy, dear, could see me. Mom say, audio man, say, Mammy, Yammy Baye. Mom miss me, audio man, say, me worry, say, young coupon or Baye. Now, I feel so, no, anything beyond a med drop on me, but because of sending me, see, 2 September, no. Until I met, I want to match, say, my changing in my school, say, one on Chronicle School. Till they be a me free, baby, I'm a tien, my could drop on me, man, or anything be a me drew her, me move, you know. Mrs. Safe way, me claim we used to deem. A few way, and free men sadder. Me did you mean you make a sense, me did you account, you see, be a make idea grow. Me can would you deem us a few way, me claim we used to deem, we draw some of the manager, and some way if you know a bet's name on. And Cranny say, is that our new house? Me say, yes. And then it was easy, and see, Madame Fono, a no name a mortgage lady in a cassay, and I'll say, the mammy will fee. 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
1: 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I think se 2 Kings chapter 6. 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
0: No, only D for an arm.
1: Yes.
0: But maybe I'm more who he him. I'm
1: not sure.
0: I'm not sure. You try who in chat. There's no D for an arm.
1: Yeah.
0: D for whom?
1: Who's
0: so our pedia mobile?
1: Yes.
0: Some of his about tell me here no more.
1: It's over to you. Nada, Sanka, when you're going to Abraham, a blow pay your friend over. No one in any man. Sabai would be a dance and then go down Adam for Abraham. Abraham yanko pon kura ko Sodom akose Gomorrah no. 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
1: 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Here ni be a hoyan, yonko. Here ni bi ani brayan wo fa.
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0: That's it I want you to know you to know dwum.
1: What you say? 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
0: Oh din die. 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
1: Ana me say wo me ben na me say wo. Obi papa album Madia to Splinter 2026 the amount drive your old driver hano and I do bro be anti care ni mu wo be nya bo tra ko park car no kwase America
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0: a dozo.
1: Baba will what a fear to me be dinachi, and not or bow to Macobono, or Brabun in Iabasa. Brother now bombarding, but since our wale, near me in out of form, and yaqua, fishim, busa, make us all banny a bay fool, but e be a soon soon be a woofie, to me be a woofie in a cutiano.
0: Every fear and cunyagum, my heavy fear, I knew. 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
0: To be a coffee, my confusum womb, or be a coffee, a hindi a womb. 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
1: 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Was I your henny? And not just saying, I'm here upon an hour. You were a dear beyond an hour
0: to meet my enemy.
1: Of course,
0: a disoffo.
1: What did the soffo?
0: A poor laboration.
1: Was I
0: over goons?
1: I want penny for her.
0: Only the goons,
1: only a woman, sir. Maybe I met to us, our henny. Mammy, what damn? When the minimum mamma work on your home.
0: But the poor be more than a commission at the
1: overseas.
0: Any effect be our also?
1: Any effect be our also?
0: Why would you come in?
1: Any effect?
0: I do transfer.
1: I want idea, idea hunty.
0: So only henny.
1: That's why we are yammy. Now, so you are henna, we are yammy, asreni.
0: Because the book of Romans 13 is a two me being us as you so. Is it the young upon a dear bankwa?
1: Now,
0: the young fair need dear money,
1: and need this
0: a two million.
1: Sebio,
0: I like the version.
1: Me patch your Sebio say, and I know 240. 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
0: that's what that's what you hear, Mujara.
1: What's your sem?
0: Into a quad gen, but the year ago.
1: And what's your sem?
0: Baba, what now? We back on
1: then. Who are you? And what's your sem?
0: And what's your sem? When you
1: call me, I was in the cocker where says a woman, you mean ya? Sadie, woman, and friend you are, obese, because you are no ya. Sir, a branch was a old bobber, I will yell here, Mujah. Some mass, so I say,
0: I'm from Mujah of Oakwood, the Kunyan, of Mujah Gupolitim. A woman, what
1: did I bet to meet him with Jessu, Swamu and Yank?
0: I recovered him. 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
0: Number is 0209.
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1: 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Hello.
2: Yeah, hello.
1: Good morning.
2: Good morning, Aja.
1: Apoma.
2: Oh,
1: Inshira also so.
2: How are you?
1: Mepa.
2: Your family bless Odiko because I wish to win.
1: Okay. Mepa, so kau lo radio ne mama kakla mesra ni diemu a ufle biya mesra wa radio ne wa lo na mama na ya tumia dinkomo ye.
2: Merasi.
1: Oh, okay.
2: Nana,
1: Mr. Red, you want to call you on a cacra, mammy, and I was only free home, mammy, cacra.
2: Okay, if you are one, now God being so good, ma momo, I am to my dynamo or war, no, good mercy. 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
0: sadi kano
1: mo
0: ibinom
1: mo oh say Roman for a yam pipe bo gidi gidi gidi ne nkom hye
0: e bo ro bom pipe
1: but omo norm ho say what do man say prayer center
0: yeah
1: but normal omo church service why say Roman for a crusade da
0: debi
1: Roman for I a convention da
0: mm-hmm.
1: But do you know the reason why Roman for ye no
0: is it sunsun sam wo mu
1: suns ah e typical sunsun sale when him say Roman ye won ko fu mu me from lodge
0: mm-hmm.
1: Do you know the meaning of the lodge?
0: I know.
1: You know?
0: Yeah.
1: But once all can lodge, you'll be tension or say a occult.
0: Oh, yes. And they say, you say, a occult religion.
1: And yeah, the meaning of the lodge is not occult. The meaning of the lodge is Nimdia for. Woman, we are research. And to Roman for all kind of book of Luke chapter 1, verse number 9 going on. Was in the brother Zachariah, so for the end of the son. Or quite so if you are. Now, what should you be? And do him. Now, brother, what should you have? And Solomon, so you
0: know why I
1: na obofo no be dan ho de ye den eti Roman fo ade ma wo mutumi prosper aye aduham na bredu mo ye den
0: wo mo shi
1: eti the book of Proverbs chapter 29 verse 7 was na ngosrani aduham akoma ye den
0: etoyem
1: eti bi pese wo ye ye ni wo so be posunsum sama obebre So we person will tumpo, we person abra bo peja. Now so once one year soon, some same niya. Aye, hand to mouth, and ubenya. Now look who dia gura, ebe bono.
0: 0241 0241 74 74 74 65 65 95 95 which my friend 0273 0273 528 528 528 525 0273 528 525 0209 41 10 10
1: Baby, be a wood team. Number see me and send beer our WhatsApp. Put him online outside Ghana, any country. Number see our WhatsApp. Obey to me a frame. I'm heading come. Say, see, I may pick your call life. 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
6: 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Na Holland grad in Nanka Miensa three times because my business ni biwo. My trya baako mienu miensa and fa. Timitonka or multi TV radio. Before that, you know be a din wa dance here. Actually me, I was trot room. But my fan is serious. But later me two and count or multi TV radio. I dance the young el cosono. I'm a foul number. Me fraye ba when him. Therefore, I can check it to be not the mammy. Now, me cash on young couple in Union. Says he, you could have 6 months Holland visa.
10: Ah, a judge or a general. Opera so I say, I can't to know a your hobby. Sank up a so to coin.
6: Men, patch on.
10: Now, Holland and Eddie, what tribe are coming in Union, sir? I knew you. Before they knew the car to our country, you knew be, and also I knew you.
6: Spain and the US, you know.
10: What tribe? I knew you. Into what share me were multi TV radio. No. And I said, "Uti emeno." And I will flare. And I'm saying, "Yes, I will buy." Until we buy, you know, now I'm casting. I'm here. Soon, soon, you mama. And I'm mama. I want quenchle. Until we must have quenchle. And I get to webi. If you say, "Baby, I want corner there." Chira wone niyawo yano. What the tuto me di yano huwa? I get to webi.
6: Then it's simple, simple than simple.
10: Now so we are here, you know. And then yami adumu kuta 6 month visa.
6: Holland visa.
10: Holland visa.
6: That's right.
10: Hey, yano kure said the work and yami aye.
6: How different? Coming fika swa tomba.
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6: Meet me, pa.
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6: 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Santa problems in Benyame. The car number, ye, and God will do it through him for you. Benyame.
10: Abusia, near Sino, near Radiano, Obayano, when you are dancing, and Tusobella, Obaus, when you are dancing, a radiation will be here. Obayano, when you are dancing, oh, Yapa Flaflanino. Here, or so a contour hobby will seem to fit in more flash, but so to coin. What trya, and ye. 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I come to a wapra any yeno, she send away your 6 months visa. 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Who's so wouldn't Anna and Adri a Radamame Cassa? Answer wound to Mina. 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And fansam any you one in a two animal. Now here's a password. I was ube ye. Was ube cash in your media anyone. 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
11: 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If you say, Mamma, what could a doctor catch them, say, the mammy in whom but Thomas, or say, I dear me, no, I can't boom a sister, and they have a count on their communion stroke. And so he said, dear, my honey, say, oh, dear, for now, I cry, hey. May by saying, I'm a tear, oh, my,
10: and I'll clear my husband,
11: my chair will be a bonnet, crying my phone.
10: But he said, no, says, ah, now, and I don't do so, baby, Benos,
11: Nina, Jay.
10: And none of us want to me none.
11: Oh, and no, ma'am, I'm a top and chrome on this way, yammy, San Manyane.
10: And to all, Median, I'll be catching out of fawning, yammy, ma, a tear for wood tea.
11: As some may catch a tear for a tear, so it will be a pressure wash or a situation, dear. What a way a day. Now, so her be counted to an abro de focus, yam and quaw. Now, by no, they are quite cheer good for my drinking beer, ya dear, and sit 2 years, some may ever call.
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Friend was 0244 734 935. 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

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I don't touch, I don't know. I don't touch, I don't know. I don't touch, I don't know. I don't touch, I don't know. I don't touch, I don't know. I don't touch, I don't know. 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I don't touch, I don't know. 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I don't touch, I don't know. 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I don't touch, I don't know. I don't touch, I don't know. I don't touch, I don't know. I don't touch, I don't know. I don't touch, I don't know. I don't touch, I don't know. I don't touch, I don't know. I don't touch, I don't know. I don't touch, I don't know. I don't touch, I don't know. I don't touch, I don't know. I don't touch, I don't know. I don't touch, I don't know. I don't touch, I don't know. I don't touch, I don't know. I don't touch, I don't know. I don't tou

0: 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I'll be see SD hospital junction. A traffic light will see you pa. 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
0: 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As Abri Winqua, Abri Winqua, we cry by a back one and be now bound up by be.
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0: with the cream, you may be
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0: 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Don't go at his maybe a 9 noon. Prepare the note of the so.
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2: Me ka sa free United States of America.
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2: Yes.
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1: 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Wo de onso anu.
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2: Last week
1: Tuesday ya no ba ye.
2: Last week yes.
1: Last week
2: e brother ya no ba ye.
1: Jesus, can you Jesus say na man say nyina tie wu. Hello?
2: Hello.
1: Opa ni ye tie wu.
2: Ha, the last week no ba ye. Na o so be who be dia fuck. Entry or yeah, back to sender. What have you been with the Amano? Now, woman is beautiful, Ubeli, and say, Nina, Messaka, and we look at that, may then do not a profit on that baby.
1: Oh, very Toronto, Osaka, Drono, Osaka, Drona, Melly Brown, was it?
2: Mano, no more than a way. Na mai so ko para mi an pia ko ma start is na so ko no wo she me wo ko ma na ko na me tu me do so ko o bu 5 years ma no me do da me tu me da ma ko wa so so wo na she ma she mu she a bu she a bu she ma she wo me she wo ha wo she ri bia bi bi e correct na so ko se mu wo gana e te me do me she me chi
1: Jesus
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1: Jesus
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1: oh
2: je a mama fo yes, I can have a good.
1: Oh.
2: Now we are your papa, Yam Coupon, or do you?
1: I said, I'm Kenyan Coupon.
2: What has 1 mile, Habaya, or the fire? So for putting Morgana, and go that Papa, Ufia, Yamisha, Papa,
1: I said, I'm Kenyan,
2: Look, I would be.
1: Oh,
2: and when Yamika, look, I would be. Yamin, a moment to test it.
1: Amen.
2: Wa adofu ina ya me show the way.
1: Amen.
2: The musan sa na manu le gudu kuna yiru. Ya di biala ake biala nyami wo yesi wo.
1: Jesus. And he says, first, now, oh, dad, this is a new one, do and son of what dano. He says, son, you're not going to die. He says, to me, dan no ma.
2: Let's say, ninchia, what's my bro, 5 years, I'm in America, ha. Me natural sleep that. No matter money, ever many, many, we just want to make more. But we said we want to accumulate more. Mister, now, but I do want to know when we are saying that we should be accumulate to in any in our football.
1: I said, "Thank you, Randy." I said, "Thank you, Randy."
2: My laptop, them things that we should have said no. But me should make a baby. Let me tell you, I'm not from Ukraine. So pure problem, pure la. What is here? Oko Kumasi, Oko Oshere Prophet Oja. My name is Meni Mubo. Meni Mubo Pichampo.
1: Oni Meta. 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Eh, no kula zwamba.
2: Oko Oshere Meni Masi. This is our Michelle. People who are meeting with our Oni Prophet Oja. My name is Wai Wahelo. Adofo awowo Ghana ni America hey na de male me ka ma ton wa ma ba yan ko fu ta wo so wo problem en ti do no call you
1: mate
2: because ya re ya wo
1: mate
2: en ye ya wo
1: mate
2: se se ya wa America ha se juma ye be no baba na o san so wo big problem.
1: Oh
2: yes, ya me sure the brain.
1: Amen. Amen. Amen.
2: Oma misika le minu minu be bia la we me se she. If I don't want to come in yet,
1: oh.
2: I will never do it.
1: Oh.
2: I will never do it. Yes, I will have a home on the cow.
1: Oh. What you said to weigh a dear penny of America on an acre. Young quality of good penny is so. My number near me percent now with the yabo tre. Tear was swimming some. Now enough fiada. What to an amoba? A jab famine sassua bois. I'm also a dear dancing. And me dee any defo or jia mine. My number. A 0244 73 49 35 0244 73 49 45 0244 73 49 45 0244 73 49 45 0244 73 49 45 0244 73 49 45 0244 73 49 45 0244 73 49 45. You go to your dance here.
3: Hello. Because I'm free, America.
4: Hello. I'm from the US.
3: Project from say.
4: It's Simpson.
3: Simpson.
4: Yeah. From the US.
3: From the US, what? Yo. Me mo achimu akwa ba.
4: Yeah, me dawasi. Me dawasi.
3: Na, but what ye? You come YouTube already? You sort no pay.
4: Oh, for me chino. So, I'm going to say, I'm going to say, I say asthma, and I say this is bronchitis or something like that.
3: ana aha wo mfie aduasa
4: e for 30 good years oh sir na mo Lagos me pa Ghana that was 2018 1982
3: okay
4: me pa Ghana me near 2 weeks and me near 2 weeks me come back around me say mo bo wa the one when taking serious be a na me say no come back to Lagos the me come Lagos be me no na are no kwa yake say me bo wa mo get 2 weeks for 2 days now we call Lagos hospital room me do me try e try one me frame me ba demeni demeni me ba ya machine ba di bia oh but just get one me yemi o mo so mo mo e ma me 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Machine, oh, it just get wrong here. And then I'm meeting here. So I'm saying, go for my testimony about Yari was and no, I'm still not contacting him. I'm passing contacting him. This is my sister by here. I do not demand to solve him blow. If I am, I'm saying, I did be a many, many guy you.
3: I'm
4: saying, listen to me. I'm saying, I'm saying, I'm saying, I'm
3: and
4: my bread.
3: Is here,
4: oh,
3: you
4: mean
3: a guy? Just a few clothes, no, you mean a guy? Ura,
4: at the same. Oh, where you? Is it a man be a woman? Yeah. A man be a woman? Oh, say, yeah, yeah. A man be a woman. Oh, say, yeah, yeah. A man be a woman. Oh, say, yeah, yeah. A man be a woman.
3: The old Kenya and Futuro been out to a weird so. But who number was no idea, America number there?
4: Yeah, so I'm saying, I didn't catch you, I didn't wear something wrong. No, no, as a name, young, to make the king serious. Lagos was the, it was not a mission of the best Germany. Oh, sir, I don't know, I don't know, in taking serious. You see, I said, I'm not going to put the ball one and would you be just, I'm going to make you.
3: And you may for say, Obi, wait, you are not pay already, so and yet in Futuro, and I said, does the Kumi be the woody? Oh, hello, hello,
4: I see,
3: Ola Simpson. Ola Simpson. Otimenga.
4: Otimenga.
3: Kasa bunoka wote. Sa otimenga.
4: Otimenga. Otimenga.
3: Eti sobi tiwa. Yes sir. Obi tiwa no pay na wa yaria. Asebe na ukache ni tiwa.
4: Ami meka tobi ase. Oji amai. Obi o yiri biya. Ifas. On tru na mangu ni cheng. Obajino. We are going to say yes.
3: Yes,
4: amen.
3: Yeah, that's it. I'm sure for Ura Simpson, so I free free US, and I didn't know because I was free if you use a idea I had in finish every year, so 30 years. The men of Nakua, Prophet of Penu or Jamai Summon the Drew, I said, well, can't if you use pain, say, will you divoir when you may be a new and so more starting a hind and you do detect.
1: What a dear question to weigh a dear AC, a patrol team ye. 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Be a traffic light one. 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
3: Oso for over 5 years ni my year in and out of hospital, my co-hospital, I go up, up, up, up, up. My year at Washu for 5 years. My co-hospital, BNU, I mean, when you're in the room, I believe the zone is in the year. If you should be BNU, so you will be BNU. I'm not fooling you. And so, may I catch a year? I'll go to the year, but we are a crop. I'll fool you, me, me fifty no good to Juma, and so nothing I ever wear the car. It is a room of my bamboo woman in a minute. Did I come over on my contact? I can't say what she would do for me. Now, of the two on one castle echo, Elko and Nadi.
4: And she cry a fan.
3: Oh, wow. Thomas and too many, said Mommy. For me, my Ghana, for many years, me. Now, so, my contact by you, you overcome myself. Many men, my client, I would demand. Also, and then me, Grand, I catch the men, Madame Zay. A quantity, I say, yeah, and it is a more resource. And then, you know, that they say, I did it too fast, eh? The fast thing, meaning the vehicle.
2: Mira,
3: but in the evening, and then me to the enemy, the one for the power.
2: V. Edge, more Mira. Hello, Kofi. 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
6: mi are sure 100%
5: I am person wo US ampa
6: you hi
5: what na bro che do fie say
6: 24 years
5: yes in US
6: yes
5: we are dear a dear adwuma na we na wo US wo
6: me accountant
5: hey na me miss na say every sabre na be pim ne no wa boss a wa ne pim ana
6: dabbi
5: o ma wa ne pim
6: dabbi
5: bo so me yansani
6: ai
5: a wa tuma na ma fu you as wa pakana
6: ai
5: say me ba she di fo ko a wa yade ne ma me
6: yo
5: Jesus
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7: 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Now you want some pa. Dear Jesus Christ, I know. 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Not your one name no. One so can you in Tisis here.
8: Mamma and Sumra. Who would the anon? We are not feminine prong, but we are making man on. What the anon?
9: Acho me sister kunu.
8: O sister kunu. Mm-hmm. Did your buy any ya wo dia yi?
9: No ya me bra.
8: O bra. O buy what ya man ya be bow na.
9: Aha, satam na me nya run.
8: Na wo ni ho.
9: Na so e chire me sister friend of for no.
8: Aha no ka say.
9: Ha chire me.
8: Fa ku anu ye.
9: O ka chire me say ne kunu. Ahu mfa no just man ni ne bra no say o mra ha.
8: Aha.
9: Na ntumi mo say ne bra no be ho kwan.
8: Aha.
9: A man in direction, I saw a tattoo radio soon. And see, all my punch, any way near Odima, which now radio no so.
8: On the swim,
9: I oh no, yapa, they be out doing what dance here. And then I'm waiting soon, and on man, I couldn't tell
8: ever high.
9: Say, now to Nicolantin, I couldn't tell no brana on bay. No cranning, I mean, I couldn't tell no by. I just saw which name we be beer, say, Uncle Na. Bibi abe yi nti na konta no kwa ye no the following day no friend sister ne ne kunu bo mama ne so be jine mo ye bibi a the kwene nya me ni no and the best 30 minutes at 40 minutes so there no my sister e ka say ne kunu no da ho nti me soro nti me nya ne ho bibi a
8: da ho a won nti me soro nti me nya hwe
9: nti juma kra no nko because said there na siko ye ye no na nya easy so within 30 minutes and 40 minutes time we ye bibi a si won ko na bibi a ye okay Tempa one man, I send you to Femu die. But they are
8: yet to be a yana, the catcher's own
9: cock.
8: May we be Pia Mia be a drunk on our friend upon a man, Yano, within 30 minutes, and a new Kunu Femu die.
9: Famu die. Jordiana, my sister, said no, so Grandpa Sabia.
8: What free
9: with him? Tempo from one yan, Yano said, I said, Yanni Hassi Yan, and I said, I said, Bob, and I said, yes, I said, Bibi Shen or so. Say, Bibi, are you okay?
8: Jesus. Oh, my God, somebody else.
2: What a way, dear. Way, dear.
7: When I make
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11: Oh, yes, I had a friend somewhere in Chicago. Somewhere in Chicago.
7: Somewhere in Chicago?
11: Chicago.
7: But the dear only friend I had Chicago.
11: Aye.
7: Your mommy.
11: Because Nipa Paji, the coffee Chicago, no, no, because I'm somewhere in Chicago. But Chicago, and now beside yet is Chicago, South Side.
7: South
11: Honor or Munumusa. South Side.
1: Side.
11: So I honor to two for Nugu. Honor to two for Nugu.
7: South Side.
11: Aye.
7: Our Chicago.
11: Aye.
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11: You see, yesterday, and say, we brought by 3 days.
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7: My minute, you what can be doing, honey, until the year? 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
11: Me catching and say. 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

0: Apostle Prophet Joshua Barnes. The phone number here, you know, is 0536 501101. And a number a year telecell, no, a year
1: 0204233009.
2: One of my the one but I didn't know you pay I didn't ask my own way yes Christo did him amen
1: amen
0: amen
2: 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I can't see. Untimely, now untimely, now soon. Yet no call rage, and almost say the 3 months in the back quarter into more genuine good trim. And the umbrella operation 800 million. Operation, no me, either saw we are back as I want Cassa and our best than our own sorry.
0: Is it 50
2: and the uncle's in a home? And see, and our buyers and the man found cool bush and four and ten will come as they acquire 100 so who are and the other same insane. And I'm in the bar, Kumasa, I'm moving by just hospital, almost some chance, come with somebody the same, just said Nuko G. The 3 months, at the more genuine good trim. And the Emra, you didn't see at Nuko G, no, my Miss Andy or Tears of Joshua, and the Emmas of Joshua once. Suffer, I did rather bear. Now, one by, you know, we go see them in the community, come over here, branches, warp penny, and say, and I'm a teen, it's a shoe, or you're going to trim. Let me show you a good time, Mr. Kotna Koda. Empire Kraman Bobby. A branch is sorry, ya. Ne come at ya, what's name? Ne more come at any more. After I requested, Yanni. Should you give you a city announcement? Yes, I'm a beam. So for the 3 months, I'm with the Indian woman. Say a fast road, say a far for more. And no, I
0: don't know. Oh my God.
2: So for I said, when Bessie, I don't know what I cry here, sir. Se nipa wan den nyame a obeya mbobo. 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
0: Ntua.
2: Ye ntua hun.
0: E ti ati. 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
2: Ah okay. That's a come we bug from paralyze. 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So for sir, Obiwa Christo, I'm here.
0: But in your piano,
2: sir, Obiwa Christo,
0: I never be. The last time he shaped this, we are bound here that he didn't go away. I'm a foul sukana, was a
2: bit.
0: No, no, half a boa.
2: Not the channel.
0: Just imagine.
2: Now, yes, our court negative stage.
0: Swimming crumble.
2: Obi and Yinsa and a war, no.
0: Then I hadn't to Fabuchan.
2: I want to sell the boat.
0: I won't want it. No tibu denimu tiema no pa, e wiyane anajo.
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0: etie
2: etie I no start say neni I start say ete is neni so ete na is neni so no wanpe eho akwan
0: mhm
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0: swim breaking a swim breaking
2: na me I know I'm breaking because I don't know the end of storm van here then
3: maybe
2: enti medical church say oni part say dua abuo bi owurum abuo ni owurum free ni tiri no di diba no di diba no di diba da me anya adum ne anya didit ya fe ngumu a de ni na
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3: anti na ba ne no
2: eh
0: enu no pa won
2: enu no pa
3: enu pa
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3: wow
2: e ma di cha me so do ko je nsio se nsio ni nkun de si atu e dwa onam aka so mbere meti ni say sure is good up in pem mon pa ko me sure is good up in pem ko ko tna as na ko da sorry ya And no, I don't know.
3: You lay your bumpire, you lay your bumpire also, eh? Why do you say from Abanam
2: Fifre?
0: Abanam Fifre, that's
3: you.
0: I'm not here.
2: It was sounds so cross for us. Oh, oh, let me see the castle, but Musa or the Nijinam. The door don't mean to be ready for some better apple anointing. You and I the
0: other day.
2: Now they call Lighthouse Chapel. The machine and cry as a moment in real hope. And catching some money in your day in theatre. And so for how much you beat him here? And one nap. I listen to Negus, now the Achi. I listen to Negus because Satan had Nessa Iodine.
0: I come.
2: I say, oh dear, tell me one second, Nippin, radical man, a quiet audio call. Now Satan, then Sabbe, car job. Or then Sakan job, Nanyamwa, Nemma, the business, the Nippidia. Now, what is it, Yamwa?
0: So, by so, on me,
2: No.
0: The macro with him. So, by the Jim she.
2: Oh,
0: it be maybe Cassanzana or Cassa.
2: Na Satan a best year for you.
0: Two different announcements on the pump.
2: Satan a best year for you. So, for the probit, say any a Satan a best year if ye. O good hammer or the bonim.
0: The dear woman will be for
2: you. Or the woman will be
0: for you. Will be a semi answers what the Baba to be swimming.
2: The Abaho.
0: Yes, sir. 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
3: debi
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3: so
2: and na yefiere so fo na de radi dem amese and then and na yare sane de e different ways about my talk gallons bia si o
3: but you
2: because obi o cran kon yare wa
3: radin strong
2: de obo bre nye ye de no be na shi nti ne de and de dwuma no e different obi obi a wo bia on family camera and
3: yes
2: and the hobby it is a word same na Satan na sa kama so for said pande na so here
0: also it was to America
3: to America
0: no chances since near me cost no
3: e ba atuma ya me
0: wa wa so to America to America so to America na ko to you na ahun e wa atuma ya be
3: yes
0: you need for person what say for America tentan no pay jari ne bra
2: Tuesday, no, is it Tuesday, sister be a buyer soon here. Now, my bomb, Paraman, ready, Champs, the can cabidan, you must say, I did 19 him. Into a new say, I know, I promise, can cabidan him. And ready, Champs, say, oh, my, me, I can't say, sir. The man can't chance, oh, mammy, I was say, but your day, I knew farmer, or so, me, mammy, maybe I could be a son, and I'm sis, I won't now, can you make
3: count?
2: Maybe I could be a son, you won't now count. Yamin America, maybe a main cashier into Asubium. Can cabinet die, Miss Amy Bumper, can cabinet flatter. A friend, a coin in Saint Pair. Oh, but what? Lambs and so on, shall be sociable 50 million, I'm sending a chassis to soon.
0: Magic.
2: Because old Babin is saying,
0: Bush and the Abum.
2: Old Babin is sending 50 million, all the Abram.
3: All the Abram.
2: And suffer, or say spiritual battles are rare, but it's unseen. Spiritual battles are rare.
0: It's unseen.
2: But it is unseen. Spiritual battles are rare. And I pray so be it, Yemia. Many as wedding. But before Joshua, when you made a sale to me, Ningosan, and Mammy, na Yamina Meso, and she won my money, and your moody see one of my Satan, dear Macra, at 2 fiasse, one of my Satan, Pesse a Bukum, one of my Satan, Pesse a Toddy, my say. Now, say, say, cry the dear, so I said, if you want yourself, eh, hm. 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Will be greater than the later one, yes sir.
0: So that you.
2: And it is so working life. Nti wo bi na oti mi, and de bi o siesie ho.
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5: 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You didn't tell the other shining for me. I may tell you. Messiah, the other shining for me in Tem, town, aha, may tell.
7: What
5: do you send in Junko?
4: Soon, some young one who do now when the father band is soon so.

0: or Tommy Arisa and the ANT, and my also how be say out the Ababa Hunome and a pain.
1: Maybe send me who the ANT and Mosimuniano, maybe send me who.
2: Let's say, Aconiano, woman, Yadia. Until I was a peninsula, the Aquamobi. And I want you, Nadia, yes, we are Pam Tiano, you couldn't have to go. Nay, Nadia, my dear, Demon. And
3: you think, what's your
2: no one I'm crowing to me, and now.
1: Then I'm going
2: to make Payano, baby.
1: Then I'm going
2: to say, Busamaha, William Musano. Bayana, watching the crowd, tell it.

0: Why?
1: Debbie.
0: Uh-huh. Uh-huh. Uh-huh. Uh-huh. Why you not going? Why you not going? What my fan had?
1: Yes.
0: What my fan
2: had? What's here? Odif Joshua.
0: What my fan? What my genadia? What my genadia? I get to know it. Nessu Kronos one. One and I was yes, I know.
1: Pia.
0: One was yes, I know.
1: Pia, I tell him, I say.
3: What's the name of the microphone? What's the name of Brandon.
4: But you know, you can say, well, since 2014, I'm going to try. I'm going to go to private hospital. I'm going to go to the hospital. My boss, I'm very serious. You're ready to go. It's why you're ready to go. I'm going to see you up. And I'm YouTuber now. YouTuber now, I'm going to go to the Yes, I'm in the quiet and what
3: if your forces came in your
4: beer? Let's go, Nashi. Yes, can we call you a beer? Name your scar, name the man is a Omo Buano. My tutor be beer engagement, where do you ring?
3: Move the camera,
4: you know, go. But me imagine, say, Scana, I wish your forces cast at war, say, I was some in the quiet and what dear. Minus canning, you know, we are sitting in a Nashi. 3 weeks in Oyare, and I'm then to call hospital. And here, you know,
2: if Joshua,
4: if you had any by free. And I'm here, I said, made down Colan in chain. I feel Colan in chain, I made down. Let me be bomb, said Coco Dan in chain. It's to be caught down in chain, loose and home in a cobacco. Najai, a woman, a babaco, my time and then it. And you choose one, I'm a teacher and I want for buying a bomb pie gunusua. And you're sad time in a cock view. And Tianra, and Omuino. I feel a cobble basis.
3: I
4: say my Bobo Siasa, Mamfu Gusua, and Rakram, Sakwaji Busa 10 million,
3: and then last,
4: that's how it's here. A month for Sugusua Musa,
3: and then last, the old Bobo Siabi, the translator. Tell you, Yadina! Yadina! Every sickness is going to be. See, dear, I didn't want to. Now, doctor, not the doctor, for us, what you say, Nadi. Oh, my GD, Cotras, can't get your S require lab, go away. Doctor, for Virginia, Nadi. Oh, my GD, if you need any appearance, because of a little fear. How's the day?
0: Jenny, move.
3: Over here.
0: Ade.
3: Uh-huh.
0: Shit.
3: Why no?
0: Yeah.
3: I'm Hana no.
0: Shit. Moon in the bank was it.
3: Huh?
0: Shit. Moon in the bank was a letter. Make us up. Ade. Moon in the white. Moon in the white. Mr. Moon in the white. Shit. 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
0: And then I'm passing the rest of the one.
1: I'm passing the bar.
0: I'm passing the bar.
1: I didn't hear.
0: The man is not
1: you. I don't see him.
0: See him. You would have passed away.
1: Brah, my name.
0: Pass all job. There be a good day in our wallet. Shit.
1: What's it then?
0: Miss Omo Mudia in our wallet. Omo Mudia in our wallet.
1: If you are young, worry.
0: Young wallet. Where am I? Oh, Mali. So I want to come over here. Daddy, I never told you about what? So I want to come over here. I never told you about who?
1: Why are you here?
2: Why are you here? Number is 0536 0536 50 1101 0101 0536 0536 50 1101 0101 0536 0536 50 1101 0101. Let me give for number in two friend. Look like a sacocum. Oh, how be no one would didn't come out. And a 0202 0 4 2 4 2 3 0 3 0 0 0 9 0 0 9 0 2 0 0 2 0 4 2 4 2 3 0 0 0 9 0 0 9 0 0 9 0 0 9 0 0 9 0 0 9 0 0 9 0 0 9 0 0 9 0 0 9 0 0 9 0 0 9 0 0 9 0 0 9 0 0 9 0 0 9 0 0 9 0 0 9 0 0 9 0 0 9 0 0 9 0 0 9 0 0 9 0 0 9 0 0 9 0 0 9 0 0 9 0 0 9 0 0 9 0 0 9 0 0 9 0 0 9 0 0 9 0 0 9 0 0 9 0 0 9 0 0 9 0 0 9 0 0 9 0 0 9 0 0 9 0 0 9 0 0 9 0 0 9 0 0 9 0 0 9 0 0 9 0 0 9 0 0 9 0 0 9 0 0 9 0 0 9 0 0 9 0 0 9 0 0
3: and my three subject five. 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
4: Kobi sa ma ni. 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
7: enya ha what the cancer na so ma o okay I'm not with him, and now with you, cancer.
2: Give it up!
1: Now, Virgin, I fear him, and I'm Virgin.
7: And he has any time be a baby, young with someone I'm sorry to meet you too. I had you be into me in time. What penalty?
1: Ah, my penalty. Yet he ali way by me at him. Yet he way by me at Jenna. Yet he way by me at Jenna. The last stop. The last.
7: Come out! Come out! Count! Yes, cancer! Count, cancer, yes! Immediately! Out! Play! Upon some magistrates, because you
8: are.
9: Now, so I'm saying you'll be for cancer life.
8: No, dear.
9: I'm with the cancer to the new form.
8: Oh.
9: They may command it to me not finish Nego.
8: Oh.
9: Life! And so what you did for Joshua, sir, and a median it here.
8: Okay.
9: A median it here, and your me and mammy breaking crane, Jenna Ho, now, and I didn't know Miss Angel, our aminum. May Cassassi and our home one watch the number, Johnny.
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7: Abre.
1: I'm not sure what I'm saying.
7: Oh, I'm fine to me hard.
0: Bonsem. It can end up here. Yes.
1: Why is that bedroom safe? Why is that bedroom safe? Mama, you're too happy.
7: Okay, after move on in your mama no. And then Mati, I'm a no. What's not British? How many years? Sister, no, I'm brown. What's not British for how many years?
1: Sir? No, what? 10 years. Come on, I'm so when you're 42.
7: I'll be answering your mama.
10: I didn't know how would you copy na midi fo aso na wona wote na ofri hina bedro
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11: 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Tim the hot dog, don't grim me, you know. I'm sorry, it's just a missile, and I mean to meet you, human to be PRP. No,
10: Oba, on a bow, what
11: you said. I'm really good, Mitchell, upon pay, mammy. I know, no, Mississi, Jimmy, and Mississi, which is about me tea, and I'm a corner, Mississi. It would really good, Mitchell. I know Bob Machika says that any pee, I did pee. No, ma'am, I think I said I informed Marcus because all of my dads were bad on him, not him, solid. Memoir, I'm in Tiffy.
7: 800 million a year.
10: Ain't he? Well, no, Drubia.
11: Oh, Bompire, the ma'am, and I don't know you go, the way you go into so.
10: And my, if I would dream.
11: Ma'am, I don't be, you don't want a degree yet. Until that, the actress went in and I'm dead, my paper.
10: Asan, and I'm quite die. May die, Miss Solomon,
11: and
7: you see me before you
11: show
10: my
11: Dubia.
10: I'm sorry.
11: nsufa da
10: enti die pa na ususu se na eye wona e hunne made
11: mm ah da se mo ti ode se de kam mama ye yidi o nnye izumo me tika mo cause with na na misu se nti ne eye first one na baaye ne second one so e be sande chan first one no
0: o di adne bo timi de kan de de to ato o di body gas
11: first one
10: I can't come into a car. Do you catch the 1 or 8 year red ray? A way teaching bench in Nassau. Omo from Susum Semi. 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
11: Omo from Susum Semi. Omo house will be any
10: I'm not going to be sad.
11: I'm going to be a little bit.
0: I'm going to be a papa. Any part as your money as I'm good to all.
11: Monday, Tuesday,
0: Nimpan quite about because of what dancing in India.
11: But Channing,
0: credit to heaven.
11: But you, I miss you. No man, I want you, but you are a jinko for Ghana, my inquiry one more.
10: I'm from Bremen. 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
4: 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Well, Mamma drew no mammy when it does, so I summon home by Tommy's winning and I'm a one Tommy.
5: You best watch stress and an air and issue, you're even an air how.
4: If I chow me boat, a telebiana, see my cheek, a telebiana, my home, and not to cockle us and me when ye.
5: The sad you in the air will be some so.
4: If I chow any, it didn't come a quiet almost semi pressure and I was through. O mo ma me pressure nuro me fa pressure nuro no so still na
5: na wo oh, o fie se no nya pressure
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5: Now, oh, do her dacro pair. Metremen saw so I didn't see you, and I said, I'm doing you.
4: Me, who did me, papa, papa, papa?
5: Oh, will be that.
4: Bacha da bio, me, who did me, pa? And I said, Kuma, Missy, hey, saying I'm meeting for you, who say any out now, my Alia do create a thing. I able queen.
5: Ha ha ha, Zanet here.
4: Inti papa, me ba ye na akache ya mse ya manta me kla wo sunsumu. 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
4: So from Pacha, Anne.
5: And it's a bit, you say, on this way, Arabisa. Ah, why year in the home, Apple Bibasan, Arabosimins, in Femians, O Cloud, dear Bosiminson. Obit, you are in Fienna, in Femians, and Fienum, or that's so year in the home, but Doctor Wabin. Me Pacha, then our Catalano.
4: Papa, me crowd, my china bad and den ding. 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
5: 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That is a Yamina Yawan.
9: say the air can be a doctor say bed operation no o cha na kwant 3 days we e pe wedo
10: amen
9: 2017 now who say no for 9 day day
11: now after 2 years na mabaha
9: and I say I have one for 2 years. Na doctor so be try for
12: in she right affair
11: yeah oh I see how say obe ya operation I year for her
9: hey nen chie pa na cause of the problem here von sema yesu kesi e fa oh hallelujah inti me ka se aha no enya sorry se ku se na sorry akwa sorry na mo eye ogie asore ya kasa radio so a enkorfo 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
10: yeah
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0: ada so agric kromuase kwa yeno
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0: 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Hello? Man, I'm going to share a FDA with you.
13: Hey, Pacho, share Madame Adjoa, how free in the hini?
0: Madame Adjoa, how free in the hini?
13: Pacho, aye.
0: Madame, you're teaching me, Anna?
13: Hey, Pacho, debut, me, Ukraine.
0: Ukraine. Madame Adjoa, and you know, how are you free?
13: Hey, Pacho, aye, what am I tell about me free, or me an ordinary?
0: We are not now.
13: Pacho,
0: madam, I dreaded it. How would be PAD for Joshua Burns?
13: Pacho, you are ready to cry me more. There 3 years. Then we are in far by. To be called doctor, quay, and I'm no so. Actually, yes, Debbie, make all home work already at here. To be in a number, I didn't see 4 incredible 4 mile and 4 so give it brave. I want to so. To have a number, papa. I'm it if you did. We want to make a damn for me bow. I know catch them, I say, madam, Nadia, and how. I'm sorry, I have a woman I live with one of some at all by her. And was in a mature for the friend Joshua. I watch my abbey call. better the and Pau Kaya, we are now getting you to see Uncle. Was more home matching children to remain quorum see Uncle. So the rest of the sea and I was young quay. And your cabo may buy it. It do you and Yamia do you have a top papa? Papa Ramian was who I didn't say this, I own my good yet. And Pia ran and also some infamous faint when it trim one and who jar me, I say Jack and the woman who.
10: What is so
13: sad? Patrol say,
10: who's the show saying you was a gym?
13: A Japan, I'm ashamed of the demo with some a woman. And then if a bionic kiss is said, they're not so electric. Papa, my country, fast in 3 days. They breathe, lab with the enemy, Eba. Omoka is a quiet lab, but I'm a yard, you are scanning, and I'm could traverse a negative BBN. And see, maybe I want a papa, mamma, a country fasting 3 days dry. Namie. I say, no, my side dry 3 days. But some of me dry 3 days. No, who says, say, dear. Yammy, I don't know who you're pant. You say, I'm a general idea. I said, I'm the most trading and point. I'm going to bring a mini, a radiant, a deeper papa.
0: Madame, what's your name, Madame Dire?
13: No, I don't know. Madame Ajoa.
0: Madame Ajoa. Madame Ajoa. Who be saying? If you say?
13: They were. Inaini.
0: Ufie.
13: Mifie.
0: Ufie say you are wenya.
10: Age.
13: Wait, age. 54 years.
0: Entende nye menopause na chiu die.
10: Anoni asema.
13: Me bacho dadi na menopause na chiu.
10: Yo, kambi yo na kambi yo. Because
13: obiti. Me bacho menopause
0: na chiu. 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
10: menopause na chiu.
0: Because many people say they did by being a good guy now, which is every free to me.
13: Yare pan, a chim, we are no more quid. They say the Indian air frame who are caught.
0: In the work as such, there will be a Sanya, and maybe some air cost to say,
13: I will be our team in Kabia, say, I really say, you want to swap. Omran, I'm your quo with you for Joshua Bans or Batim
0: tested out Timmy and Tim. On Fancy, a menopause. I'm going to go to the house.
13: The Sabre washer me so. I'm a last year, but I'm in about so me. At so me, I'm a member 2026. Then the Medasoti and Sene as the Dakas send them Dominion coupon. You have to be able to move if we do your bands.
10: Bring your Oshia, how call I super?
13: Ah, easy. May she at 31st, so the only Jammy who be papa. That's a radiant dinner.
10: Oh, wonderful.
0: Let me show why. Because one friend when I'm my radio, they when I'm couple nam na kwa Joshua Bans Sasu na oh yeah no atuma yabi.
10: 0 5 3 6 5 0 1 1 1 1 0 1 0 1 0 5 3 0 5 3 6 5 0 1 1 1 1 0 1 0 1 0 5 3 0 5 3 6 5 0 1 1 1 0 1 0 1 0 5 3 0 5 3 6 5 0 1 1 1 0 1 0 1 0 5 3 0 5 3 6 5 0 1 1 1 0 1 0 1 0 5 3 0 5 3 6 5 0 1 1 1 0 1 0 1 0 5 3 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
15: Pacho,
14: how now you any woman was in CI?
15: Ah, my man, the only be to two quiet. Me, I'm here to work up baby 2020. No,
14: yes,
15: I come and quan me bow cat on quantum.
14: A judge, a dinner, how I would copy a good a yamidi for a swear yabby.
15: A bear, fear me and sunny, being a stroke, mensa, the funny bunkum nina, I feel quite deep in your brother. 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And ah, meti, and to me chira be quan noano. Man, and nakra man naso, and a me 2 minute cabai. My friend, the agro cry. The B and the F, the mint, I feel this mint me and frightful, dear mint me, see for the Bia, Madame Faconqua, and to me buy and also no Yancopon money, Sasso, said the Yamia Yen, some make a crown and be so if he said, some me, you know, me main not so to country, Monsieur, if he meant quana me the
16: home quana. Me
15: Mi anka sa mesim fie kama ewo kote de dia fu ni usat.
16: What na bro tipe ana?
15: Matna nkuru basin si akwa so ni kwachira di holy dia because Switzerland me ma Zimbabwe sa ba kana ma izan me last.
16: And which
15: me kini pa.
16: Ah ba on fi was on fi ka mo also was 70
15: ah. 75.
16: Ah
15: yes.
16: Now sa me me hu me ka se bia wo be 58 years.
15: 75 years. My first born crowd was 46 years.
16: Hey, and they say, "Na ne obeni acho."
15: Me chepa na ni ya di ya so mi mo de me two from ya. Enka say no, but she say me ka say me ba uti for Joshua hono. Say me ti me two reka.
16: Oh,
15: we say me na ni me sapa na we say be nipa udi di. Unum, no one to me could be as well.
16: That's all by around 10 days, and I bet me to America.
15: Maybe 10 days, bra, but did not what you pepper. Just a dinya, mea, ya mamma, and mea, make I grab me home.
16: Because you see, I told you, my son, you said, Tunium bomb, pious, and I said, BS, you won't.
15: BS, you just said, yeah, or some idea, or some company to form like a moon.
16: Now, I can't pass on the bay, of course, on the bay, of course, on the bay.
15: Me call Assemblies of
16: God. Assemblies of God.
14: Ewo didi akon, kote didi akon?
15: Debi ewo fiyase.
14: Fiyase, wong.
15: Hmm.
14: Esu biya, fiyase fo ni mo.
15: Pomo ni mi pa.
14: Mira, adye ya isi ye. 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
15: sole. 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Na suye ye. If you say, me need a swing away, you'll be a 75 mini, may you just have free moon. Namequa, Madonna, me if you in ye. Namakimia, but deep for Joshua or ho. I must say, no. Semenama, who said, Sabi, my
16: alibi. I do ben, I'm a demo.
15: Oh, me de a drug, a pattern, me de the fly, we said the treatment stuff and no one. Nampire no so course, or
16: Empire no so course.
15: This is it, dear. My eldest,
16: so for a day, a dubbia chamana pada. No chamas, I mean, depending for we suck a crank, no fan stroke, a cock,
15: and one. It just said, dear, and Nigia, me woman with your bunya meant me and Nippy.
16: Okay, I'm back with that.
14: I was a dear, Mira, stroke, yaddy, a year, one to say, between Antikama.
15: Say, between Antikama. Say, between to Tumi and Sangra, to Tum Sakama. They say, me, I'm between Antifidi, difo Joshua akachi ho ekukrum koto aduane papiti sisi die nyame ya madom sisi die me hu die menye kra me hu die menye
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15: 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Message me naturally, my phone for Namako. Now, so people do sure what dear. I just soprano if you'll be a mewaha.
16: They say, why papa penia when near fee? Michel Swa only Mohammed Clamaboa.
0: We are
15: graduate.
16: Ah, oh. 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
16: oh wonderful
0: the rayas ni menya why the yakopo was ni menya
16: wonderful
0: hello mira
15: ja
0: Then you could answer with the so Namina.
15: There's no default joy for the man Shawa. And I say, come about the can one come if you made that demo. I said, we work, I am my fiasi. We work, I have to say, fiasi.
16: I don't know, fiasi.
0: No, it's true,
15: my fiasi. We work, I have pet my fiasi. But say, life's required a medical crackle ball. You know, bathrooms number three, a fiber, and you can is lambakin. Oh, the sitting can one come. How the lank may be a barn. That committee, Michel, or best at your own. Just in Yamia Jimmy.
16: And that's a green out who I saw the one as the son of the business now, who now uncatches one, James B.S. of
15: Jesse. Made it, let me see Bump by a bummy, some no, do Bintias here.
16: Very much.
15: Say, never the best you mean, sir. Medicine, you know.
16: Yes,
15: I am go for being one becoming here, met ye, and it's a miss you,
16: and you promise them both by an
15: emma. Independent, you know, mama.
16: I'm not sure if you're a man. Nim dear falling and some forbid the same with number Tamichi, and I suffer my wife.
15: Baba Tawichi,
16: and I'm a smooth man, Tawichi.
0: A bochin,
16: Nim dear,
0: a bochin,
16: maybe be with me. Jones, what's
15: my age, my age, my labor office, and TBP have one district, meaning I'm yet district law officer. If you must yet me call, my age, my pa, and I'm two council. Ya me di me kuko baby ya me drop ya haso ni ya me ma ni mtie ni natum edi bachi na me ba yeye
14: the truck on Chumba and my baby shares uncle Yawizia. And the day, Yamin Namu did for Joshua from a semi, many Yammy found him of a movie.
0: Oh, what's with the video? Would you know?
14: It's a Kwame G.
0: Rakwame G. Woman.
14: I'm the Kwame G.
0: Yamin Shaw.
14: It don't be a dreaming on the Kwame G. If you put it, it'd be a book.
0: Yamin Shaw. Yamin Shaw. Prophet Joshua Barnes asuye. Prophet Joshua Barnes asuye. Boko yes nanchia na na kwabe frimpong. 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
16: Yabehine
0: wohu.
16: Yes.
0: Na kwabe frimpong. 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Also watch my abeho.
16: Yes.
0: Nana fusu any out of sumienu. 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
16: Nana, as you shall my sin, nanamina.
0: Nana trunkumiano.
16: I shall mean him. Nana pita no money, nasifunina.
0: My ideas,
16: ya obia.
0: Maji Joshua, our fiho, crude mancasa. Orifo.
16: Yeah, Safo.
0: Burning tea.
16: Safo. 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
0: Kasi na Safo.
16: Kane na meka se stroke yari e huna meni yari e. 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
0: Okay.
16: Na se eradi bi mewa muse se stroke tiro biya. 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Me de ka oni pedua na na stroke na ayira.
0: Obenya baby baby you know baby na demo akwa.
16: Ah eh.
0: Ana.
16: Yes. Ah yes Christo kasa so dey ma.
0: Mhm.

0: I would make us maybe 100 million.
1: When I go so
0: maybe 150. Maybe you tell me when I for have I not to die here, Mr.
1: Entrebois.
0: I say, hey, we are saying move before. Cutting her band is so be already 100 million. I mean, yeah, I mean, the kind of thing of money, me jay. They say, with three more, they mean for be a rope. You know, I'm a bomb, and if I did it, do any be a day. I'm a mean, I can't snap him with the man crop for Oban Majuka Clay, and James with the Ashen Quine. In this will be Timmy and Suffol. And there, my one now. Suffol never yet assumes me, Yaria, hood do a wood, Timmy, Suffol beat Timmy, Yaria, how do the Ananti, who the father by. Brady for Joshua, or now home town. You can't say ya, because one auntie, bre.
1: I'm our papa. Who can't you?
0: Now, say any papa in national, and I'm a tennis and found Saturn's a good idea, or empire the bonnet to Monica, see, and no one is sending a meet here. The minister to say, yes, San Yari, maybe. Now, Nanny Panuson, I shall say, no, sir. Hey, mama, what you care? Enti, we are the diabetes, we are the hepatitis, we are the stroke. See, we are the ulcer. We are ulcer before now. Say, ba, me change, me who say, me, I be me, me who say, some of the idea to me, me soon, so I didn't know me. Now I come here, yeah. Now we are ulcer. But three months now, the kudi to ya pam nejai. Oh, diabetes for crying the kind. Mumbra was stroke. Oh, hepatitis. And then, papa be your buy or see the rubber shiny baby. Me bomb pan ready change me say, no any near bar. It didn't know the bar so soon soon. Any about a catcher, my dear Mr. Minnie, and found son, can't be sans a crachy. Who saw near by the way, you know that was since was a suffer. They be a bit in better, Miss Wild near by. Was a suffer, and young one. Ah, bear my robber, shall be man, Sir Robin, and shall bear me. And I did be my yeezy. Only about no number, but Sir Robin, and 1 year, and not Sir Broco. Oh, Hannah Johnson Abba, now Sir Broco, I'm saying there, and no last day. And this is a whistle, tell the robber shall bear memoir. And that's your father, myself, Joshua. Name one of the original doctors. More theater, oh, those are quite a moment. The Nico theater, yeah, right. Yes, I never see
1: good number 0536 Joshua. It's going to be our story. Come up here, Hubiano.
0: Suffering that's emergency, man.
1: A beer,
0: that's a
1: beer.
0: As a beginning tower.
1: And so,
0: when I ate the other, I said, do an emergency, you may hint us.
1: A peer,
0: we try to say, pa, you're for the emergency. The mature said, that's so, and then you're mass healing, mass deliverance, and then you one of my friends, Mr. Mufri, a friend, Prince Ebano. I'm a tram, Munyan Temumbra. I'm from the coffee frame, Mr. Mufri, a friend, Prince
1: Ebba.
0: Mumma, Mona, Momotro. Maybe I will be our team, be a Mr. Sayarina, how and I say, soon to me, I'll be having a hour. And then, my dear, and then, dear, I dare catch him in an annoying thing. To be able to be a fat America. Not, but I mean, daddy, I'm an akana myself as I've known to be a person.
1: That's Apostle Prophet Joshua Buzz. Achuma Yabi. Achuma Yabi. What are you afraid for?

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0: wasuna wakrona wachai wanyina se utimi ni anopeya neche se adumna sungusubi. 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Me say Thanksgiving is a must.
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0: Papa, is what? 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And opeu ye de radiasi wati. Why you crow crow? Yes, she ran on a pay. Someone here didn't hear.

Kronkron ni wasa fu Yehowa. Kronkron. Our thanksgiving is a must. That's right. Our thanksgiving is a must. Anope kacha we say thank you Jesus. The thanksgiving is a must. Asafu Yehowa.

Casti, the Baba Oshe and Seshi or so, that turn on Yankopon Kahwanope. Oh, I saw no pay a double tap in a shen, no being shaving, no news in Yash. Missy, Thanksgiving is a must, not a choice. It's a must. Adia, a yen shemaye, say ye yen ye. And yame pa me de radiasi, there be. 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Yet they are Sedanian Munyamina man and a pay so. Opia Mensa Brampa, welcome on board. 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
1: Yeah, no.

0: Ponya Kropo. 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
1: Thank you, Jesus.
0: I see them come here, no pain. Yeah, that was the other
1: praise.
0: Come on the porch,
1: bless your name.
0: Up here, my friend, thank the Lord this morning. Up here, my friend, thank the Lord this morning.
1: We bless your name.
0: In the name of Jesus Christ. In the mighty name of
2: Jesus Christ.
0: Yeah, that was your name. Sing with me this morning. 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

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And no pay. Your thanksgiving is a must. 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
1: bless your name, we thank you, Jesus, and we bless your name this morning. Father, we thank you, Father, we bless your name, Father, we thank you, bless your name. You love us, yes, and we give you all the glory. Lea, Tada, Lea, we thank you, Jesus, we thank you, Jesus, and we bless your name. We thank you, Jesus, and we bless your name.
0: We bless the name of the living God,
1: we bless your name.
0: We thank you, Jesus,
1: and we bless your name. We thank you, Jesus, and we bless your name.
0: We thank you, Lord,
1: Father, Father, Father.
0: We thank you, Lord.
1: We thank
0: you, Lord.
1: We thank
0: you, Lord.
1: We thank
0: you, Lord.
1: We thank you, Lord. We thank
0: you,
1: Lord.
0: We thank
1: you, Lord.
0: We thank
1: you, Lord.
0: We
1: thank you, Lord.
0: We thank
1: you, Lord.
0: We thank you, Lord.
1: We thank you,
0: Lord.
1: We thank you, Lord.
0: We thank
1: you, Lord.
0: We thank
1: you, Lord.
0: We thank
1: you, Lord.
0: We thank you, Lord.
1: Up here, my
0: friend,
1: oh God, we thank you, oh God, we bless your name,
0: oh God,
1: we bless your name,
0: in the name of Jesus,
1: in the name of Jesus,
0: in the name of Jesus,
1: in the name of Jesus,
0: in the name of Jesus,
1: in the name of Jesus,
0: in the name of Jesus,
1: in the name of Jesus,
0: in the name of Jesus,
1: in the name
0: of Jesus,
1: in the name of
0: Jesus,
1: in the name of Jesus,
0: in the name of Jesus,
1: in the name of Jesus,
0: In the mighty name of Jesus Christ.

man and pay. 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

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I thank you, Lord Jesus. Kojo Billy, I say thank you, Jesus. Daniel Kwasi Asari Jr., I say thank you, Jesus. Mr. Diwa Asari, I say thank you, Jesus.

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Papa, yendera just 1 minute. Yendera just 1 minute. No matter what is happening, your thanksgiving is a matter. Your thanksgiving is a matter. Your thanksgiving is a matter. Open your mouth and thank God. Father, we thank you. Father, we thank you. Thank you.

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intimidate, intimidate, intimidate, intimidate, intimidate, intimidate, intimidate, intimidate, intimidate, intimidate, intimidate, intimidate, intimidate, intimidate, intimidate, intimidate, 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

Thank you, Jesus. 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What the why yeah, yeah, that was say Miss BBD. Thank you, Jesus. McLean, thank you, Jesus. McLean, say thank you, Jesus. If you're on board, double tap. Yes, share and leave a message for me. Thank you, Jesus. Yeah, yeah, I was amen and amen. I'm not paying. Our thanksgiving is a must, not a choice. Use our thanks for the follow. I'm not paying whatsoever. Double tap, leave a message for me. It won't share. Share the link for someone to be blessed. What the hell? Yeah, yeah, that was.

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2: Doris Mensa, I was say thank you, Jesus. Mama Emilia Sam Dako, I was say thank you, Jesus. Pastor Apostle Dr. Abraham, I was say thank you, Jesus. We are thanking God this
3: morning.
2: Thou, O God, the lifter of our head. We thank you, Lord. My glory and honor. Oh, glory to God. And obey your sinner and your say and our thanksgiving is a master, yes. Not a choice. Our thanksgiving is a master, yes. Not a choice. And yes. Say my thanksgiving,
4: my thanksgiving
2: is a master,
4: it's a must,
2: not a choice. Yes. Leave a message for me. Let me acknowledge you.
5: Yes.
2: Ken Boniface was saying, I'm blessed this morning. Yes, Papa. Me lim the entire radio see a nana sisa. Yeah, there radio see what the wire
5: home. Yes, sir.
2: Yeah, there radio see what the all ye home.
5: Yes, sir.
2: And yeah, there radio see what the all be ye home.
5: Yes, sir.
2: Amen. And your mommy and some. Ni a wire.
5: Ye wire.
2: The ogusu ye. And then ye all be ye. Yeah, then I saw home. Pasco, say thank you, Jesus. King Boniface, thanks for sharing. But you won't share no one share. User, I'll say my thanksgiving is a must, not a choice. Okay, Kabada Bo. Open just some message, mommy. Say my thanksgiving is a must, not a choice. My thanksgiving is a must, not a choice. My thanksgiving is a must, not a choice.
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6: 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And we are dead.
2: Mama Baba Mono Copa, I say thank you, Jesus. Mike Fashion and Crown Sound, I say thank you, Jesus.
7: Ooh,
2: I'm not paying. Me or your tono, Nenim, you quada your bomb, pie, me. Efa, may God order our steps. Yet they to us on your ear. And then make us here better to us. Adia, eh, yapas over to an amobia. And the ohao bebro. Was it? Yanamo, ye nim baby, idea namosi, but a radino nimni panamo. I see a radina dini panamosi, na omani pa quai a sonny. Iti, our steps can be ordered by God. And it's idea a radi, yes, or dinner manamosi senior call. Cassa radie,
5: a radi,
2: famanamo, a senior cross. Beauty hairstylist. Yes, thank you, Jesus. Thanks for the rope.

0: Psalm 37 verse 23. 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May God order our steps. 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Yes, I no pay. 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Yes, I no pay. Thanks for the share. Who also one who share no be a share, no pay. Mama Kate, say thank you, Jesus. I say my thanksgiving is a must, not a choice. Our thanksgiving is a must. And I feel say yam pay bo na nyase. Inti the other steps ne kaho kakrebi ni adera di asini eko. Any can Psalm 119 verse 133. No, yeah, we are near about Psalm 37 verse 23. Was it na woman in the kunu a koi and in a ma? One himself a comma by Bethlehem, a place of bread, a comma by ho, and the Omo come back as I say so. Or Matty said, Yanio, now she know what Nim said, walk or Tidia and you know, Eddie. 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
1: amen
0: may you never walk in vain
1: amen
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1: amen
0: may God order your steps
1: amen
0: may God bring fruits of your labor
1: amen
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1: amen
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1: amen
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1: amen
0: Papa Obia spending millions. And the dear two coin. Okoya bra boni ni dinin yun yun yun. I'm foul. Yes. But it is God who order our steps. May we not work in vain.
1: No.
0: Yen Bible say yen nye juma hunu.
1: Dabida.
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1: Right choice. Now, so, what money are you? We'll be to an amobi wa warrior and swabba. 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We'll be to an amobi wa abrabobi and swabba. By empire, bonus, radio fee and amusisi. Now, my quaint son in the
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1: From manamo si.
0: Yes and sir.
1: Yes and sir.
0: Who now didn't pan
1: manamo si. Who
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1: So we
0: need. I no pay.
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1: From manamo si.
0: Yeah.

0: 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Easy Alpha and Omega. Afei ye di empire bo bewe. Proverbs chapter 16 verse 19. Proverbs chapter 16 verse 9. 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
2: Yes sir.
0: This is simple. Awurade ntutu ya namo. 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
0: 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We give it to him urade ntutu anamo say ye bususue bi ye adwene bi ye botai bi ko musuo urade nyi anamo frem
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0: say urade yesu
2: urade yesu
0: enna no pay
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0: In the name of Jesus Christ. 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Ye di empire bo kwere. 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That was two months. Amen. I pay for our Thanksgiving offering. Our Thanksgiving offering. Bibi, I would do for the butcher and the social DC. I won't pay boy more. The empire bobby, I'm sure they say, Eradi Okasaya, who are my antenna.
2: Amen.
0: Yes, Okasaya, who are my antenna. Said the bayer, you're quite my name, obey your freedom. you can send your seed to the prayer altar. Udi BB to affordable Chianeso. Number no 0247.
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0: For the last time, 0247 0247 0247 double six double six double three double three double three 0247 0247 double six double six double three double three double three. Anamonia to Nyame.

Little Saint, my brother, God bless you. Thanks for joining. That's right. And then Yamon Conclon Casaya, one of Pekotoka Germany, IGP of Waka Alberta Manso, and the Posso and Ope Wayeshra, Radin Yankoponcha, Fifia Babucha, Linda Buakwa, Nawa, Yankopo, and Shra, Hong Conclon, on Casa, one of Mepato men frame, jam message, mammy, and Ope, Utiemia and Frep, Openiko Fibuache, Alexander, Papa Yankoponcha.

0: 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Thanksgiving is a must and pa. 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Mama Baba Mono Kopa. Or say thank you, G. Pakwesi antua kroma no pewa ye nshira erade nyankopo nshira o mame na onka ho mame mama beta da ko wa ye nshira no pe so erade nyankopo nshira ekwe fie bantema erade nyankopo nshira mama mercy amo anopae wa ye nshira Mr. Paul Abum chairman anopae wa ye nshira obi doba fifi akonta nyankopo nshira wate may God order your steps. 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
0: Auntie Chama no pewa yinshra. Kojo sa my brother, I'll say thank you, Jesus. Yes, Thanksgiving is a must and pa. Yes, and ope utie me ewo kontana se my brother Kojo Sam. 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Yes, indeed, Thanksgiving is a must. Eric of for your report TV. Eric nyanko poncha aminia. 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What the happy birthday, mama? 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That's right. Balibo Safwedi, I'm why in Shano Pains, Mr. Paul Abum Chairman, or Boas, my fashion and Kransa. 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Honorable Nana Joseph was say to former assemblyman yabe. Wa yensha no pay so. May God order us. 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

0: 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On a general of Asia, a New Generation Church International. Afei kasa for be at Bishop Dr. Daniel A. Buesiako. Bishop Dr. Joseph A. Quest. His Excellency at Bishop Dr. Enoch Osepoku. 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Yes, Israel from rap your Jason so ebekos nyame ya aduma 30th eyo kyna meme dane na wo twe so na jumedie kese no eba so we ya rap your Jason na e de browse from kokra Israel FM, yeah, Love FM, Yakabom, the rep your just now. It's being powered by NASCO and Aswas, and me a Digimedi Ebro. Now, Chadia, who do be brave? TV, TV, Ebeche fridges, Ebeche mobile phones, blenders, kettle, microwave, electric irons, Nedia Kika, who be brave? Ebeche in Nebula. We ye asana ni pH and now what they ever boss of, but your yeshia, na yemo, yeninkunim, I was. We are rap your Jesse. Yes, on upon Duba Kopepepe, a copem nonaya, ye bet ye the football, ne beshi shesso, me patch of Brani and G and Niwaha. You can also drop your seed on the prayer altar 0247 0244 7 double 6 double 6 double 3 double 3 double 3 yeah mon pie. 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
2: 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Ade Bremu.
3: A sentiment, football loving fans, are you ready? Nami Aduma UEFA Champions League final on the 30th of this month. Yeah, I am Eminda. 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And the wrap your jersey live air basso our SG Mall. Senuso, a Paris Saint Germain, and the Arsenal, and a Ebba final. 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Netano, SG Mall Bayer the dead. 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
4: The garbage isn't stopping. You know, as the population of Kumasi grows, 3 million and keeps growing, there's going to be more and more garbage. You know, so we're going to try and deal with that and turn it into something productive, right? So this specific site would be tagged for waste energy. The international community is interested in solving issues here. They're very interested, and this is a problem. So, you know, we've been tasked with finding the resources and the capital to do it. And if we can get through the government regulations, of course, the EPA, this is going to be done, you know, extremely environmentally friendly. You know, there's a chance that we could be up and running within three plus years.
5: Right, quick, we are manable. Asante mantem.
2: Abusiafo ani auti ye wono ne opanyinu kwanchefo otua Portage Energy Group ano Latima
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8: 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database there e wo ma na anen currently ye dey for bia ko abem and ye the app beba as a ukwa wo phone e ye Android and iPhone ye ye say ye smartphone ka take a wo scan ya wo scan code na e bet me at say go that way ya certify if you approve everything and the any company be coming together so that we let that app start and very soon the paper market the launch here one is the phone best scanning but currently the who would doubt be and one is a woman friend office may I check your mouth
6: Adesh mama opanyina ye training case we piem asante bantem ono ye pani kwanchefo awoda Ghana Standard Authority anona woto anenka se so kire se ohwe sese no wo mana mutu a mutu na ene ye ohwe company dodo na niema sabi enyina ye enyamam emanipa omoye de manipa no wo mutu so na mo no se asante bantem anzo no enche ombeduru ha
8: wo video no is small Accra ena ye nsu ye ha no ya ye information gathering ya hun ba bia se ba ni say full mattresses omo use polypropylene mattress no mo dey ye that foam mattress which we know say e no be any standard for it so it no be approved say e for market but then the mra e ka say the whole produce be be won Ghana e dey away e bia no cement o mattress o e bia ni o whatever we produce e fa process mo and then I would be for market no. And say a check in making sure the product no. And meet it standard now. Ghana yeah J2. They say we know baby fast those factories in now. They say yeah got that internal.
6: Yo, eni ye twen pa ni edimachi. 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
8: So, Bashar, now but enforcement is not a problem. And the director general, any management, any, and my husband said, this is what we have to do. Quickly employ this new group, I am from Trading Standard Inspectors. I'm for police training for 2 weeks. Some of them also were even sent to military training. And to whom they've been trained, yes. And to some of them, that's what they are coming to do. On the market, you will see them very soon. And that's what they have started in Accra.
6: Adeshi maimu wapanyo ya training ken ya Dr. Samuel Kofi Frimpono ena sobi piyumu wa santeba antemi ya Ghana Standard Authority wa yepe ni paa utiano
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10: today it is the MPP. Tomorrow it could be anyone who dares to disagree. A call on the Inspector General of Police and the Director General of CID to immediately review all such cases and release every detainee held without solid legal justification. And I call on Honorable Attorney General and Minister for Justice to fulfill his constitutional role and direct the security services accordingly. They serve the people of Ghana. They do not serve the ruling party.
9: Any out ye aye as a quaba to impress Yasumra Sibetani, Dom Ketua Womra Sibetum, Anubanu Dania Bede, Chirima, me Patricia Piagena, and Anusi Yape, and Adam Kessiano Afem, Omano Banu Deni, aye Uram 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Ucha, what else or MBP. Pensua, said ye no more yom, no maybe no, or more, said there be a dear moya yeno, and I said be bianco ye, now by a person to such a sana or ye resetting no, and I said be mobile and your swan. Now soon in Mono, a band by rest or dear mamma by ye, Juma said ye sana effatanet in your bois, and my gunner fell into my part, Edia Fra.
11: Minority leader, Honorable Alexander Foyomaki. Let me repeat a caution given by this very minority leader in this chamber that when you are not satisfied with a decision of a lower court, you appeal and seek redress in a higher court. In this day and age, we must strive to be consistent because records are kept of whatever you have ever said. I want to assure the judiciary that we on this side of the house have their backs covered.
9: And ni awuti ye aye dom kasiano anobanu dani owura mahama ayariga
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0: Tumudawati, na we be the blog. 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
3: The Lord is our shepherd and we shall not want. Shepherd to Shepherd Network of Clergy present International Shepherds Conference dubbed The Gathering of the Shepherds 2026. Theme, Manifesting the Glory of God. Date, Wednesday the 27th to Saturday the 30th of May 2026. Morning session start at 9 a.m. Evening session 6 p.m. Venue, New Generation Christian Church International, Sokoban Wood Village. Speakers, Bishop Ernest Joy Kwe, Bishop Sunny David, Bishop Berima Osebubie, Apostle Dr. Maxwell Usufrimpong, Reverend Dr. Stacy M. Brown, His Excellency Archbishop Dr. Enoch Osebuku, Bishop Dr. Joseph E. Quis, Bishop Dr. Fred Usufari, and our main speaker, Bishop Dr. Victor Osei, and our host, the Archbishop Daniel Enchubuisiaku, President of Shepherd to Shepherd Network of Clergy, USA.

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Name them one by one and realize that the good Lord is able to deliver. Otumi adie nyina mani yeye. And up a special good morning to you, baby bia oti and kebia. You from Iberima, Kofi, Dawson, otumi from Yakokoa. 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And if you had that, you wouldn't say, if you had that, to me, see. No, when you're to me, sir. And the 22nd day in the month of May 2026. I love this song from Yao Sapon, the late Yao Sapon, and the Yasumafo. Very great inspirational song indeed. And it has won in your crop on by say, Yadom. I don't know, but you might be here fine. And here in your GDN, your regime, me say. So, when it does, so a home. A mouth pressure, you know, to me, a coffee, mom, and no man. Because I need us one was said, then you be here. A teen, you need us one. They wouldn't say, I did be a nay. Why, yeah, of course, why, yeah. Beside the Bia, their compile, Bumus, which is why, yeah, we don't need you here. He is able to deliver, and he is able to do exceedingly abundantly above all that you can think of. Ni awo dwene ho a wo fins wo ntumi nya no betumi aya ma na bro so kra. 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Build a life not just a living. I told the bia. Yeah, ni friend say unye sika nko an we wie. And we define success by money. But the real success is not only about money, but it's about peace of mind, the purpose, and of course balance. 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No, no, no, no, no, no, but a balanced life, including that of relationships now, we're putting it together. And no, no, no, no, no, no, no, no, no, no, no, no, no, no, no, no, no, no, no, no, no, no, no, no, no, no, no, no, no, no, no, no, no, no, no, no, no, no, no, no, no, no, no, no, no, no, no, no, no, no, no, no, no, no, no, no, no, no, no, no, no, no, no, no, no, no, no, ni ese osa no wa wanya no ba bi adru no ye ni yefunu na ye no
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And I'll pay the MD man on Shaw 104.5. Ephraim Berima, Kofi Dawson, to be Ephraim Akokoa. And go for your mental health on Kuru Munsem on Farm Ranafi. 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
1: 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the only terms be the better to no Mr. But more than fast will be to me about muscle and one can show the soccer band fatilo
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1: oh
0: say what na what ya o
1: age
0: dey squad o kai asem wa
1: oh are you ready
0: what nyamya le what na what
1: are you ready kra
0: in share from nasco rep your jesus your for championship final no yin na ebo dem sg mall
1: yeah
0: in chef machia ya yin na ebo dem ni abo ni akoma na
1: wo
0: she game ni say che wade from nasco tvs phones souvenirs na dia de umpere na pede yan so so jesse na odia ba
1: we
0: no help your jesse u ba so jesse bra game ni 4 pm ni mom 11 am na juma dine free ase e wo sg mall
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1: Yeah.
0: 2 a.m. and again any Mexico game no.
1: Eh basu.
0: Ah yeah babo.
1: Oh wonderful.
0: And I say we na yana gona sa homachi two.
1: Yes, ah homachi two.
0: Anya na dwon.
1: Eh ah homachi.
0: Two ni ah homachi.
1: Ah homachi.
0: Okay.
1: Ti ah homachi two.
0: Two ah homachi two bi se no. Ehun ya so be pie. Game ni be live for Adum TV.
1: Ti se no be live
0: for Adum TV.
1: Okay, ni ese ni obi abi.
0: Ehun ya so be pie. We no wife mo she dem.
1: No,
0: no, again, I'm sure them. No, we enjoy. I don't
1: think it's a good bad. Now it's a good, the real good. No,
0: so I'm not that. And
1: not
0: that I can't tell you. I'm not that.
1: Sadly, no, it's a good idea. Depressed.
0: Now, what can't put here? What do we say first game? 11 p.m.
1: 11 p.m.
0: And you know,
1: it is a yes, old game. No, and now they call
0: that. My name Panama, the head of a show. I'm going to say, I give me the head.
1: Any you?
0: Yes, sir. Yes, sir. One hour down. Hey, what can't put here? Maybe I'll tell me. I don't know if you're 2-1.
1: Yeah.
0: To what can't put them in ceremony? I'm over here framing them a break.
1: I did choose another question, man. So the answer.
0: Now you say, yeah, I'll let you down. I'll be a good system where I never know. Give me some of the doors.
1: That's a good one.
0: But your coach,
1: yeah,
0: your coach, you're a transfer of the squad in the member.
1: Okay. Ah.
0: So squad in number.
1: Me who list be na.
0: Oh, they are a man from the church.
1: Oh, okay. You go who did that you mean now?
0: But the tiana say, Odo musu squad did that you squad you know
1: him
0: on him.
1: Ah, and if I know you fake.
0: Uto kuru su swepra. You show him say be wetin me abback.
1: Eh,
0: nto no su ni dino. Omo jina kan omo de.
1: Asterisk be atu.
0: What you say? Ntiana say game no nya coach ne be coach.
1: Oh.
0: Hassan coach this one of fair.
1: On ne be coach.
0: On ne be coach. Ni na me say coach no. Minuka se wagana wa na squad ni tinu also defend me. Den tinu we ko den tinu nyeri na eko.
1: Ah.
0: Ye show ni sorry squad ni beba.
1: Ah, say mentias you. So we defend dey.
0: Oh, so we are listening now. I was so defend you.
1: I saw the list ko.
0: Aha. To so church and the counter free we one free we.
1: Enti match na ye be bonu.
0: Ono
1: ma pitch na so.
0: Dey be na dey. Ye ni mezi ko game nyon ne be coach. That's one of it. In privacy due to personal reasons, but me na make kind of cry no.
1: Na de inti na, omo han fan share another day. Ne particularly a new coach, o nyina pitch na so
0: run. Ah, omo say personal reasons, but me dey make sure say squad na, e do musuko. E squad na. Say na game na yebo na nya team A na yebo.
1: Kofi Adams ne captain.
0: Dey be me che say na e game na nya team A na yebo. Enya
1: It doesn't matter.
0: So I still
1: watch team though. F cry. The coach should be there.
0: Of course.
1: What you say? Onu neko. Ah, now who driver? Onu yako grand ke mu ya di a driver and simi
0: I must say due to personal reasons. I no pay no money ever. Said this one of finish not touch line. So no as soon any boys hate training and to know. Yeah. Now squad no the day you might be no we okay.
1: Ose.
0: The day you wait to one bema we okay.
1: Oh, they did yeah. Say I think he's paid his due.
0: When we
1: yeah. I don't see. Say I'm friend and Hammy Bibri. Uh-huh, okay. Because why not from there? And we know him. One where he leaving the under 20, right? To win a cup and all history. Indeed, we have been pay history.
0: I want to say, you wouldn't say World Cup no could be so much fun.
1: Say, be a prayer. A woman, a prano, or her mobile boat to say, could do sneer and went to me and more.
0: Okay,
1: now the digital at least the experience and also ever boy. But maybe a car many a binya or more. Yeah, much, much stronger.
0: And the part of me, I can't remember sports, you know.
1: Oh, yeah.
0: Because they are going to Premier League, see a ball last game, see a blast, one kotoko, one shot kotoko, or correlation. What's your kotoko, and your points, your kotoko, what's the same, Massa?
1: Or the Canadian,
0: or Musis, even a normal for you, with the last game on Bono, if you're here. 3 months, one point, it's almost like a.
1: On the Bono Babanara. And I'll open first over there, I'll make you 3 points. Sure. Grumwa, Omoa, cry, your job, that only a woman. You know, Monty Grumwa. Everything ever.
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6: Great chance here, early goal for Ghana, Asamoah silences the critics, the first goal of the 2013 African Cup of Nations, wearing the captain's armband, oh, loves to have a little go.

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1: Cassano here into the Pelger. Goal from Balotelli. Mario Balotelli was there. The ball was lifted in from Cassano. And Balotelli buries it from
2: All right, tonight for Nisha 104.5. And a permanent South Rooms here tonight in a good Musamia Baba. No, and then a Pedin in a Jibo, Jimajan, and Sue Premier Sports on Kremun Sam Sima, a dread enemy, now Possum, a Possum Qua, and another Pomatina Simensin Kuyam Dinina, Edge Ebro, Jimajan, and Sona Pamadi, Eddie Jonathan, and Zero to me after Sokoban Fatlo, Steve's on the Dodoma and Obama Chidom, and some of those who people last us and come on, and one of them 17, the Black Salad, among Koba, one of them Sansun, and Man of them, FIFA and a 17. Women's World Cup qualifiers, you know. Nyamad Mochina, the Black Medis agent, Kunam, the Muslim Seminar, the Brow. Now, for Ghana Premier League, Urban Area, no, the Muslim Seminar, so at me, the number, and I'll be our breakfast to make sure. Say, a bit Milo all in one, when we be our room, a creamy, a make it chocolate, and a jum cashum room, and now for not to Milo now, which is a open make it be out to the Gumda, you know, maybe I'll be in time, so now we saw intim and count an apartment car, now the travel to the Mishra, Amania Batano, as I'm sorry, I'm travel to my welcome bonus up to 2,000 Ghana cities near Sabu's 2 minutes in the Kamakama de Moreno, Udi and a Prekin Crane near Chosikano etim the Moyfunisia, now register and will betano.com.gh, betano.com.gh. Now the BN to me here Kamakama and from our MTSM encounters here and Pempray. 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Data, no team that browser, let me get to my fine. A 4G or network, you know, a fast power power. You're the 10 times so now on sentiment count with the OMTL office. Bia, a Ben will be on the portal account. Now you're into agribusiness, retail, mining, hospitality, and also manufacturing. 10 times where no furniture, no absa business banking. 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Human as here, Jabba Bono, human on etimi etum pound. Now we're on a Yama working capital, near Bow asset and trade finance. Now for metal solutions in Namasia, now be. To me, I have fine at me at the mouth business, you know, and none of the first and swing your cocoa Tom Brown. And I said, right, so to make sure. So the carbell premium and I said, carbell vitality would be better. It's an Siano and I would do carbell premium, you know, about vitamins and affirmations. I should remember, Samsung a carbell vitality and vitamins, you know, A1B9CDE and FK. And so at me, I should my intention as well. No furniture supermarket TV will be announced and to me and count the Yamadama and I do to me that Ghana Black Stars, you know. We are no air friendly game. Mexico and Afghana. You bet to me at a 10 times. And I know my GFA, head of PR and of a strategy. Open up from the Armstrong. You bus open it here. Now that this is a squad way. Echo Kofesi, Mexico. You go to open up your friend, Neil Armstrong.
3: It's a preparatory game. I believe that there's a purpose for why the squad that was called up for that game was called up. From, let's say, from a football fan's perspective, having an expectation that they wanted to see some more familiar faces. But I believe from the technical team's perspective, they also want to see what other options could they bring up to help to bring some level of additional competitiveness.
2: Now, I'm only able to say I'm strong as here. Now, Ghana squad in a band of about Bontians and say, Obi a train or senior to Basis and say, a squad in FIFA deadline or demire, no, you can draw cry into a band to Basin on chance squad, you know, you go to open up your phone. Neil Armstrong.
3: Well, there's a deadline that FIFA have given for the countries to release their results. Until that deadline passes, I don't think that there's anything to be worried about. And they are preparing to release a squad that we believe will go out there and defend the honor of
2: man. And no, I'm strong and I will take Nankana. Yamir Mochina, Udo Nitsumu Moroko, Areno, and a 17 World Cup playoff, no. Na Ghana, yani Uganda, everything at 10 times to coach a friend of Prosper. Na talk me about business or penny. Nyamadama or Chinano, only like Kings Uganda, ever far. Or this game, and the Makumo Sierpa, so what company I can't hear so much my Kobe. Nabi be at me, I have fine at me, I'm a conqueror, Ghana.
4: I engaged the boys and told them that for the for progressing to the next stage of the competition, we are out. But then the ultimate is to qualify to the World Cup. And fortunately, we have an opportunity to do that. So they should quickly put that one behind them, stay focused, and still believe in the team.
5: Then
4: let's regroup as quickly as possible and then get ready for the game. Very important because it gives the team the ticket to compete in at the World Cup.
2: And now, Coach Ogum and our team, can you remember much now? Accra Sports Stadium FIFA and 17 Women's World Cup qualifiers. You know, better to ya. We're no air black medals in Liberia. 3:30 p.m. Not imagine if you here now. If you return and count, you remember next week. Oh, Liberia, and I'll be so a team. I find Ghana Premier League now. Rem on March day 34. Last games. And I hear Bono. Na hearts of folk and team near training in this say Benjamin and Sarah captain of from say what is a pleasant so many training and one but 3 months I in Chiamo Canada day ten other team no and so 80 training ever cry. I have Benjamin Asari and then pleasant also so 80 come on. Medium Sporting Club coach open your funny brain tanko. As this I game you know, press a be and said you almost so say I'm coco for see as a folk. You go to Ibrahim Tanko.
6: No, I think even here we didn't find it easy to beat them. It was really a tactical game, but I think for us now, we won the league. We are going there without any pressure. So definitely we are going to be free and play our normal football with the hope that we'll get the 3 points.
2: I know Ibrahim Tanko and our team can become Chelsea and Betham United. Young Apostles and some matters I came in and was a Young Apostles 18 years now some matters coach opinion your phone Christopher Enin and your business this I came in and go for any black Bruno Obako or so my copa is on there San came in there go on the cover hole the big one they will go to opinion for Christopher Enin.
7: We are heading to Wenchi and you know it's going to be a tough game there. That game it will be we have nothing to do than to go. So I think we'll go there with a different strategy. Since we still want to compete in the top four, we have to give our best and keep pushing. So I think it's going to be a deadly game there, but we'll go.
2: And now Christopher Enin and our tenant kind of vision. Any Adriana FC, Carla United, any nurses. Saga Mesu so a Mumbai Tier Pies and Sawas and Nations. And you know 3 months, 1 point now. Go Stars and 11 Wonders. But the Quality Stars and the Dream Selves in Afe as Santi Kotoko and his Shedro Oblast. Now, coach, and my Shedro Aopina, your friend of Casimingo. Also, Saga Menu Kotoko, your points of Munyan Financial Modia. I also almost share Nelly Ginamoso so 18 Akim. You go to Opina in front of Casimingo.
8: It's a game the team has to win to survive, and they are putting things in place. I'll do whatever it takes to play such games. After doing it, everything
5: is
8: to demonstrate your character on the field of play. Football will play with character. You can map up a strategy, you can. When they don't deliver, there's nothing I can. But I have confidence that God willing, will save you. I have confidence that God will save you. This decider. But I have nothing to lose. It's all blood that needs the first one for.
2: And I'm going to go to Chams or Benjamin Kanjo's here. Sand the game, no, the 3 months, 1 point, no, dear. A money, a break pass, almost on star, every team, a car, and we'll come and say Babanya Raspo Stadium.
9: We are concentrating on, we are giving focus on our next game, which is coming Sunday. The idea is to go all out and make sure we take the maximum 3 points. That is the only thing we can tell. Working on all departments, our training ground,
5: where we are working on defensive
9: and the attacking zone, of which we want to blend them and then make sure we combine our play together and then have a good game now on coming Sunday. The idea is to make sure we take the maximum 3 points and then play, give convincing and massive scoreline so that the supporters will be okay as well. We cannot, go down in our home grounds. At least we need to take the maximum 3 points so that we use it as an ending game for the season.
2: And 7 minutes to be named. I'm not sure that the FNOC 9:30. I will be covering your footy next week. Kunya, Nairi, Inshira, Paul, Sports, Mojo, Kasepano, and so Timi, Edabana, Pamidi, Eddie, Jonathan, Sia, Rube, Timi, from Sokoban, Fatelo, Mesorishna, Champion, Kwa Tuaso, Eddie, Kremu, Sia, Mojo, Tuaso, Kama, Timi, Eddie, Amamo.
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13: 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Ain't to say a yana pa, a rea, and now say enumer. Yummy yogurt war home mouse. 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
18: 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history. Orion Cyrus publication, engumano, emvum sunim, nabu frobia kin kaya, unyantias yesrum kum. 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Na yedi bro, I'm offering you now, sir. A real Cyrus publication. If you say, I'm poor, Papa.
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1: Ti pape adine tos Wana na ye
0: Wana na ye Yebe kani se Yebe timaka se first chair for electoral commission yes to our crown say ncc for jumedium dear oh free mo enche ye 2018
1: oh okay
0: yes
1: 2018
0: sure okay. And now opanyini ofrim mo to free mo enche bia
1: onu no free ho na ai afarijan buy no
0: yes onu no free ho no na afarijan buy but onu free okanya afarijan obi another one be buy
1: ansana
0: afarijan e buy afarijan mo dia ne ye 92 dia no
1: oh okay
0: ah so after say ye day a year fourth republic ne buy you know and afarijan buy
1: oh okay
0: yes
1: we mu dia nkwara nyanwura fourth
0: we mu dia ne second republic of Ghana
1: eh ye ne ache
0: yes second republic of Ghana
1: second mu
0: second republic
1: na that's second mu na say na battle bia nhye dan ye ya ne etu agu ne abafa we
0: dabi on say first republic was 1960 ye kwoto aba ne di us agi got parliament kroma na make us na ye under local government ministry
1: and then easy
0: there be na ye easy om na supervise elections enti ye kwoto second republic no and e benya sa electoral commission
1: oh okay
0: so ti as ye
1: no be hwe so
0: na obehwe so enti edidi timu a be do 1972 no mu nyina no na ye sa electoral commission na na hwe so before say Yeah, cause so as you say, the third republic and the fourth republic. Aye. Anytime I've been republic, be I just say, I want to be a kotwa ba. So what you say?
1: So okay, say kotwa ba. Is it? Yeah, but for your turn, you know, say republic. Is it? You two are baby guye. Emma, I'm running to share fufro.
0: Fufro.
1: Sanity.
0: So as you say, I'm running fufro. I get you two kotwa ba.
1: Aha.
0: Into the kamba minke biba. A republic.
1: Yes.
0: Aha.
1: It's an. Wait to anu ampona ubu tugu ne sai chefu fra.
0: Anu ye military rule.
1: Mo. Na abemu sa. Na da da ni sa. Dikobi. You said the atom.
2: Atom.
1: Okay.
2: Yeah, yeah, fine, see, you know.
1: Eh.
0: Afedi betimi ako.
1: Yo kontu aso.
2: Ai. Eh, monka fra.
0: Okay.
2: Ye besa shea monko hwen krata ni mai. Insha 104.5. Oba Facebook, yeah, live. Sansuna, yeah, TikTok and all the social media handles, YouTube, and so yeah, live. Yeah, de jumedi nunyina, de bro. But a special happy birthday, and koma, yeah, Kamal Din Mohammed, or a Joso Besnyasi. Today is your birthday. Happy, happy birthday to you. May the good Lord bless your new age, and of course, answer all your secret prayers. 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
0: mo friend ma me no o ma hwe wi no na de ne na nne mu no enya papa ai e ba isi
4: a oh yeah come on
0: Isra 104.5 All right, there we see MTN say MTN Ghana Mobile Money Fintech Limited and there woman woman eye mobile money who jumedie ni nyina ntu kai akane no na enka eye Mobile Money Limited and they Mobile Money Fintech Limited and that woman woman di juma no a chese bibia ekoyi nti popularly known as MMFL almost as the first match, I will move the Juma, which is a Ghana Payment System and Services Act 2019, Act 987. And I won't move Jinasu Didi Jumantino. Sende, we are stakeholder and a shareholder, Ewo MTN Mudia. Na chese Ese Uma Wakumato, Yemsanse, MTN Jumedia Woodini, Namra Kwanswa, Bibia Eku Yipa, to bet me up on website. 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
5: Jeff
2: 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Na mama wajin. Your health is your own responsibility. See if it be prostate enlargement and not prostate cancer. Never be our prostate. I didn't know young quiet DNA higher, sir. We were Ghana into Mecca Ghana, same Ghana for other prostate problems, say higher, sir. Now make sure the other prostate bankers are 90% and the bar. Need nine infections. So bacteria no co gland no pet a shy cell cells. 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
7: Wow, that's great. Mammy, I had a sippy, Mammy H. Anon. Utie pressure, diabetes, yeah, dear, Mammy, rather, dear. Now, set pressure, need diabetes. Mammy, for Patrick, dear, no, my mother, dear, Chim, Dintia, and my dear, we, a cost of son. Patrick, my chin.
8: Now,
7: who are
8: you? You are
7: my dear. You were sick. Also, if I say, what can we be a future life? Then I am out.
8: I'm a question.
7: To me to two
8: pounds. Very good,
7: Patrick.
8: Very good,
7: sir. Say, who to me to Tumpa?
8: One man almost a cannon query at the best of India to be a better fan. Everybody should go for it.
7: And that's Patrick. Hey, they say, one foot to Tumpa. There's an hour in
9: me. I've not been said that in because. I'm a doctor and I say, ma, my PS, the number 12 point something.
7: Wow.
9: Now, me no me do the way no. We were now beside the choir, I scan the deal no. Now about two.
7: Wonderful.
9: Hey. About two. And so I do any there, no question. I papa. And to me, oh, this is a problem. The same problem, I recommend the man. I'm not so quiet, no. I'm part of here and not all people that's actually me. And to the idea, I have papa. I don't understand. Instruction, I had the man, no. Who bet you so said, yeah. Men di pano, men no milk. Oh, yeah. Ni ade, ni na no medi. What I won't be, no. And see, who are who shall, who be, no. Na no question, no question, I won't say.
7: Be a graduate, woman.
9: Ah, may I penny work at maybe back in the
7: fat, so I know the Nigers who makes me a queer new pa, said the
9: yes,
7: I'll meet you off for no name, no more, the chassis and cram, who said, Woman, who said, no, ya, na mamma, I doubting Thomas. One person would be a dinidi, any idea, but they said, the one cassa, oh dear, dancing, dear, just a normal papa.
9: Oh yes.
7: Wow.
9: See,
7: wow.
9: See, I'm a, from time to time, yeah, I'm a cohort, I'm a cohort.
7: Wow. Daddy, me minim se omo a esuya de ekwa ni mu ni ade bebre nu anu. Empu omo kwa ya de sabia. Doctor dia true drama no fe no ko fa ne fun akoya research. E ko se doctor no se me. Wa bon an answer no be man no ni ade no ko shi wood. Se omo doubt no ma bebre but having this person who di ade no wan dance. E de na man ye magic sir.
10: Sir, the TNS said, we pay parking care be our change you for.
7: Yeah.
10: And until no, what ye ya? Or prefer so be choose to doctor ne dia. Ye nka say eno ye. Ye dia ye bia ne ye ton. Ye ton ye duro.
7: Yeah.
10: And until doctor ne do do amam. What dia nom na emum didi.
7: Mhm.
10: And until bia ne we be dia babo awon any future life.
7: Future life.
10: Until we ye change awo je nyina no. Say no say ye do no baba no.
7: Yeah.
10: But oba ye no.
7: Yeah.
10: Oh, maybe be. Ah, you do. Well, your system is amirin. Inquire sa.
7: Why?
10: Maybe inquire sa. If you say, what the Osha? Ebiani a yedi a dro en abo. If you panoti o kurasano.
7: Mm-hmm.
10: When she be nimbun in the biasa. Because Ebiana what the dro no cap be 5 mils. Ebe mix it. Bucket and answer bet 20 liters.
7: Yeah.
10: One said, then you sa sa so me actually go home.
7: Mm-hmm.
10: Tony, no answer will hear good no dear bucket more or Santa Claus. Into what would you know? In fact, never about also.
7: Yeah.
10: And think away, be dear Sanka Sambri, a Greek, a minister of health, who's a Greek. Yeah, who messes with me and you pay you all who say,
7: sir,
10: would you do a good be bisoa? I see a ruby mercy and the other. Oh, it is a wedding, ma. And the man of brain, and only a comfort future life from our nature. I said, Udia, a bit my balance or system. If you say yes, idea, and your man, go yes, sir. You're dropping to a man, baby. Yeah, you might a drunk daddy could see me in a dark. On a panel, we're trying to find you upon your men who see ya. Yeah, come from my Uko Kumawa police station that demo ho, my men of Tons Mentino, Kono ho, we've been able to ho, and I fear Kurupo market. Okay, you're about Kunso baby will ho, and Jampa me,
7: Alice,
10: we shine, you know, we've been able. Yeah, a war and cry, dear. Palace Mall, Palace Supermarket, B.I. War, Cantonments, Ne, Tema, Committee 25, NFA, Flower Port, Sprinters Road, and Zubinyabi. Yasu, I can see any sofa line alignment, interchange, and so on. And your man, you pay B.I. Biaba, Intimisrao, Bra.
7: Future
10: life here, Bianca. Sure. 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
7: All right, future life. A one seman in Tibomodene Pedri and a panel AD. A future life. 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
0: quickly the book at ebun sem na person yemfa and 12 so amazan
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18: 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On TikTok, me live on Zoom page. 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
19: E jet triatuo. 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
18: Doctor, good morning.
20: Good morning.
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20: 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Na onso e.
18: Adom ne mpae boye ho ye pa.
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18: Yeah.
20: Ya na metifa anopa bia
18: wow.
20: Na me ya na me. In fact, I do selective listening.
18: Wow.
20: But I don't miss your show.
18: Thank you.
20: Oh yeah, dear.
18: Medas.
20: Yeah, me shall. Say no quonim ting.
18: Mat.
20: And you bon quen hunifa. Quonim ting. Button to mark about fitaka.
18: Mat.
20: And no, na, bema. Dear washers, you know, because we're gina. Yeah, me shall.
18: We shall also dog for a futu. Yeah. Mr. Medas, I'm really grateful.
20: Yeah.

0: 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You can see the Tiana. 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A cook what nasi.
1: All right, Insha 104.5. I'll be seeing bra. Facebook na fi TikTok and YouTube nyina social media handles nyina ye live ye di jumedi no ebre okwansun ko so na ye Ghana ho dadwene Ghana mu nsem oti wo de bokrata ni mu no se ye wura abronye ye bono regional chairman for the MPP ye ade se wanya bill na ya granting the bill of 100,000 Ghana cedis with two sureties. Aya order ne se on surrender ne travel documents. Now if you want report it to CID every fortnight. 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
2: consistent as a political class in our celebration of the judiciary. Mr. Speaker, I agree with the position taken by the Honorable, no executive arm of government can manipulate the judiciary arm of the realm. Mr. Speaker, it must never be said, that the judiciary is under the control of the executive. Mr. Speaker, We Harun Honorable Harun Ebrisu is a courtroom practitioner, just as I am. You were a courtroom practitioner. One of the things that we were taught at the bar was to accept the decisions of the court. And when we are not happy, we should go up. And that is how we enrich the law.
1: That is it. To where you have a more kind. This was in 2024. Ntia den afedie wo afenyo mark na wo kan asem wi na no. Say executive meaning say e bia the president. Aha, because when the executive arm president in an appointees near there. Omu ntimi control court bia wo Ghana. Nyom ne control court. Etimu bia nka da say president bia na yi bitimi control court. Sa time no. Na afenyo mark e wo aban mu. 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
3: time to understand say there's nothing you can do about it and I never am at here and some kwofo na wo ma ponto na na do aponto o mu to the supreme court nyina wo mu nyina no say kan dis na mu akon 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die and sign ha no mama because of chronic alcoholism no I weaken your mind you see because of chronic alcoholism in Tino.
4: Debbie.
3: Men say me be oha, I weaken the man.
4: Debbie, and can I say?
3: Sign a mechanum. Sign on Tiasia, oh, inside Yenya Numbi, but inside Yada Bejino. Yes, oh, Yansa, Nene Niamana Oyen, inside Yasa any life. Tell me about Kuni Pamunua, boy, and tell you how you can't answer no. Madam, I'm come say, John Hammer, the spokesperson, you know, on your own.
5: Oh, madam, CD.
3: Oh, Master.
1: 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name of free speech but it's hard time say o man no yesesa ye nante let's stop the hypocrisy. Let's stop the hypocrisy. Near air course one, and yet, and no one said, Aquada kitty to me for fun. Now I saw camera sinis, so now just say, near all yen. 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We must advise ourselves by be a corner, trend na ye funnel, and ye papa, and we must put a stop to it. 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
1: 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Na mra ni wudia. This is not in the name of free speech. So why ntimi am prove? 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Because anything you say, you must have evidence to back it. You can't just say things about people and go say free speech inti maka bibia na meko, maka bibia na meko. 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I like George Opoku Amponsa. One of the finest gentlemen. 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But o yusu, adidi atembi wa minti mimbo. Oh, je, fatu sumaye, screenshot bi, on Facebook. Na, it's very, very, very serious. Baby, ayeko, no, because, enkwada yi DH li nyano so, esunya. Now the word Okanwa, I was say, it's getting sickening, and he must be told anyway by some of us. Adai, sound working. Adai, I say enough of the inkura system, and watch George Opoku Amponsa. George Opoku Amponsa, Oya MPP ni, and I thank God say any, Omo kure ni. 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Etiamra. Eti whatever I will say, I should make sure some go evidence are ebe back in. Se evidence ni wona mra any wudia. That one obia meka bi ma. 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That is speech no wansem no. With free speech, you also have a responsibility. Uwo de so ye. Enanu de ya. Jeff Fatosuma me say won saka. And I know the year, aha, that is it. First one, they mean to me more. Any idea to some mean to me more. But my reading portion, they are true. And I was saying, in opposition, we should be seen as credible party that offers policy alternative, not blind solidarity to an unrepented chairman in the name of mere partisan politics. It's getting sickening, and it he must be told anyway by some of us. Are they enough of them criticism? Any down. And I like it, and Kuka. 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a banifi, Tidioka.
5: Many a j the Akosunuba. It's a word of caution I just want to give, especially the TikTokers. There's one fundamental thing we need to get it right. No matter what. John
1: Jeff, in your way, I think I'll forward that one to you.
5: No matter the circumstances. Good and many a j the Akosunuba. It's a word of caution I just want to give, especially the TikTokers. There's one fundamental thing we need to get it right. No matter what, John Dramani Mahama was elected as president. No matter the circumstances, show him that respect. He didn't come there by the gun or what. He's a president. You can criticize him. You can say what you want, but you should be guarded that say things that tomorrow a foreigner or an outsider, when he's saying it, you will not feel guilty.
2: Okay.
5: That is it. But the police should exercise restraint. Our freedom of speech is there. The laws are clear.
1: A duty na ne se oye se mampeni na bekan huwa se mo se di esi e shep panye fasuka se ne kuka e tufu. 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It's just because now omu e realize se. 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But I want you to listen to him. We put a threat, se obe shi omo headquarters, se police for chi ubi bi mwa. And what it means is that, se bi kure ni pano a ye offense biya. We di bo ni bi kure ane se ye kwa china. The fact that ni pano wa political affiliation, ti ni se ye china na. Se waya abonifu sembi, na wamu kwa chinua, because se, nipano, e belong to a political party, nti niso wamu china na. And you put out this threat. This is not serious thinking. What happens if adebe chino, na ubiya kwa shi headquarters na mpa? 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Iti e kwa bani saano wambe chua, you see, some of the words in Simbi wo wa you sure. We must be careful. All in the name of social media, my boy, you know. Na me ye di me pe. Guy we, on a dasun. He communicates for the MPP.
6: I want you to.
7: Messi,
6: you know,
7: you
6: see, I
7: so I'm koso.
6: And you know,
7: members.
6: You know, sir,
7: any
6: criminal offense, right?
7: Criminal offense, I say. Now, some penny for peace council.
6: Peace council,
7: penny for Muninat, Nahodi, or Mutian PP for Omo Obia Mekashi, and some men and easy for Kau Krumahano. Yeah, yeah, time. President Akufa wrote his Wakako Haraji will be Wakako Chichim Chichim Kofo. Into the next time I'm Mutian PP, you know.
6: Your issues is here. I want you to.
7: Messi. Eh yeah threat.
6: You see an eh threat.
7: Ah but omo kwachi na call for the eh threat.
6: And what consequence?
7: Eh what your best see NDC headquarters for mutual. So peace council, if peace council will not come inside. No, mo shame mo fa year 2 year. I mean that era near term.
1: In the host in the prayer channel Genesis was there be he still put on the threat. And this no money in you see, and you know, even some people are saying, say, been watched that deliberately, no more shishi, me be a bit to sell market. And you see, when you put these things out, you are not even helping your own side. You see, and what? And I think that it's time that we become civilized. Now, maybe what? If you are saying that you are going to have the same scorecard with the NDC, say, be at your own yearning yet misconduct in your idea, a big question, and then you, the MPP. You want to do same thing. Then what is the difference here? We need you to show Serbia who a credible alternative to say yura opoku kan ye no am de to so no. Owo alternative ye fawa aha jojo poku amponsa. Ene da ho no. We say we must show it is getting sickening. What is it? No atro wa no. We say as opposition we should be seen as credible. But credible nene say wo shishishishi. Places. No. But you see, in all, Dr. Alhaji Mahmood Bawumia, now, when him and that MPP anymore, Jeff, let me talk, because enye koka, enesu will be too full. Enye koka, me bo koka dienwa, enye koka, enesu will be too full. Echre party for only BASR. Enye wo Dr. Alhaji Mahmood Bawumia, and I say we two for extra party for ni bia. Sebe one. Obi be kwa ko kan semu a enim. 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Ni nyina omo ye a eye wanim. 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So if you are not happy about what they are doing, you need to sit up and speak about it. Speak to them, because mawumu se insults ni sa no ma na omo ye ni adina e ma part nanim edimonyam e ba fam no you don't support it, you disapprove of it. It must be clear to them that you disapprove it.
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1: Million. You need to show leadership. Dr. Alhaji Mahmood Bawumia, show leadership. These people who are doing that are very few among the party. In Mr. MPP, a party, you want learned people. Ye wo ma se bi wo ma dwene mu do ewom enso enem panimfo no se wo ka hwe a wo mo edi akyire no ase wo mo mpeso mbeben ponu wo matie but wo Dr. Alhaji Mahmood Bawumia se flag bearer no a lot of them are doing this just to support you, so let them know se sa anya sa kwan no so ene ye fa ne ye ma ka sa ho nte no atuo mo fo sa ne ye wo ka no fa fact back evidence back enko chatro kodi di atemo ana wadin 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Ah omo ye omo

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2: 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Better than we be a richer ones, and you would see you. A tink our pancakes are then young brass yet. And yet, Tim did ye. Because me, Missy, I may yet ordinary Ghanaian. No, me who say would do be at him, happy to me. Me who say, Unia to me, and Nipano crampo was the carrier per cloud at him. Nammy, I mean, every remedy. Seven yahoo in view. And I was set part in impending for and can pee. Says MPP first among a boabe as some one money and penform penfubian party mutra redo so cassa, utimus a party no, nyanse cassa. 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

0: 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And this a man you couldn't pen for money now. Way air distractions. 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
1: Right.
0: Enti, they should focus. 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
1: Thank you. Mansacha mi, medase. But before se, mbe kona ya shadi bino. I want to ask, because that's one of the responsibilities of Yen as a media. Now, Jeff, Mr. Rocco, what's up? Now, share a dear mommy. Me person me bisa say, 11th of February, 2026, and I yenya report say, NACOC for Narcotics Control Commission, omo Achi cocaine. Ah, yes, your friend Gary cocaine. Aye, is a woman my Gary package Gary near the nona cocaine. A hinta womb. Now, I want to ask NACOC for national security and that team na Mokoye sa arrest and say, Akosi saying, because. Yet you are my way, mu yachi ubia. Na ya mi yehuse, asimesi obentini acheno. 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Ono na deputy director general for eye NACOC no. Yentie no.
2: Ne dia no. Company bi me pese me bo me se me bo company di wa ha adwuma mo ye nya begu. Mm, yes. Product omo ton ma photo pa, o ma advert ko mpa bi kra mo kwa pese mo kra mo ye advert. For a reason ya invite management into our office not long ago.
3: What has for there na see?
2: Obi the cocaine from Not on fine fraud products, but on the fraud packets of that product.
3: I want to order a product. Main person of a book company, but a product.
2: Oh, David,
3: what are you?
2: me mpese mwa jmen megunu.
3: But obina edifra.
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2: 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Tuwa nune onu sinu jima odi eno.
3: But
2: two different brand or products.
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0: 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We expose them. Yes, or your suspect. Nidin da ho. Ye wonkrofobe bre ya chichi wamon relating to cocaine. Any other drugs, sir. Even tramo diye nan ukra tamali. 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Menka ni segwi. Do a won evaluate it diye. But, ye timi chi wamon tramo, any blue ni adia woma, ya womonu. 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Ya hu di IGP Task Force no call mo ye. Ma me mpanimfo ne nkokrafo bi omu dealing those drugs no. Ye chi omu a camera da omu so ye hu omu nie. And evidence ne de omu akogu Black Maria nim. 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Enti hu na mo chi no a, wode gaire cocaine ne corner besi nei, muntimi amie hu update on that investigation. Me ye interested o. Me ye very much interested in that case. Who is that big person and say small person na mu protecting no? Ye pesi hu update. Or are you trying to protect that individual? Because yet me as posu others dia. Adentina when yen timi ma bibi se bia oh ya ko investigation na ko dru sei. E dru this level. Ye ko yanim e dru sei. Because ya chi obi. So who is this person? We need update on these issues. That is the role of the media. Say you're active for accountability. Most of watch it from February basis. We are waiting for the update. I see you're spoiling us. No money in a 8-foot meter. Oh, this guy, me and Queen, bra, fire.
4: You now coffee. We're now using a maybe I'm chip police station. I didn't know any of Gundy. Now, what you. Oh, be the end. I actually now won't be going to Uzum. You have to go police station. I didn't know that could be. Me boy, now I'm taking her.
0: Mm-hmm.
4: Ah, it's here. No, the coffee. I call you about the assignment. I'm getting the TV show. I call you. Walk off a cookie. I call for print. So, I'm pushing for me. You're gonna cry. MTN. 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
0: Oh wow.
1: And omu tech janshi hey. 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Die o ye wo eye asukwa ni adi. And womu ankasa organize womu tuba Facebooka. Oma draw all the former president of Ghana.
0: Oh,
1: and Tibra Facebook bear had the tech junction.
0: Efo.
1: Artist. Oh, nice one.
0: Momra.
1: Nice. Inti these are the guys that one more two more see one more year drawing. Nah, over here it's quite interesting. We here Professor Evans at Amos.
0: Aye.
1: And Tomodi and JJ Rollins.
0: Oh, nice.
1: And we see a wine. And Nanado. Especially my mami. Oma draw the come up out.
0: Kufo
1: then what the other side. No. Okay. And we mu ya young artist no. Ah, we mu artist na we mu draw. Artwork no ewo ho enti visual arts for no omo ye design no come up our tech junction. I'm happy to see this because na me tse pani bi is it chairman kokofu no ka se paint obe mo magai no I was wono no be ye chairman obe mo magai no ade we hu hia because as you see ade aye ntia se ne se these images no say ye timi so ye artwork ni mu ya. 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You can come to Facebook now. I've been said the city. In fact, F O Matek Janshia. Who's in a quiet time pa? Apo to be brainy idea. O my dribi honi na o my design the kama. And this is beautiful. I've been jumping on Facebook. It's very very beautiful. On my idea, yeah yeah baby. I say I think say a bit to me ama. I mean ono aye kama. 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Abronye. Yeah, you know, and other matters relating to wound to me. 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Lawyer Andy Apia Kubi. Lawyer, good morning.
5: Good evening.
1: Apumi ya dear.
0: Lawyer, I was saying, go to your mountains and a brink of Bombay. Are
5: they? You really have been a maturity for the animal most to you also, so Michiavopa and Damasi, me, a great year, me, and my DBI. And Pabono and Mikai and Pabuhia. Pabuhia, 80, Mr. Say, you know, with DBI and quite good again, young mom and pie. 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
0: Ok.
5: Mais y'a un coup pour Cassa Pelipon. Including one Cassa. I'm ready.
0: Right.
5: And maybe I need it. Yeah, you did for. You did it, sir. Yamin, Yamina. And yeah, pipe body said, Yamin can't, and then a pedia and rim, and then a debia. And you tell my to me, I said, no. Evidence, you hold. I said, yeah, yeah, the pipe. Now, grip, you know. Tiasia witnesses in Abba, including prosecution witness. And put Chesse, Chema Wutum, assassin, or see Suda. Very important point. First prosecution witness was say, only Chema Wutum, Kuada, the Huma or Huno Tibiso. Nasa, only next year, the winning theater. Second prosecution witness, on was say, or called Minerals Commission, who said, as I say, no, yes, I'm a man, a Kemarut Mina abide the Amano, and in tea or Kresa or Quaker assassins, or Qua assassins, who said, it took them to be assassins. Then post said, Nipa, who Qua assassins, and I'm here. 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side agreement is so esese obia otumi kata afi aban ho se obetumi aye sa adwuma na ye dey say man service na empo se son of the Nassau to be cut up. I just said, wow, this should be cut up. And now the application, the court, Minister, and then minister, a penisola, and that's all. Yes. And he or she be himself, as I said, Nipano, concerns in the Diab, or no application now as support service provider. And he said, who crowd who was always a service provider? Now we need to be clear. As you know, and that also, and that would be a young baby. So,
0: yeah.
5: When I open up the case, say, I have this competence.
0: Mm.
5: Give me the permit to work with this competence. Mm. What I was here, say, what competence? When I open the ministry competence, I'm a minister, I'm a approval. And yet, Ubia, Uba provided service in our minutes. Sabi, Messi Messi died. Messi Minya Carpenter, and yet Messi. Now, when I won't meet him, and you won't necessarily say, who miss, and you won't necessarily do that time. And she said, you miss me, I'm meeting Missy Diary. And then me, I mean, Missy Diano, and I said, I say, when I walk at time, and now I miss you. So, son, I did a quick. And he, au moins, Thai prostitution witness, you know, et you know, a person, or and about commission, a minerals commission, or bachelor, officials of the mineral commission. Emma, or not in the two, we say, Chairman Wuntini, and Pacate, and Emma Jose, when in assassin of air movie. Or the two, we say, Chairman Wuntini piano, we are Humbama, so could you a good deal? And operational license. When you have application for any of the amount, and in the teacher, when you have already said, look how could you a good deal? The assassin of Amman, ah, and we are ready to be out to a good deal. Name of Sabu, when you are ready. And you almost get to me, sir. Oh, moon, which I want to meet or assassin of soup, you say, I can say. And I want to so, when you say, I said, Manas.
0: Right.
5: And that's if we're declining in air, can I say, Omaha, William Cassel.
0: Okay.
5: And he, do you hear you say? Yes, the defense witnesses.
0: Mm. Lawyer, your brain into what I remember, your monitor from Kakra, not young queer name Kakra.
5: No, I'm not an agent within the Matum Boston.
0: Sure.
5: Since I was here, you want to say, defense witness. You know the character, sir.
0: Mm-hmm.
5: Only na I give one dance here, say, Chema won't be any answer, Manasso.
0: Okay.
5: No more, do you want dance here, sir? Chema won't be a woman sent for me, could assassin.
0: Only
5: the character, but say, and go for me a book or no one assassin, so illegal mining.
0: Right.
5: If you won't go to you, a moment, I said, you cry for she. And you do it, and never knew to you, Miss.
0: Mm-hmm.
5: And you told me, Sikani, and you, a trouble, and I go to the count. And I almost so idea that I said, tell my wound to me, and I can't say, young cop, chase uncle. Tell my wound to me, no, I'm not, but I begin to come.
0: Mm-hmm.
5: I chair a court to say, oh, see, ho, when you ho said, no more, I can't come. Name me the assassination, sir. My own, yeah, what? Yeah, but what could you name so? See, I can say, you say, be that my dear Sassima Rina and conform to any two gold illegally. I may I can say, and conform. And to say, what can say, oh, no, dear, we have the year nowadays. What a play to say, Okunu, Hong Kong, Koka, and Yanum, a brow, Kumanka Sabaka. Now, open your cooking. The bank was 18,000 or Canada. And he, good idea, only they were two. And also, more be a crash or two. And poor can say, only to me, so the more be crash, okay, two. And on one, so I report to say, bless you, I buy him. So on the boat, the home buy, and go for, yes, I did not. On one, I report. It is not. They were quite evidence. Utimwa for no tibium.
0: Mm-hmm.
5: Or see, I know what's the pain you are going through.
0: Mm-hmm.
5: And don't cry, can't stop me breathing.
0: Yeah.
5: And you're the best you are. Now, you're afraid. You're witness me, you know.
0: Mm-hmm.
5: Now, no, no. I tell you, now, you say, if you're probably witness me, you're going to be there. The second prosecution, a defense witness, where deputy minister of lands and mineral resources, last regime. Yeah, Obaba Ochini, a lady, where honor now, what's the regional minister? I honor now, chairman of the Western Regional Security Council. I will also so media dancing. And local person here on the city crew on the so eba media dancing. Drones are a car, a young running and sun in the crowd, a kofungu.
0: Oh, yeah, man.
5: Okay. The such credible witnesses, a babidia dancing. A Jankano, Aminami.
0: Right. Nurse, Osha, any das womb.
5: And that's what the woman, any person, and that's all.
0: Okay,
5: Nipa, I've been brought in so only any person, and that's all. Home, yeah, yeah, yeah, you want in that way. Any person, you need pursue my agent, a tossing, and in Tiana, you seem to move, and yet, acho pa minya mi se omrem se de obese enyina ama na ye simto no eni enim en kata ye ni pa ya ya mi pese enyino 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
8: dankwe ni do do ni
7: right dankwe let's listen to you
8: awogwa and most of misses na ba ya no mo ho adwini me pao
7: adan
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8: wo mo ka che Dr. Mahmud ba o mi ase wa che yan wa yen hwe ha ama ayi abron ya na se na se ya
7: bo mi na se ya se on two o mo fo that is what we are saying oni o mo nkasa o ye leader
8: e ka che na na bo so ya che ma afia no saka wa no obi dimi ka de obi dimi fo
7: say at that time ot is a lot me na me ba Israel FM but a lot of people there me who journalists ahodo an omo wo airwaves na they were condemning it
8: Yeah,
7: listen ain't you know adia enyen rada that is my policy it can never be right today adia enyen rada ain't me nya papa ne
8: NDC for me nanya aware say adie na wo mu ye na medu mre bi mabon so won za mekan ni o yan ka no kran kire ho adie na NDC ye ye mu de ami ye twi MPP back and forth and then say no phone yin adie NDC ye ti na mo condemn MPP na ye na yan pese na say you obi baba ba tia tia mu bia wa ho yan ka no kran kire ho
7: all right thank you but we cannot be backward we need to move forward eso mani tumpon de enye ne nye ese yeku ye nim ne esesa that's a fact you can't just pick a camera nanka Donald Trump to we na America ni bia fa camera na wa ye di abaye ye ni omo mo keka ho aye ye ntimi nkone sa asoman I mean it's not done anywhere civilized country any bia country is not done ye nku ye di mi yin ni hello
5: aku kwa ntu na ye champion o
7: me dasi
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7: thank you
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5: 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I will call you the deputy communication officer watch my back.
7: Oh, okay. Yeah, okay.
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5: Yeah, I'm fine. Near for you, not here, man. Hey, who said the president that Ghana may be in after Beijing only at the now by your to be so come with me? It's two presidents of money idea. It's which I had you years ago. Anybody else was also. Yeah, but say, see, it's so woman that's here. You move from the Pazua. Young woman from the Pazua. Say, I should clean your bedroom. I am Chima. So, next, for example, my Yaka in jail.
7: Okay, Mr. CP, your point is well made. 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You between winning up to 200,000 Ghana cedis, umpeway now pedding, Bank of Ghana said Jequens, no one jia, Emranu Bedi, Currency Act 1964, Act 242, yes, and Jequens, yes, I bet me I could them 3 years, and I see a fine. 0593974486 0593974486 Now, what for our report will be also on your coin? 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
2: World Cup minute in ye. Medin Edisokoban Fatilo. First World Cup for your boy, you know. You're born in 1930. Now, on my friend Uruguay and Hostia. Countries, Dumians, and 13 countries from three confederations and a room about first World Cup. Now, a Korea channel. Na Argentina and Uruguay in the room of final. Emma Uruguay and Argentina 4-2. Argentina was a 4. Eguna team at Mumi. Your boy game in Venice, first World Cup, your boy. Uruguay and GC Omanaso. Emma Argentina at Osumino. World Cup in Rini, Medin at the Sokoban Fatilo.
3: Insure Power Sports. Enya ntiatiamu, enya teni, enya dedeyo, ena enya kotoko one has one. Nemum authentic analysis. Aye nam so esunyade na ye chire yadwene. Insure Power Sports number 1.
4: Well, there's a deadline that FIFA have given for the countries to release their results. Until that deadline passes, I don't think that there's anything to be worried about. Carlos Queiroz is working, and they are preparing to release a squad that we believe will go out there and defend the honor of Mother Ghana.
5: But it is just 21 days to the tournament. Don't you think?
6: I engaged the boys and told them that for progressing to the next stage of the competition, we are out. But then the ultimate is to qualify to the World Cup. And fortunately, we have an opportunity to do that. So they should quickly put that one behind them, stay focused, and still believe in the team, believe.
7: We are concentrating on, we are giving focus on our next game, which is coming Sunday. The idea is to go all out and make sure we take the maximum 3 points. That is the only thing we can tell. Working on all departments at training ground, wherever we're working on the defensive and the attacking zone, of which we want to blend them and then make sure we combine our play together and then have.
8: Ja cap a la dreta per Xavi, assistència de Xavi, més cap a la dreta per Messi, i menys Messi, encara Messi.

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2: Well, okay, insha, your number one account radio station so any and I'll pay your tenancy. Yet I'm gonna win some na a D Brevo. Every Zabi I copy him, sir, 2 o'clock babo, I'm gonna win some anna ya de eba. Ningina come for na ya to the dinsa insha power sports. Anna ya nya a di in kunye. Dumedi as a son, sir, ya ba con confirman so na ya be finsam na ya de finsam so edia down. Afe ubenya kwenya u messages ube to me the abed media so na ya. King kind yamo every pem. Mamma Renfisa, a live our YouTube handle. And to Uko YouTube, I know I insure TV. Insure TV, our YouTube, now on so to me. I subscribe, who subscribe anytime your video be a be ready no one so one sa a bet me a canafe. What very a so no a bibia. We message it so Uko Danoa. Yabakin Kenina at the Ama from a garbage ram. The foreigner entertaining in our ha. Na yabe ramu on crossama so na. Ya din koma kakra ewo ayen crossama so na ene ya make say be 10 minutes ago ana England wo mo full squad awo me dey red cap e di aba na players ni be antimi am make the cut eno ba be big debate.

0: T ana Kopama, Yam Freno, DNT Anna Few Fordin, Onon Swanko, Trent Alexander Not, Ensu Ameki into the squad. 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When you're anti Saudi Pro League, you know, and you're sitting now, so Tofia, what prayer since what training you bet me anti Nanra, what no Nensa et me ekai. And you're not quite Joe Felix, when you're account, Saudi your money, woman so and you're your first trophy. Na headquarter, what the Anasa, and you're woman league, you know, coaching say, Edmano, went to be your beam, dear number, and also come on, ha, Yadi Ebra war, and went to media. So, former Chelsea legend, and I said, former Chelsea, a year player, legend, Edma Chelsea Bobo Kono, Cesar Azpilicueta, and so at the communique, at the Ababa and Tinsa, he said, I retire from your football, and also, I won't come on, ever ha, Yadi Nina, at the Ebra, na Ghana ni Bako, Asan, at the Amati, at the Fian. 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phones outdoor, any branded souvenirs, P, Womadi Abba, at as a nona, a dear predict and win. Sir, Oba, rap your just loose or just now the bar. Mehawa Nima, Mitimi Frasabra, Brabadi, Ayata, the sir, what rap it with your Jesse, Kamakama, na et me Abba. It's all about Isha, rap your Jesse on the 30th of this month, a war a year SG more. Afe, a brana so, Yanaya Homna, a bar, dear council and trust. And for now, I will aye to be so.
1: Mamoja dear frusani ye blood pressure any cholesterol coform a ye siatica yao a yama stroke ayarefo and mam pomodin weni ehuna de ye sugar level coform u to me and homi ye a mozu garlic bitters to me mawo dan na ho e bi wo herbal any pharmacy shop 0247-776743
2: Asante mine, football loving fans. Are you ready? Nami Adoma, UEFA Champions League final on the 30th of this month, yeah. I am Eminda. Insurance 04.5 FM. And the rap your jersey live ever. so awo SG Mall, Sanuso, Air Paris Saint-Germain, and the Arsenal, and the Airport Final. 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
5: 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Nina, you will be. Nakai says, see our Ghana had here.

0: party. Now we be the blog. Sanka Blue, Lighting Africa. Sanka Blue, Ghana Standard Authority. 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
15: Auntie, mami fufu 20 Ghana. 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
16: Sisi a sani Ghana kone die. Ye bonu 010.
15: Meme wanu ni. 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Ye nim so bia ne ne ope. Enu nti ne aye made for me bundle. Ya data ne call packages are F. Ni aye ma won kwa. 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
18: Ebani mobile phones ene ehun ni mo bia dia Franco Trading Enterprise ehwe di kind of dada ene mo ye papa ne ne ne bua phone de ye nchen ne wo phones brand bi ti se Nokia Samsung iPhone ene de 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bookshop you be a doom old mekom they were store and kufu clinic e hwe ni mu sasu na kejetia new market no they were shop e ho bit me download the Franco Trading app e Google and app store and as 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

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Are you ready? Jamama Wana Khan Radio Station. Add the program for Fokra at the drill. Question day. Any question there be. I have prime sports. I have foreign tidbit and choir. And your deep brevo.

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2: Well, okay, you sure you know my one radio station as well, and now, young Rambo Kakana, you ready when your man on so, S.E.A.B.A., but so no air life, and YouTube and on two, also bet me room now, feel what do comment, you know, Eddie Abana, and I'll pay it to Mark and Kenny, Eddie Ama, when she say, I would do, you know, so better, yeah, that's enough, Eddie Manny may quit, now, no pay, no, we 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Fair to me, no matter to Manetta, Womuswama with AC Kama Kama, and now also where to me. 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

broadcasting. If you are in now, Obenya says nothing. What could you product? Come up now. And don't sweat my boy, my Juma Dino. At me every pair. Sad that, no. My man can't just send any drink. I don't do now. At the Edia Tumino. Hey, Jojo energy drink. 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I'm not Jojo. And me a Jojo energy drink. No, a Oak Bow PVT. Woman, I'm Jojo energy drink. At the Abba. Now, I come up. The way she turned into them. Do do now. At the Tumuyo be a cafe. Do do. And young farmer, new Pediana. What so? What you to one film and sweat my camera at your mouth and she said I would do it now so and you had your back come for at your mouth and your total energy drink you know my refi says when you're 18 years my battle energy drinking and your idea but I want your 18 years and now fee what my own song on sa at me account there what about him for and your camera and for my face or about my kudanu for no total energy drink and so and your from and you to and so for food and drugs authority at the stamp of that yes so MTN Ghana as we can to us MTN swap no egusu to my dendina and ya sam kutua na 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vendor be a ha, bit answer or MTN empty sim nibiana. We not to empty sim na. Now first what Dallas has short code, you know, we Ghana card. Now what about Din Adia Soho, Tipanan, which and very far nafe, who you saw at the Nanum, and sweat me Ayakana, and so Eddie Ama when she said, I would do Naso, now with him, sir, and a electoral Ghana, and some can tell somebody, I tell the case of promo, Eddie Abana, tell the case of promo, very simple. What was every week be a motadia, and every man to be an electoral, and so Ebato Adena. So and sa et me akata de beta ninjano. I just walk out to niema ewa makate. Womu at the LED smart TV. Womu the split AC at the abam. And omedi to double double door fridge ni bi abba. Womu the auto grill gas air cookers no. Womu the washing machine. Womu the sound towers in soba have open microwave. Wo here blender. Any phones out dwa. 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What you saw, I have three letters. What you see, three letters now. Me pato, I have drawn now letters, me and Sena. What picking in a PMA, damn is I will sue Benya Usika, Natas and Usu et Mabua, and the Scaldi Triano, Yabon Premier and Samia Lupima, Yabon Premote, and I'm sending in a PMDA, a 200 times you say now, who's what to me and Ska Eddie, ABC Games, National Lottery Authority, at the stamp on the Eddie Assisso, and

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Yes, so I'm not doing pa at the abam. Woman in follow that UK Limited. I can boom na nine formulations of aya in Nupa and Omedia bed to Mansua. And then when you know what Donna no Macuntre at the abba vitamins Donna and to Asabuma. Woman the Valuvat, Valuman at the abba. I am meant to a bomb babia. Am I a bear memo? Woman the Valuvat, Valuman Sudi abba. And you are metro and no more babia your best ma. And Omedia Valuvat Beauty Plus at the abba. Woman the Valuvat Omega 3 fish oil. And so a bra. I am pin for a bomb skin air camera. A bomb could any to me develop here and so our yafunum. Woman the follow right. I am platinum plus and soba. I don't know. Air West yes, you with him. I feel skin and with nails in a man. No, and sweat my camera. And my Tommy the follow right. Immune life and a soba. And your immune system booster. Woman the follow right. Also life. I don't know. I share. I own non pending in Edma. And the Ama and I had the Affirmator Limited. And the follow right. UK Limited. A crack of Fadiaba. Woman the follow right. Astro Flux Plus and Sudiaba. And the Babu. I went to the match. Twinina at Metrasia at Yamal. I found me the follower at Menoke and so upper and the Yama minimum do mono person Melasono where Yama come for at Yamabom and what he Wamako for Malaria Dota Tahoe at Yaba and no Ayo Lumitras na Atamita and Lumifam to the Ewa Mintabua Equita Madea Mawanina and to your Bartina Utime Winya Ayo Madea Dopadia Ayo Lumitras and I come for the Yamal and Kodadia no Ayo suspension and pay for Benum tablet now and sweat my Akama and what he omitted. Baby fight drops and in the shop at your bam and your mofa tonic and your problem. I could have your essence. Essential vitamins, any minerals, and no media, and no bomb and could adding in an equa yepa. I will find a baby in the cama cama dia, and your baby vite drops, and in the shop, and I'm a come for the amount bar tangina, and went to a medi noodle dow dow and swabba, na and only 82 or yawas here, essence said diclofenac, and in the poor medi 2 hours here now, or media into them, who knew be a boy a pa, and answer, well, no, where no, yet the sense I bought the cracker, you want a hot gel, and you want an ice gel, and so ever, and to be a to two no, would to be another sense as well come. Ubehuse within 30 minutes na ho ade na ba bentwebo wo na wo sna ko adwuma so na ene man so akoye e de man wetu omodi nuno taw omodi bioglobin shop ene ne capsule enso aba na bioglobin shop ene ne 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suit 13 what's what in the and so mukra and come here so we have to have no and do a bonum by a gobbing shop and in a capsule of a woman it was of 400 and so Eddie Abana charge of 400 and you want a tablet and you was suspension suspension at the bank with them tablet in them and paying for the enum and you soon to know the family dilemma and the unia soon to know come a padia aye trouser 400 tablet no and in aye suspense no and na make come for edia mabusia bia aye the family dilemma na formator limited we betu me no meeting come on was 0561 088666 and as 0561 088663 na also we must write me address we call pharmacy and the drug shop bia we no pay we so we sa e betu me account there and what Franco Trading Enterprise as we buy a course no dia we must phone so me dia banana na kama so your original and I have quality phones and no media mao and your phones they hit it you know it sounds a ban Nokia Samsung any iPhones now more and original you know my crack of fire at and what you or made a smart TV what made the Franco air conditioners what more the test freezers what made the washing machine I for me the microwave what made the blender any generators or made the gas and electric stoves at the bar we have CCTV cameras and I cut a Franco Trading Enterprise and I crack of fire now at the upper and the Ghana Fena Babiano who been a bug of Franco and can you come as the baby baby woman so elho uba kumasia and the jabba juice in cheho was turning abaku elho after talent bush up uben abaku elho we do any temu el old mekuma omunom ne baso adum domini kufakinik and a 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et me account there and met him a men cavern and cut to us high sense a catino one said near men in I come better and on Alaska Star Enterprise. Who pass on says you with them? Woman, Abraham, what you messes you with them? Yepa, it sounds woman, the aroma air diffusers in Biaba.
Wobe de mabu seat edi aba. Winya brand curtains a quality ones no. Any material curtains ni nano. 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Eno su ebi awa makate. 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Aya 4000 no. Wobe di air carpet. Artificial gas. Any P from Sinina, Eddie Abba, a Alaska Star Enterprise, no, would want to tell our Kumasia, and so Aya Doom, Womo, our Prudential Plaza, but all I are there so obsolete repair, Womo, our Mrs. Anote Plaza, first floor, I want to bet to me, any Alaska Star Enterprise, and can it there to do, Woman empty the office, and a D and Chair, no matter bet to me, no matter Dinkoma, our so, Aya 0256 330075, and as 0200281 0809, when you Alaska. Star Enterprise Nature, a band of wallpapers, a quality blanket is known. One so one sir at me account there. Now when I'm saying sure FM, yeah the rep your destiny at the broad den den den den den den den den and SG more and I chat yadi ebbo a UEFA Champions League air final and I Arsenal any PSG na Edisiani and any Brenna Yangina Yumbo and Webem and I rep your Jesse SG Moho Anatasa at Totalba Banoso Jesse Kama Nasco Fa Daruma Woman the souvenirs P at the Eba Eban phones are on Saba account there. Eban Iona would Tibet me. Eban TV are also one side to me account there. And Tanano Paiwo Timen car. And me a rep your Jesse. Now what's where to remember SG Moneta. Yena, Yagramna. Ayeswa, Anopa, Aya, Duba, Cooper Pepe 11. And yes, Jumadia, sir. What's a Champions League final? Aya 4 p.m. Now, as I'm sir, Yabaya, Yabetita, Tedia, Yabedika, and so preview matters. No, Kaka and Sani are starting to know. Bantama, not as I tell you, I mean, so make I know one sir at me account there. Be a blender, it be a kettle, nay, a fridge, I would do it now. Also, one sir at me account and tea, and your Ezimo, and Yena, your bow, and so a Jeremo. Now, younger to the so rumble now. 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

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monitor be din nyina mo confirm be ka sir and a Tuesday we book game at the NM Kano and there's a Santos Bobo Kono name I bet me I okay you must see a kind at the Ama Santos Bobo Kono but Carl and Slotty as some person back over cup and now it be a player be a fully fit panel we met me at an actually those almost someone said and your concerns are I didn't say that your problems are sir when we didn't name I record the better and so me a due diligence nothing we must have been a fully fit and send a work up and sweat me a bench and a reporter and okay and Slotty and soon in Taki Sky Tibno, we will meet in an hour panel, meet a media on Kobaka and some at the airport. Manon Noya, Macatos are banting a private so now. Yes, work up on the Kwan Kobia so Wanuna Oya number one air short stopper. But William sir, Uko Air Germany. Gomo DLB Poker Cup, Air Final, and so Ebo, and here Saturday we are. Reporter Menseka, sir, and yard yourself planting a bit to my go postmo, and the Amapaya and the Bobo Kodo. No moment so now, work up in India. Woman to work up in India, now bent away to me, are you okay? Dos and Kebianca, women to me, they are planting out there, Tina Dabata, woman person bear risk in Yama, one person I fully fit, send a bear, work up on them, and a bit to me, I bought my jam, my mano, and sweat to me, I bought my bunny, and here reporter, Mensa Eka, and what to me. Yes, right now, no pay me catchy, and some adi atam one now. Mamin call a janamo, a justin, not meaning Kobakaka. I want a gun anybody, the other Kofia Mako, and so I want to make us a Kofia Mako, and some attorney hamburger every. 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
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Where any players are and also Medford no what the Omoko attackers no and your Bukayo Saka, what the Nuno Aye Nani Madweke, Marcus Rafford, what the Aye Anthony Gordon and what the Avantone, what the Harry Hurricane and Afe Aye Oli Watkins. Where any players are England and so Adi Echo Aye World Cup no. But players woman sent me make it a cut now. Yaki come wasam no. Yaro folding any copama. And no mudi can or no. Now Babenya Harry Magua. Ubenya Aye Lewis Ho. Wababenya Adam Watin. Nawanya Luxo. Ubenya Fikao Aye Tomori. Now you babenya Morgan Gibbs White. And so El Trent Alexander Arnold. Wobunya and sent me I make it into the squad. And also I am Kobakakra Gerard Bowie Munya. Alex Quatmo, woman in Antimi Ameki into the squadra, and Aya Tiaja, a free Aya England, Akate Eba, Ewo Dumedia Swa, and then Amape Mikatri, Adi Amabeta, Manchester United, SS, if you wake up in a bar, Wombe di Dumaye Pa, SS, Dodo Kamavinga, Sisian acquired Pierre Ewa Branton, once on France, where a squad, no, went to make into the squad. Now report, I'm in Saka, I said, Abranta, where Yase, Madrid, no one said, then you're born. 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
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You will have a pen now. You see, I did letter. Edi Emma Anasa Fonse Edumano won't be in trust and your coach in the beam. And for a moment, you'll be sans and Ade. And also, BBNC, now Ronaldo and a friend, sir, Omna Mebuano, now won't be in just the pro league. No, Obaye, so when he plays in Nina Kabum, woman to league in every idea, when he be Biobium, sir, or Pebe before for now, what didn't any chair, and to work out to be as when you're to league, no, Edema Ronaldo ni Anasa, dear Canada, Obimna Metraso, and to Jesus, and now after so much league now, Babape, and on so it Mr. P. Down, and here reporter, and then a panel, Mensaka, I would to media soon. I met it. Yes, if an about to Bobo Kono, and in the Portuguese, and nationally, Nasatimno, and no more so met him, and the Portugal, and Tumano, and so Adama Yogi Susa, and here reporter, Mensaka, after Mamma de Kimpin, Namame the champions, Cristiano Ronaldo, and the Anas and Noah, the champions now, and you is a cry, with Miss Anasa. We move to many year part 2025, 2026 league season. We many ante Eddie Strowman also. And tell no one any answer. I'm going to Mami Dakine, Mami. 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We bet him this league way. And another week on. 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This is Nanyama Ankoye and from my team and it in Eddie Liverpool. But we saw Biabose Nessis, you know, one better so met my head to many a comma. And so Edema de Liverpool, yes, and I report and Pato, Opinion it in and so Eddie and Slot, Eddie Twitter, I will to media so now Avella Balua. 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

0: 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We hear prostacle S capsule and the prostacle a tino. Now was what man numbi. And what he woman so edia dupa edia ba ebwa amo mu system ayakama. Aye metamosis gallic capsule and no and a yo mu system booster. A broad blood circulation ye pa. How many pediani ye kama? I'm a cholesterol in nano at the tissue oppressor. No, about the tissue and on a detoxy aya or body no man system. No, and so ye kama ye penti aya. 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Wamba hair, apra amo nupana face no. We met my who in the kama kama. Edia ma medimosis dear. Women who pay, who pay be our baby bra. When sir Abeka be tafo, a PFA pharmacy. Missy Abba, Danny Abba, and afe aya adasa colnac, and so many. Of ferments now it is when you penny beam and sweat me at ona at me. I come a year pa or boss a summit a heba taqua a was heba and a bogoso fissia nano and also a unique a heba na when ya medimosis woman up no my sabbat me no my din come our sonor a 0246 360906 na when ya a year medimosis clinic and heba center woman up penny beam na I never cocobain. 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
0: Yenyaba. 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Good morning.
3: Good morning.
0: Na empomu ya na.
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3: Aye, I offer to you.
0: Sir, and then I tell you, Miss Abbe coming there. Miss Abbe coming there. We are papa.
3: I think the rich boy in the Pacodian crowd.
0: Is it Kwabena Abramovich no boy? Anna? Kwabena Abramovich. Abramovich, the Abba.
3: And I'm a honor for you. We didn't win.
0: And I'm Kwabena Huso. Then, yes, I wake up and predict. Yeah, because Mose and on a
3: walk up, prediction. Ever,
0: sir. Gause, I can't say, ye need pay, ebony. I saw Dan say, once on there or no on Pagana, sir. And Kaya predictions and Kagana intimate Kobebia, Nanka Bum, say, I'm not going to so dear, but
3: where's also when you be.
0: And there's an end in your band
3: day.
0: You be a last none. Okay, was ya, your baby didn't come on our foreign front, Kaka. Minimum, me and one had the message. Joe, okay, Joe, yes, I say. Okay, now, you mean come on, Kaka. Minim, baby, I did ever with the story, sir. But Minim said the crucial one will be our best or better ones, England squad. Aba ni Ronaldo diye kaka ni ada so we sibi e no so ye se ye di ramini mse round table diye wubi ye timi e gbo gramu tino asi ye koni nina na ye di nko mwono koto mame nisa asi ye from uho
4: ya Gabi enti I think today is a sweet Friday because in sema eba no very very very juicy issues, very juicy topics, and in fact the biggest of it all ye Thomas Tuchel squad that won name me for 2026 FIFA World Cup. But aside that, no, over the last 1 hour, there has been two breaking news, a confirmation of Nema Ayenim Dada.
0: Okay.
4: The AD kind, Michael Carrick's appointment.
0: Yeah.
4: In fact, now it has been official. Sir Michael Carrick has been appointed head coach of Manchester United with the contract no running till 2028. Then the second confirmation is Pep Guardiola, Manchester City for Afedi Omadji Atom Mama confirming.
0: Say
4: he will leave at the end of the season. Mm-hmm. And these are breaking news over the last 1 hour. Big media outlets, Sky Sports, Omodia Tudia. Now, Gabi, let's go into the England squad selection. Because I know that the TFO Bebre are willing to listen to what we think or our analysis of it. Gabby, when Thomas Tuchel took the England job, I think he himself knew, say, Ejuma na wabeji no, Ejuma no, ebeyeding. And I'm saying this for a number of reasons.
0: Okay.
4: At the top is that Thomas Tuchel is a German. And wabeji England, Ejuma. Yes, in times past, we have had managers who were not English who managed the England national team. Even say Fabio Capello mo. Even says Sven Göran Eriksson awenya ne baby ko. But when you look at the current situation of Thomas Tuchel, Ejuma na obabeyen wo England no. And the current circumstances that he found himself in, he himself would have agreed, say, hey, Ejuma we die. Ejuma no edin pa pa pa pa pa pa pa pa. In times past, not so long ago, Thomas Tuchel in a press conference, the players that he has called them for English assignments in his time at England, now at that point, no all year collapse, no. There were certain roles within the team that were very, very, very, very competitive. And per the kind of football that he wants to play, he didn't see a realistic team that would have four number 10s in that team. You have players like Cole Palmer, Phil Foden. You have players like Eberechi Eze, Morgan Rogers, who can all play the number 10 role. But Thomas Tuchel said, say, it looks very difficult for him that he can include all of these players in one team. Now, Gabby, you and I would agree, say, one of England's biggest problems at the World Cup is that they have always had big names in the team, but they have failed to perform at the highest. They failed to perform the way people would have expected them to do. Let's look at this century alone. 2002 World Cup, Korea, Japan. They had a very good team, but they were kicked out by the eventual champions, Brazil, at the quarterfinal stage. Fast forward 2006, Sven Goran Eriksson team. Ah, they were called Germany. That was the golden generation of England national team. They had the likes of Beckham in there. There was Wayne Rooney in there. There was Ashley Cole in there. There was Frank Lampard in there. Steven Gerrard was there. Joe Cole was there. They had all the names. But reports coming out from there, they say players' egos. Now, they had to rely on individual performance because they didn't have a team. They just compiled the names of big players, but they didn't have a team. Then in 2010, we saw their performance under Fabio Capello. That controversial goal that Frank Lampard shared against England, and then they couldn't get that win in that crucial game. And they exited in the knockout stages. Then 2014, Roy Hodgson. 2018, Gareth Southgate was when we started seeing glimpses of that change. Where Gareth Southgate, Ochusu on the team, no, tried to bring in some balance. Because after the normal GR to me, say, the names alone were not going to cut it for them. They needed to have a certain balance and structure with the team. So we saw how they performed in that World Cup. Went all the way to the semi-finals and got kicked out by Croatia. 2022, very similar story, except that there was a player that a lot of the press and the media put pressure on Gareth Southgate, say, James Maddison. And James Maddison goes to the World Cup. He doesn't play even a single minute. Gabby, what am I trying to say? Thomas Tuchel would have known and understood, say, at this point in time, the structure of the team is more important than the personalities on the pitch.
0: Okay.
4: So I'm going into a crucial World Cup, and Obiang himself, everybody would expect that England would make it at least, if not the semi-final, the final. And if I am Thomas Tuchel, as pragmatic as I am, as practical as I am, as truthful as I am, and somebody who tells it as it is, very plain, I cannot decide on the kind of structure that I want to go into the tournament with there, then I don't see the kind of manager that Thomas Tuchel will be. Because Enubi Nabe, look at the public outcry for the inclusion of certain players via, you say, Adena Yan Fananko or number say Yan Fananko World Cup. And I can understand all those arguments. But Thomas Tuchel has decided to take a different direction. Now, Gabi, a lot of people forget that when we want to compile a squad for a tournament, right, and a World Cup at that, you know, there are several factors that are considered. Several factors. And we have come to spell them out here a couple of times. Before Thomas Tuchel would have made that final 26-man squad, he wouldn't have done it alone.
0: Okay.
4: He will rely on technical reports. He will rely on historical antecedents. And he himself has managed the team for a while until Obehun said, these are the players that will help me. He will rely on medical reports. He will rely on scouting reports.
0: Okay.
4: Until when all of these things come out and Thomas Tuchel looks at the analytics and says to himself, say, I will pick Jed Spence ahead of Trent Alexander-Arnold. We will sit at the back and criticize that decision because we don't know the work that has gone into that selection. Meaning, they make an what he has said here. There are so many factors that would determine why a certain player is selected for an assignment.
0: Okay.
4: And just before I came on, and I'm here, Thomas Tuchel, Oka Asembi, and in fact, the press conference is still going on as we speak. Or say, he can assure the whole of England that the players that he has chosen are players that will be committed. Okay? Are players that will be united, are players that will not be selfish to the cause that he is about to champion at the FIFA World Cup. So what does that tell you, Gabi? That what Thomas Tuchel wants to do is not something that is populist in its nature. In Tibikasa Mede, Morgan Rogers Beko World Cup, Naman Faf Eiko Palman Ko World Cup, now, it doesn't mean that I am not a good coach. It means I have a certain agenda. And per the reports that have been presented to me, per how I see things, this is how I want to go. Gabi, don't forget, say, England have not done so well against very top teams in recent time. For the very first time, an Asian team came to Wembley and defeated England. That was Japan. We also saw how Senegal, Asia, England, a few months ago, and some of these things became albatrosses on Thomas Tuchel's neck. Because for some reason, people said, if you're not able to beat these teams, and your nature say, your mamu Croatia, your mamu Panama, your mamu Ghana, the World Cup, and Shana will be struggle. But that was the main reason why he had to make a decision that's not populist in nature. One of my favorite managers, A. Thomas Tuchel, and I think I've said it on a number of platforms sometimes, say, when you have Thomas Tuchel and you look at the kind of pragmatism that he coaches with, it is very clear, say, when he makes a decision like this, and it's a decision that so many people may not be happy about, trust him that he will go in and he will get the results. Because when I look at the English 26-man squad at Omodia Tuja, Gabi, I can tell you for a fact, say, whatever mindset, whatever agenda that Thomas Tuchel wants to go into the World Cup with, the only thing he needs now is trust.
0: Okay.
4: Because Kasano Enko Bebia, team no was selected. Whether somebody had 20 goals and assists, 50 goals and assists, he has already come out and he's justifying his team. Reasons why he has selected those players. And I am confident, say, we will see a different England because he would have noticed all the lapses in the team. He would have now sat back to analyze all the reports to choose the team that he has chosen. And now all he needs is a trust. But let's not also forget, say, if he goes into this World Cup and he doesn't perform, the backlash will be severe. Why? Because, hey, Nagabi, you look at the players he's left out. Look at the reasons he has given. Now what World Cup, when he's performing, when he's cross the quarterfinal now. I'm telling you, the kind of backlash you will face from the English media. Any of them get to Accra.
0: So, as a may baby, as I say, if any baby out there and there, I come here and say, ye situation in a woman war Ghana with our black stars. Mm-hmm. The same trend in England, Nasser team, no sweat here. With the Atama, with the big names, Omentima make it play good near the other CC and air straightness. Anna Toma Twitch also are there, or an idea selection.
4: But you see, the issue with England, yen say, England have always had big names in their teams.
0: Okay.
4: It is difficult to name an English team for a tournament like the World Cup where there will not be no controversy. Unya.
0: Mamin Komra, meba na yetimi eremu efien semi ye beda ayala. And so edi eberuem kakra. 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
5: adom na oso
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5: ide radio si
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5: nyame adom amoto mobile ne ho ye
0: Declare from a far as your son was a one seven as a movie. I'm the oil fuckers and one.
5: But your baby, your polishy.
0: Oh, okay.
5: Aha. Into your spray car, you know. Yeah, your starting processes, maybe be a good first painter. We, yeah, they are showing my spray. I am finishing, you know. Yeah, we can. No, yes, I'll polish yammer. Into Sana, twice the gloss now. What has
0: he?
5: Si se die, a ese, wato shiu mono, nefe, na wasa polishi, sa pepepe.
0: Nene diya mami mpa buwe ibia. 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
5: Mipacho, amua otomobo ye wo apemso.
0: Okay.
5: First junction. 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Offense any fast or so pet up him so fair junction. Would you up him so fair junction? Your signboard can see a CYA trust or Amwa Automobile Enterprise. Your fear no gates near green, a bean car. Your banner so so bobo if you know any.
0: Okay.
5: And as a woof free the Diaco so nearby, would you the Diaco station honoma also pet up him so? Would you about when him car have a two bones you el honum from the distance, bones you know what to. I'm automobile, no, a quine worker.
0: Okay.
5: So, Drew First Junction, Pepe, I'll say. Open a automobile, Drew Honoma, signboard KCC Ho, Yachoso, a automobile enterprise. And I a banner so a bobo if you know. You get near green.
0: The camera number, don't swan say.
5: We watch our numbers near 0244 46 57 4 6 5 7 5 7 6 4 0244 0244 46 4 6 5 7 5 7 6 4 6 4 now, and then, okay, and then, dear, me what am I with TFO? And they say, Sisi, I'm automobile, yeah, the cars, apa.
0: Oh, sir.
5: Aye. Aye, see, and you spray cars and quiet, so tone cars.
0: Oh, okay.
5: In Tikani, the old Pebiano, you will be available. Chese, and yes, I'll find out called Brick, Apple Pecca. Once he is spray cars, it is as soon as cars as I have papa.
0: Oh, okay.
5: Air can wage my air body wears, yeah, air conditioning, yeah, seats, yes, also air polishing. Into a back house, the Musso, yes, as soon as cars, and yes, also tone cars, so say they. Account is here, we for fra. I'm automobile, the idea. They are come
0: home.
5: Okay. So, car or ho, car na ya dada, upper so spray, or a problem with the car na say, body works ni BBR, Fabra automobile, or air conditioning in more problems, Fabra automobile, or sitting on ayatanta and upper so sisano, Fabra automobile, Nancy's a winny car, upper car to. Bramo automobile, you be more calm or what?
0: And tea, with that, sir, the Amudia Barber Hims is here, no. Ebia ubi or say, or no, or car, or per se, be our barber swap. Na ebi utimi calling him, and also,
5: oh, ye be an in your nebby. Ye yinning your nebby. Would it be a yans or do can, baba? Near checky, a checky be beer, we are nursing, you know what's nursing near air terms and conditions, nursing. Yet me am was so happy, I call. Different level now, open.
0: So, in case, sir. 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
0: okay
5: so the bi abun say okay me tu ya 70% after some time no meet me tu ya 30% na ka ho na say me de me kai dey eko e won so tu ya 70% e bet me de ka na mo okay but eye ye wo bibia ye de be ka ho a e be kire say ampa o 30% no o bet me aye dey etu ya
0: okay.
5: What you say? Ain't your plan or why? Yeah, yes, sir. At the mount, do the only scarcrump on our dear bra. Branny ain't making sa plans near the day. And mana wow, she said, okay, met nursing, said plans here, my mammy. Nessie, in the next maybe I bear 6 months, 7 months, met me at 2 years, we are can, Ancasayade, Amy Ancasamedia. Your plans is ours as well.
0: Oh, nice one. So, obey, Casner, the ain't a ya available, you see, Abia, answer, obi all per can type, no, and you be a model, no. Abia, make us a grow beat ye, or per car be model, be a neon bread, din, mini maybe a bear 5 be an answer, 4 be a ya available, you see, ya, Abia, obi tia, not so pa, nesabit me a car.
5: Oh, me patcho, you see, ya, or Toyota Corolla. 2016-2017.
0: Okay.
5: Your friend is saying Honda CRV.
0: Okay.
5: 2018-2019. Your Elantra. Honda Elantra. So 2016. They are available.
0: Okay.
5: And your Toyota RAV4. And then the Yano. And she didn't limit you.
0: Okay.
5: Ain't he? Your car's ni baby. And I said, the amount, and yet the amount of boss on quane are available. And yan on quane are available.
0: Well, off head.
5: Off head. The only team is here and I'm able. Ain't he? Any type be our one cause I open. Bra. The amount of the type now one cause I open.
0: Okay. Afe, Yamra Kano, a year ni painting. Quambe, I'm a fast way now. Answer Kay Munkwambis Prairie. 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
5: oh pacho amu automobile ye nyabu tiri eye car na mo ye free one process ni ye be call the other process aye make sure say perfection ye nya perfection o hands an ya to aso
0: okay
5: because steps na ye this spray cars na e do so and he say every step will be an where nya abotre na say o pro wo ho a o be me say step
0: we dey mam sema e me say me nya yi say omo a omo tie na omo pe cars ni bi no omo bo cars no so no bobo number na san fama me biem na ne obi e bia cars bobo obi a tina pe a o nya bi sisi number na so ma me na ma me location no na fe to aso ma be bia wadu no
5: me pa cho numbers ni 0244 0244 46 47 57 57 64 64 0244 0244 46 46 57 57 64 64 5 7 5 7 6 4 6 4 6 5 7 6 4 6 4 pa cho ye wo kote a pim so first junction ti se we are be for now craft for now beti mi 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right side and then say waba apem so dru apem so first junction na your signboard ke see see ho I atraso amo automobile enterprise ye fie ni ye gate green ye big gate ni kakaka da ho and abanes amo 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
0: Afi, Jenny and Komono.
5: And Patrol City and Americano. Missic cast no. And San Albeye Kebian, there are processes out of him. It is the first process na anye kama. Na fiti prekopo, eko second process na. 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
0: Oh, okay.
5: Okay. 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Ya ye enya perfection and san ya hiding, ya twaso. 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
5: 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What you say? Inti anya say ye ye ye say ka bia waka number. 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Eh I say ka we e orange inti no. 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
0: Okay.
5: Ye take waka number no. 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
5: inti sano eye kana original paint no enye di ejuma. 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
5: What ya
0: si? So that is the reason.
5: That is the reason.
0: Hmm.
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0: Okay,
5: what you say? It is spray as we spray car na wi no ni asa polish car na ma enti wo be yi car na pi no na wo ka se ye ye fri agbu chi na ye de e de buy because of ye ni oma na yi
0: se ni oma fo be ka se mu spray wi ani boy e di o
5: oh me pa cho de
0: ya ki ken de
5: debi
0: light you show for to de
5: na bo nye de nkra debi ye ye bo no e da for ma obi abitimi aba
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5: me pa cho ye location ye wo kote apemso first junction ofre me na na eba kingspep filling station or right hand side. 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
3: amo automobile omojuma ya very very good ntii Michelle, I would say, Biano, or any problem or kind of one, especially painting and other court, no, they are or mache, and they are my body works in the baby on by ammo. Now, an opawe, and a fair man city for Abbeja Tum say, and crap, pep echo.
0: Yeah,
3: and he say, dear, say, oh, this uncommon, I'll be my say, official. It's a pop echo. Now, around the same time, and I'm Manchester United, and so I confirm, I say, I'm a Jumano, I'm a Carrick. And I'm a post behind the scenes interviewer, Carrick, a year, which will be in the first after you confirming, I say, you know, I don't know, be a head coach of Manchester United. And share behind the scenes video now. The interview is being done by Ring Rooney.
0: Okay.
3: Now,
6: Michelle,
3: two situations, you know, in the same city, Manchester. No?
0: Yeah.
3: One story be and a man by me trim. Time a pep, I can say, or cause sabbatical leave or from Bayern. No?
0: Mm-hmm.
3: Unim say, Senka Bibia Corsa near a Chrome Manchester United, na Oma for Madrena. And Kapep will not go to the blue side, Bankobeko the red side.
0: Oh, okay.
3: In fact, I had the red side and I make it the first move on Pep with that meeting between Sir Alex Ferguson. Any Pep Guardiola at that dinner at Manchester Cronum. Now, Sir Alex Ferguson say, Onim unse oko England Cronumwa. Yaka United Kingdom, your Ireland Fono, your Scottish Fono, and ya de enomina kabum no me UK. Now, Obia Cabro for ye, but ebi mu bro funo
0: e dani dani
3: yes ebi mu de no
0: asante e different
3: as yes enti according to Sir Alex Ferguson and this story has been confirmed by Pep say who say Sir Alex Ferguson onye English or Scottish
0: omo so bro funo e different
3: yes enti Pep say he was first starstruck tamohu Alex Ferguson as who who penny our legacy? Banokrenen say during the dinner meeting, a lot of the things Ferguson kind of wanted as yet.
0: Oh, ready now, Mia.
3: And see, Anka Manchester United, Omo plan say, Omo perfigure be Ama Wakoto Manchester projects, no, Adi Ama Pep. No one convince Pep say, say Pep be free Bayern. Na ni destination be England and ka umbra the red side of Manchester United. No, they couldn't achieve it because of accents.
0: Wow.
3: Until Pep say after the meeting, he came as an opportunity to meet Ferguson. Keke.
0: Got one to hear us.
3: One but from the Brea or kind of one to hear. Look, yet he has don't underrate it if you meet Jimmy Carragher. Now, one way or no, be cast for 1 hour.
0: Yeah, true.
3: That is the reason why, even on CBS, say, almost as a panel, Michael Richards, Thierry Henry, Jimmy Carragher, and Kate A. Hosty Omar. The moment a Carragher best as all cast, I don't know most of it.
0: Because of the accent.
3: Yes, there are sometimes Carragher can say, we are. Michael Richards, every time you say, oh, yeah, sure, what's here? I'm not Carragher kind.
0: There
3: are sometimes they've raised players on their screen for interview. Interview session, Obi Abe Busa the questions. Edu Carragher and Kwanu Busa questions, now. Obi Abe Omu Ed, through player, they say, oh, yeah, sure, what's here? What's
0: here? What's here?
3: There are some accents, Edin, so what's here? And to Manchester United and Pep, that is a major reason why Pep went to the blue side.
7: But Uncle Blue Side Horn also wasn't just a coincidence. City made sure say Omunle Foundation, you know, to be able to lay off Pep to Omun side. And then American was him. Before a Pep be get to Mumbo so be coaching Man City, no. Na from baby a otseno or to anywhere Manchester United and Manchester Chrono no help Blue Side Honor. He could see two people are so connected with when it comes to football in Ferran Soriano and it's Cliff Eccleston as the CEO and the sporting director. Then into Oshawa, and Kofumino, me a Jumo, my Ewa Barcelona, and Kofa. Minimum year, you man, a very, very good relationship with them. You need to figure it, man. To figure. Enti, Man City ba. Na omumpo be kache mi say, look, a ya wo pepo kwenti na yadin kofa bet minimum year, you man, easily na bao. Enti braneno mu year, you man. After meeting Alex Ferguson, say mi kushia Soriano, ane Beglestana. Omu di a minimum common, bibi o meke bi ameti asye. And I'm in your mind, you mother, so they know how to easily convince me to come and do the job. I'm gonna be 10 solid years. Pep came, Pep conquered 20 trophies in 10 years. Major ones, including treble. And now, Pep, every Manchester acronym, you know. The only thing Manchester United, LGBT City, and the number of the trophies they've won. Basa eba say, yaji Premier League, ya dominating an era, yaji trebola. Pep is giving the Blue Side the opportunity to also make those statements in debates on the streets of Manchester. Say Manchester United ni Asia Man City near. On timing for trouble in Unano. On timing for dominating an era in English football in Unano. On timing for Magic Premier League, Magic FA Cup, Nibi. On timing for Unano. The only thing will be the number of times they've won so many times. But Pep, Ama, Omuana first year from noisy neighbors, you know, Rich, Gabby, also became very, very prominent when it comes to football debate on the street. Menkasa Pep Mkwanaji the City Ajinina. Of course, you know him, sir Roberto Mancini Kwaji Trophies War, yeah. Manchester City. Even Peregrini Crasso Echo Ye and Yoma Bio. But in the statement of Manchester City, Eddie announced Pep, sir Ampa Afedi Okono, they wrote it boldly. Say he is the best coach of the football club's history. And there is no doubt about that. And Anshia. Look, he will forever be.
0: Yeah. Oh, so that yet, maybe.
7: It's almost impossible, Gabi. Say, answer the Yasibo query. Manchester City will get a coach. I'll bet me about Topo Pep. Ni record now, why you honor. In our minds, in logic, it is almost impossible.
0: Okay.
7: Now, Unimbiama Assembly Humpa. Pep Guardiola, Barcelona as a great club, will go down as the best manager ever at Barca. And today, he will go down also as the best manager ever at Manchester City. How many coaches in Abit Meza? To have two clubs and you are arguably the greatest manager to have ever coached two clubs in your era as a coach. Edding. And that is the reason why it would define Pep Guardiola as the greatest manager within your generation, you know. Within your generation, you know. Super, super. Now, may they fly a bit to your platform, you know.
0: Okay.
7: And I think, say, the flyer gives an indication why Pep felt this is the time. Again, who read this statement, you know? The first statement during the interview for the exit of Manchester City, or say, and my journalist, and I say, interview an embusano, the entire orco, because only any reason why he's leaving. But Ofili woni mu say it is the right time for him to leave. Now Gabi, which graphics an American wants him? You put the graphic up and BB a very, very telling that was our graphic in him. UBJD say since a pep about lamb light as a coach, first team coach, on court 2 seasons on G League trophy.
0: From 2016-2017.
7: Yes.
0: Ne third 2017-18 no shas ye. So orine. Orine twaso. 2020. Ano court third. Ufru obaya ano beje wa jia twaso abe pin 2025.
7: You get it. And you encore back to back seasons. At any team awako. Ah, back to back on G League.
0: Okay.
7: This is the first time we be at all. He must look within him and say, no, me man into a three and say my legacy. I have to leave. And my four have a way they are honest to themselves when they know, say, this is the time. I never can in the time now all corner penny standard numpo any too successful. No, he is leaving City with 2 trophies, the League Cup and the FA Cup. When the applause are high, you leave. And the Pep is leaving for me at the right time. Now, Edina Carrick enye biem to convince Jim Ratcliffe money Manchester United fans say who deserve edge man. Especially Gabi, when there are no guarantees. Say one fair Jumana Makarika. Now Odi ma assume see an asso bentia or ba or no bemo Manchester United. There are no guarantees. And it is not as if say the major move of Manchester United and make in omu coach and komu pepa numpo adiatum so beba in Luis Enrique. And mobia remfi say Manchester United Nancy Akobo Luis Enrique. The only reason they will not give the job to Carrick is if they are getting him. He is not coming. And see, on my first choice and only choice, they are not getting. Who is Luis Enrique? Now, show the available coaches. Oh, Oliver Glasner, Areola, your World Cup New Year, Thomas Tuchel could be available, Nagelsmann could be available. Available now. No one can guarantee Manchester United say, "Me di me ba, I will take the team to the top." So okay. If there are no guarantees, you see, sometimes one bed in hand, some watching 1,000 anyone some. You see, Carrick here, he has come onto the job. Why you be ama mo do obey me aye? Sa utie place na wati mu ni mu nyina obi aka sempa fa no obi ase oba e no the relationship or dressing room on e ye obi e ma hint say they can build something with him. So why do you change a winning team? Why do you press a panic button abra e hu bia nya? And Carrick is a true and true Mancunian, true and true. And see me there, I don't have any problem with Manchester United decision, and in fact, in my eyes, in paper, I think they've made the right decision.
0: Okay,
7: they've really, really made the right decision. Are they going to back him to get the best players available on the market? They can fix those problems. Italian papers and reporters say Manchester United and Atlanta. On a brand CFN Emerson. This are almost defensive midfield and very, very good player as a replacement for Casemiro. And say, oh no, no, unless it will turn into the Ugarte story, you know, from hindsight, he's a very, very good player. If your boy walk up new year and they are able to get Elliot Anderson, it means almost DM role, Casemiro could have tightened it up with 2 very, very promising players. With Kobe Mainu as almost 6 and 8, then maintain Bruno as almost number 10, and they can be very, very consistent with our performance. No, and see, I don't have any issue with Carrick.
0: Okay.
7: Now Kakrebi on England.
0: Yeah. Now you need to know common.
7: Kakrebi. Imagine say Gabi Yetigana hey. Na Blasters coach Abeto. Na you train kru 12 midnight. Na Ghana Football Association abe announce say ye the Blasters jumedie no ama a Nigerian inti alateni ena obekuchi Blasters. When we wake up in the morning, what will be our reaction Ghana for
0: ya dume say ye koton ye numu nyam
7: ye inti asye da. And even though ABA ain't even your own way because he appointed, you know, throughout Alaten in a Jumo, but yeah, at the Blasters level, no, you will get majority of the citizens out more Ebenya sa attitude of Yemen. Because Ghana Blasters, it's Yanya Ghana, Nibia, or yeah, dear. Ebe ye nye country fufu biya coach o yade ye. Ye bitterest rival in football. Alatani ye kofa coach. Now, that is the same situation with England. The majority of English fans are. Gabi, ebe si me. Omubo nyosu da. Se, a German and a coach English national team no. Because in football, omu nomu ye omu bitterest rivals. Nancy ABC, our German national team, no. When Omu change Omu kits, Omu tie a show, no. Unse Germany say Omu change Omu kits, no, from Adidas to Nike. Now go and watch DW and a kicker, Emone build mo articles on Macho. Omu say it is like the German Chancellor and not the President of Germany. Na all our convoy and as a old chica, na onchi Mercedes Benz, na onchi Ford. It doesn't make sense.
0: Because one casa what there, what
7: you get it? Adidas is German. You don't go and wear Nike, that is America. Some people in England for the feeling about a German in Thomas Tuchel coaching their English national team now. And you tune him. Every decision be out of my circle since I will buy it, what make it be out of? Onimpa! I want to come and say, there are opposition people waiting for him to fail and blast him and the FA for appointing a German as a national team coach.
0: Okay.
7: Now, I have a funny feeling, be say, oh, Thomas Tuchel, so, a person will catch you almost say, once he is in charge, or no, and will be taking the final decision on who makes it to the team, and not the English press, and not who they think or yet English boy, or fame, or dean, and ka England in here, and ka he will take way more on omuna media the poor massam omuna me big boys omuna me names I a pe, and see. Oh, Phil Foden, yeah, yeah, yeah, and the 17 was oh, Phil Foden, oh, Copama, oh, we mo. He says, no. I will take decisions based on the way I'm best at my cobo. Or more throughout me buying, or more inside the team and outside, or more back opportunity be on your piano. The ambassador, or more your mommy tactically, or more your mommy. And found you, Moody, and found a club or mobile. And yet, Tetina, you take Paul Scholes, Frank Lampard, Manchester United, Chelsea, big clubs in the players, don't go out to the World Cup. And they say, Newcastle player, no, yeah, they are, Medinibaba. And Aston Villa player, no, yeah, they are, Medinibaba. I don't mind even bringing Nottingham Forest, any Sunderland players. If they are the best for me, I'm going to do a mobile call. Now, Enra, now, Medimano, see.
0: Whilst
7: I was watching Sky Sports, Enra, and Reno. during the back page discussion, and the lady now host or a black lady, Obusa ni two panel members, and they say, "Sir Usha Edina Thomas Tuchel, Eddie Beko walk up now. Now Usha Ebinum how unpopular eh? For instance, you were mentioning say why Spence ahead of Trent? Adetina Kupama anyhow. Adetina Phil Ford in anyhow. Why will you choose Obi to say Dan Ben?"
0: Yes.
7: Any John Stones ahead of Harry Maguire. Those are not popular decisions. Now, does it add more pressure? Because, okay,

0: no mo kan an wo se wo de abay an no an mo ja na ye de abay
1: and you see apart from the squad now one name you know getting the first 11 out of it will also bring another controversy.
0: Okay, yeah, young friends, you are
1: at the end of the day, on your coach, I on only decision. And he, yeah, co walk up, no,
0: yeah,
1: baby, England, be Rubiano, a be
0: one of the boy, a once. Young friend, Ramu straight, and now Mate Ghana, and Mexico, and so our game. DNA, you're looking out from this game is the most important thing. With the squad that you was this year, you know, Alonso, quote, and the Desmond of Faye, and the boys, you know, Eberbo, and Nmri, and I said, now, Humate, 2 a.m., and a game, no, Ebers Joe, DNA, expect it because I think, sir, after this game, now me. My dear, yeah, me say, ebi a ye call up on the beba. Because I say, umu we ye ya. Ebi a, I don't tell it to be now, bit me nyade, I can't a squad. So, Mamintio, with this game.
2: Yeah, Gabi, I agree with you when you say that right after this game, no, ye bet Ghana for, squad, I debe call World Cup. I agree with that. Because when you have a high profile friendly, said, yeah, the Mexico bebo, echnana. You cannot make your squad list ahead of that game.
0: Mm-hmm.
2: Otherwise, it will nullify the effect of the game. So what you are saying?
0: Yeah.
2: You are going to play Mexico. That's number one. Number two, Enya will court in a couple star game. No, you are relying on a couple of local players, and other players are on their schedule. No, on we are free. Not forgetting the fact, say, the European games are still going on. In fact, a number of leagues no mu nyan conclude your last games into the full complement of air Black Star squad no. But Gabi, I think one thing that would reduce the impact of the game, number one,
0: mm-hmm.
2: and it's say Carlos Queiroz will not be at the dugout. And to me, you know, when I analyze it from a certain angle, I am looking at it in the sense say one would have expected say for a coach who has come in on a very short term notice. On a short-term notice for a short-term period.
0: Mm-hmm.
2: Ube Blaster Sejuma for 4 months. And you don't have the luxury of time to do so much checks on the team before you name a squad for the World Cup. Everyone would have expected, say, in this game against Mexico, you would have been in the dugout, at least from the touchline, Ube observing maybe about the gamer, Ube wow in making your selection. But let me be quick to also mention, say, I think in my mind that the selection for the Black Stars squad for the World Cup has already been done. That is how I'm thinking about it in my mind. Why am I thinking about it that way? Ong say, it is very close between now and when we play even Wales game, no, on 2nd June to quickly use the assessment of Mexico game, no, to determine who should be included in that squad. Into Obekaya, Ahaya, Mebeka say, I would not be surprised that the squad that was called up for this Mexico game, no, most of them would be, if not all, most of them would be part of a 55-man squad. No. Then out of that, we would have fished out a number of players and say, Yepesi Ediomoka, final 26 no, for the World Cup. But if what I'm thinking about may be wrong, Gabi, I am expecting, say, right after the Mexico game, the standout performers, especially the local players who are in the team, there will be a consideration for at least one or two or three of them to be included in the final squad. And I say, whoever would impress on the night in the game against Mexico.
0: Okay.
2: At least we would have to see a number of them in the squad. Otherwise, there will be a lot of questions. Because imagine, say, Salim Adams in the game against Mexico performs so well. But because of what I've just said, say, maybe the squad list has already been done. Yes, Salim Adams and World Cup, maybe. Gabi, Kaubetias here. It will become very controversial in the eyes of Ghanaians. Because already people are asking so many questions because of the peculiarities surrounding the situation that you find ourselves in as Ghana team, Ayeko World Cup. So I would expect that if there are standout performers in the game against Mexico, there should be a case for them as to why they should be part of the 26-man squad.

0: God for a World Cup, no. But another thing that I've seen online, me person me can't want some kit to be and say, people are saying that when you have players like Majid Ashimeru and then a player like Felix Afenajan, who have played for the Black Stars before and are making a comeback, so to speak, I was saying Yeniko Omuhu Yepa. Why? Because this may be the time that they would justify their inclusion as to why they deserve to be part of the 26-man squad for the World Cup. Because Afinajana, he's playing for Ahmed Spor in Turkey. His numbers are not so good. In fact, about 35 matches, Washe 5 goals. People would have expected more from him. But when you look at the qualities and the fact that Onosu is a young talent at Auburn, one would have said, empower him. In the last World Cup, so many people were speaking for him, saying, this time around, he may have a chance to prove his point in the game against Mexico. Although, it's not so many games. It's just one game. But if he's able to perform, or if he shows signs of, say, or a player that we can rely on, Yefaniko World Cup, no, and also prepare him for AFCON, no, and the qualifiers are able in 2027. And I agree so much with that.
1: Okay.
0: Because, Obesha, the Black Stars will be transitioning into a different phase after the World Cup. And when I say the transition, no, it's not just with the squad. It's about the mentality. I have said on multiple occasions, say, the World Cup that we are going to play in USA, Mexico, and Canada, no, let's use the performance there to determine where the Black Stars must go next, because 2027 AFCON is an AFCON that we should be targeting winning. We should target winning that AFCON. And if we are targeting winning the AFCON in 2027, it means, say, whatever we will do at the World Cup, the people who are going to perform, the team's overall performance, the chemistry, the structure, we must see glimpses of a new Black Stars right from the World Cup.
2: So, Yanyan is saying, Yamna niya buewi.
0: Okay.
2: And ti ye benya the clear view then niya go deeper than ye disan common at the atwaso. Ayala, mami misa minim sa what ya Black Stars matches be as yeah. Uta my ya can say probable lineup any news or camp. Minim dear na wa camp abe to mini ye mini yeti voyate.
3: Okay, first of all, Blaster squad, you submit him to FIFA as your provision squad. No, a lot of these guys on bubble game.
1: Oh, okay.
3: And you combine a lot of these players with the main Blaster's players now.
2: Of her, they will be a name,
3: say they are core members. BBA, KCBNC, they will make it to the World Cup. No, that is a combination we've sent as a provisional squad. And you know, and then you may Emma, the technical team, the opportunity to know why Muna Omo a make a strong case to join the core team.
1: Okay.
3: Number two, there are some positions Biwo, wha, even with our strong team, still nano a loopholes. And I will give you examples. The Mutin team by pa a right back. Say Blasters and said any right back bia. Calibri Yenchi. Going forward, they don't want him to be a right back. He's a midfielder. The guy has won the best player of the team in the league playing as a midfielder. And to right back one, there's a huge Tokro Dawa. Omo Poo be the national. And then Ahomachi. Gabi, the Uber who said Obo right back against Mexico. Say Obo Nia, write his name. Say Oko Wakap.
1: Oh, okay.
3: I can tell you on authority. Say, and now, Machi, the number two the very number 2 of Ghana no se unya hunde hobo no na obon oyini yam bobo ni na okwa we convince ah akoi wa bobo pa chiron di say work up no ko. Now apart from that no there are some positions bia enka eba the core team na yeah what but there are no backups and yes so clear sir and until no in building the 26 man squad no they will need not just to find the first 11 from the 26 man squad but a strong backup obia like I say where could the card way a pra way form for personal reasons. Yet me go a warm up no be a proud mobile. Your walk up can obit me as a move for yourself. Am I ne psychologically or ye mentally or ye good for the game? So you need it. They are looking at those little details now. A bemoma cemented the final 26 man squad no, and a lot of the reasons why they will be able to conclude on these decisions will come from the performance in the Mexico game. And no crap. Sir Carlos Cruz and Ojina Benja. I think sir, the attitude of the players would have been different. Sir, all the compressor and this one of energy.
2: Extra energy, be
3: crap. You get it because he's the Blasters coach. Or by any because who play and go anymore. On share will be other. It's imagine sir, on after the old coach you. Now, oh, coach, you are ready. Acquire less. They are co-work up. You understand?
2: Yeah.
3: Can. And when we say the small affair is the assistant coach, ah, or recommend you be my Carlos Cruz or Obeti. But a different if it is Carlos Cruz Nankasa Mu. And I all show first hand Ghani. They house any because a Ghani. And all my instructions say, you say, mommy, I'm so waiting here. Yeah, mommy, I'm in share. You get the difference.
2: Look, as I be a player, crowd, I'm a boy, we're not me, dear mama. I do not know him say, oh, Quitty Bank, I'm a cope.
3: Why we ain't in one of them? You get it, there will be a little bit of difference. Say, I'm not Carlos Cruz, Ojina Bench, but a good exercise. And as someone make a chat to say, you see, Gabby, whether you make it to the squad or not, at the national team level, if you want to be consistent as a national team player, any opportunity be able to be an, you take it. Ebi a fee and a enkofo we nim e wo position into meko work up nejao. But the memories you give us today will forever be with us. Say maybe through ni esabo odi biye ma enkofo kasa akwa no ya di ekwa o Mexico. Say any time is through aso di amu mo no ma bo you get my point.
2: Yeah.
3: It, don't joke with it. Never joke with any opportunity at the national team level. And me assure that was the reason why Mexico for enemy of us squad when they let I cross in that was say wow man walk up on you free mu you get it
2: yeah.
3: Then to tell them say look don't take any opportunity at the national team level for granted maybe I never kind of went to me I'm making the squad the impressions I will be creating a neno memories I will be my neno every man debi ebe kai wo say ye ma opportunity. Na it's me Ekobama and we watch. Aya homachi to the but your best alarm. We watch. You cry any excuse. You have to watch.
2: And then
3: until you watch the game.
2: And then the we are panani as
3: you watch the game and you ask Ghanaians to also watch it.
2: Obey you where you know the mam nam their far course no prequana.
3: Okay,
2: and I'm for course. I'm
3: for course.
2: Okay, so my main farm course, and the message is not so kakrawa had here, but what are my main for us, me fano, not my message in the being so efimo. For the sake of mom, when you're familiar with the numbers, you know, 0320-835-81-835-82-835-84-835-83. Now, what na wuni anso etimi abasubi. Hello.
4: Hello.
2: Yes, sir. Bato dini baby akasafi.
4: Hello.
2: Hello. Chilo far off mami. Hello.
4: Hello.
2: Yes, sir.
4: Ah, kwa jenji kwa
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4: Hello. Good morning.
2: Good morning, Pacho. Do you know baby a cassa free?
4: Yeah, question for you. I'm going to talk about and pay you.
2: I can see in Pomo here.
4: Boko.
2: Mamin Tiwe. Hello. Hey, we did not Tilufa off of mommy and young queer anymore. Mensha has a hello. Mommy message wins who influence. Ajay Abraham was in Living Copama. How, Living Copama, how and bringing Noni Madueke. Anderson Palmer is. We message you know, and your claim for mommy. Hello, yes,
5: sir.
2: Quadio,
5: I told you, Quadio,
2: I'm into your head. Dami home races here. Abraham Ajay was second message in there clear. Was it look at how Copama perform in the Euros? This is national team, not formal and by Ignat. And so as a Palmer did nothing. And on also Eddie Abba Betwin. Or see, you will say this when Ghana call ups is made. Okay. Not just Ghana did do as our penable call. Was it please when is the time for the match? Okay, 2 a.m. And a game no etoja. 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
3: Mamenfa you live asempa no. Emfama yetiefo ene ya hefo me can you live asempa na aye seminar lax ene Rexona 72 hours deodorant enho asem ena me ke seminar lax de aye seminar papa. A seminar a sham, a seminar a boy a widia who by name a widia and so a tosso kama. A free titty and a seminar lax, ye di a jarry, a way a fear mu school mu, and a bea ye be who ye who be a ye to quire cra, na ye toss seminar dear to quire. I acquire the big jaya a lax seminar. If you say no, any edited ye a wo a fee, a seminar a free da dinginano. A seminar ubia ajiatum our Ghana ha any we are singing now. If you say a seminar send a medical canoe, a digumedia strong con, edema ye away a bushia da da sitinamu. 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If you see Babia Becobiano, Rexona 72 hours, no, and that will be a use. Now, the entity will be a use, and say, some bacteria and I'm in free, a bound, na man car bound, no, say, oh, the Rexona 72 hours in the goon one, and my bacteria and a year, you my em in free 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Beauty Glow, Ewa Doom PZ, I Bear Sempa Pharmacy, and I say Kegetia, Gate 8, Sa building a CBG woman, Okwa Unsa, Ebitimi Akomu, Debi Ameka, Sa Ukwa Bontena, Oko Tony Oman, Wabusina Ko Yisua, Oko, Na 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
2: 0543 384 958
3: well, okay, I was
2: here, and
3: your birthday,
2: I can see you, birthday, Kessia, and Uncle Ken,
3: birthday, yes, and Mr. Ken birthday, yes, and no, my pa, and what are some gun of mine, you are some mine, if it is home appliances, dear Kennedy, a boss.
2: In fact,
3: some Ghana mine any areas mine to Kennedy disaster light nyankopo enye okese na the penis doctor
2: doctor muzu so and as your doctor so birthday
3: and
2: the mama your doctor so was
3: so birthday we say doctor muzu dey eba enuro papa and na say kwade o side ni bites na sabi
2: o side aba be ka ho
3: nti enyo ma papa e bo ni pedua no ama unya ho den enkanka ne o mema yom die
2: ene
3: ono numre uno
2: o sta mema nyina ja no no
3: yes o sta na tia unya obia nti Dr. Amuzu baby a obia no doc insha FM ye ma happy birthday
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2: 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We see ya call Atom 106 AS 3 Nafi AS the news no AS the atraso AS the amount. 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
16: Yeah, Kalani Plus is what to toy. Yeah, yeah, DBA created as we know you who as I say, so better I grab a bit of us from my jump and through do I am on EDBPA, not just say, and then it's an announcer and chance a panier deal created as we have 50 years warranty. No one of from the team, Franco Trading Enterprise, mobile phone, no akadia, printers, no akadia, laptops, no akadia, air conditioners, papa, padia, masanya, na daja, tum CCTV camera, while the stove, 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The Casamba de watching him, watching him, waiting him. Who has speed at all? Now, if you are Bibia Bano at the amount of factors where a treaty had brought a tire. So, wouldn't it be a treaty about Papa Effie Pedrinum? Net was yes, you poor at the amount of one young pa, net rubber to Madame Pa. 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
18: I want my ruling for the restoration of the license of GM Bank. If you say plan, you have passed the process in here. Ghana man, GM Bank, you have a back. Difficult moment. 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
18: 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So, we know details in our continent. We can do continent for no exception, and then reduce the levels of shock. But until then, I'm trying to figure out I think that's not the best form of government. Unfortunately, we don't have any other alternative.
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20: We are here to commit this worship of Chief Justice, Justice for Abna Bafoumane, with respect to the matter of the Republic versus Palace Bafoumane, aka Arondo, on the conduct of dealings and the exercise of judicial discretion by the presiding judge, on Joseph Enumban, and so on certain issues or grounds that the party has stated. So because we are here to do the presentation, I'm unable to speak to it. Once we officially submit the petition to His Worship, they will come back to address the media.
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20: When does government get in this? Much I knew about that. Government has
0: proper work to do in this human body part. If I rest tell a person, let us know where else you are going to go. But we've seen examples of people who have been arrested on their way from the Kushasa. Some of them have been killed. Some of them have been killed. So people are arrested under test of circumstances. Like we're in the 80s. I don't think that is right. And it doesn't matter why. I've seen kill somebody. So if you send her to court, no thoughts by all of it. So we can provide legal service for the person. That one to you. What else do you want?
19: Abusiani ene no no wache no kan e chocho fo penna no da MPP amanyoku na no jombu edu ene wache ne no
21: yango ene
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22: Professor Committee's report is a very good one, but there's one area that I think I don't know whether it was just because of the synopsis that we were given. A lot of the blame, to be honest with you, should go to the ambulance service and their crew. And Prof actually did say that, look, what should have happened and what could have saved him from the very word go was proper securing of the what we call hemostasis. You need to secure hemostasis. So basically stop the bleeding, the packing, the bandaging, you know, all those compression things that we do to stop it. And these are things that the ambulance service and their staff should be able to do at the very spot. Prof mentions that didn't happen. It talks about the fact that proper documentation in the ambulance didn't happen, proper protocols were not followed, chain of command was missing, and fluids, which could be life-saving, which can actually be administered, was also not administered. So you talk about all these things, and then in the conclusion, there's no mention of any recommendation regarding the staff who were on duty, who failed to do all these things, the service itself that also provided cuffs and other things that did not even...
19: Ania yekutie yeye kane chochofo panyina wujina wadi maa Ghana Dr. Fuankabu Muku Ghana Medical Association Dr. Justice Yangsen ena atesu wadeen seme tuja no heme ya heme kwa na asemi enu wapanyini Simon Yusuf keura wano eni panyipabe diecha watunka edema ambulance service for wazeng
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1: Dr. Yansen, any man of Ghana, I am Bobu. Well, better than the media, so you should not listen to Dr. Yansen. I'm a medical expert in say, yeah, you can say, you have to be panel, a particular sport, a new hospital, it's not here anymore. You're providing some emergency medical services. How many panel, if you hospital, you're handled by MRS hospital. But I mean, fighters, I mean, sir, issue me. As the TBC war, cycle, interchange, talk, or offer 3 minutes, back your personal work at any panel. If you could do police hospital, and at that time, Doctor, we are next one of the police hospital. Hey, Gina, officer, just now, Mr. The police hospital doctors need next one. I'm going, you know, I'm going to go on also. I'm going to send you know, for rich hospital. And so I'll go on. Thank you. Some hospitals in the antenna, I'm going to go on. Then the people who now the 10 studio, I said, we are so. And I agree. It doesn't work there. It's a media, free hospital providing. I know, I'm going to show them. No, I'm going to go on. I'm going to go on. I'm going to go on. I'm going to go
21: Opanyina yokotie ni niwa no ene to nkra wo ya bedie chire Edema Ghana Ambulance Services ehe Simon Yusuf Kewura
19: Anywa busia safen wadi afidia na haya tom 106.3 FM so asantimantam so die nhia 104.5 ye dem Asempa 94.7 FM ye ni affiliate stations bebre ya kabom ena kasibo ye de brewo na ye wura wo mayim ra 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This Emma Shabedrum chairman won't quite answer. Was it a bimrebi any baby assa? Emrebi any baby assa, and I see me and ne Penibia walk out that farm and your son would be a two just I'm a Shabedra for my no dorso. Some rawe pa dear Mudia do a month for any Wagana, Nyasam could try the NTSP camera.
4: The ideas have made it clear in the constitution that nobody. And I repeat, nobody is above the law. Not even the Ghanaians that we represent. So we, the representatives, are therefore not above the law. No privilege or immunity supersedes the law. For purposes of emphasis, MPs are not immune from the law. I'm saying all this because Ghanaians are getting very disturbed about the wanton abuse of the trust. I can only call on you as honorable members to let us earn the title honorable. I learned early in life that a wise person does not need advice. I know you are all wise.
19: Ayo, enti, mra shebedwe machi ya mehine, enu wobu beno, bubeni ati benu womuti mra shebedwe mojuti, eni ya waka nwa se, wanu wabu, unu wadida musuwa mra shebedwe mwono, ye kukulude mawuria, uye 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
5: 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The woman attend if you said there will be a but me only said, one of the speaker of parliament, one of the both members of parliament combined. And the Shokasa same way, see, you know, what the ABA or the members of parliament, and tomorrow, I don't know if you said the new, they said they're coming in as well. But then, ABA, na and the baby or Tinintina or Kasa. But Uncle who said, it's not, and so over. The show said, yeah, na the group baby, a drama be a wha, and I'm saying be a wha, yeah, said that, and cannabon, Tinsa. So, but you did, I said, the rubber thing, Wapa, parliamentarians are 270, six. Parliamentarians, they were holding you down. We're pulling you down to one.
19: Ayo, abusiya Dr. Bernard Tutubu ahe, ena ati isu wa chile mwose fidiye, esu abu wa nisu unko, eja anu suwa nisu unko, nti nem na sebe dwe machi ya mehine, ya watina mla sebe dwe muho no mo, se mla sebe dwe ni fie bebre ye kawani ya, wache pa waka huu, na neiwe ye speaker nu waka semwe, enu wade itu jano.
6: 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When you walk on my face, walk on train tamper, and this year I take one when I know so far somebody abandoned my use on the moon with a local Kohasa, Awusha, and I won't cry about two almost three pass. I buy Mwenimre, I buy Mwenimre Cabella Cra, and Kawayan since a moon broke tree. Now we'll be adding another by quite a fast way between me and 1 year, my new man, Frocotrama, Mabun, let me and your beer. No man, quiet or some number of friends and trophy for the norms. Abai waboy a tricky shot to pa dambo what the five who saw the near Israel's rents when a Samra na by Wabon Twa. Now, when again, I this year to Chum Commercy and Twaban Famano, or else, oh, and I'm a bad human, my man, you will know my four by Juye, no more for my own day. As a crummy idea, Safan and Nantum, Natchase, as a Korea, say, Abai Maya, eh, Mima, Mitty, Mamma, Sana, by what you find a butch, you find a butch, you find a bo, any and that. Womuia and Womas, Womas, I was a Marco. A tour taxes, a pa, a tour taxes, near the European, a tour make a tax and Kazankasa. I was it, we must soon abide, we will soon go Ghana, the Chapampem, Yakofa energy levy, Eddie Abba, and it would be was a right to name, I don't know, a tissue ta. I buy a rear bedgen and some, as I said, said the enormous economy, my dream.
7: I criticize caucus to treat youth unemployment as a national security priority. When we look at the public sector reforms and service delivery, it handled education, delayed feeding grants in certain secondary schools, and persistent shortages of teaching materials, undermined quality education. Health. When a medical trust fund was created, fundamental issues, NHIS arrears, and occasional drug shortages in public facilities have not been resolved. The minority welcomes general efforts to cut waste, but cautions that reforms so far appear too slow and largely cosmetics. When you look at the taxes and revenue, Ghanaians are taxed enough. The minority reiterates its firm position. No new taxes on an already burdened citizen. That is what we are fighting. It must be placed on record by the NDC while in opposition.
21: Adam Kumana fem o memu bra shebeja fo no no en artist wo mokasa na asemi en ya ne panyimpa wo na Adam kese en woda wo ma no wo memu bra shebeja fie mama ya rega twetwe nkomo no se ya en di o mu pe 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
8: You couldn't issue one factory that was greater than the one before. Ultimately, what we saw was that you went and picked existing factories. In the collapse, under your watch, you went and picked existing factories and said you were giving them 1D, 1F, which was a bailout. But you see, instead of that, the factories still collapsed because they came under the weight of huge interest rates. They couldn't even get money from the banks to borrow. Because you are borrowing all the money from the banks. And then the interest rates were so high. And inflation was so high. So at the end of the day, the businesses couldn't compete. So traders resorted to smuggling. And the borders are porous. So a lot was coming in. And most of the factories shut down and then moved to Ivory Coast. A lot of the factories started producing far below their capacity. Which then meant that they had to retrench existing workforce. And so it compounded the situation. If you ask factory owners, they'll tell you that the greatest incentive is not around D1A.
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9: We are grateful to Almighty God that we didn't lose a life. Though two of my people are injured at the hospital, but they are not serious injuries, and I'll be visiting them to wish them speedy recovery. If you recall, this is the second time in a few years that this has happened. On both occasions, it's happened in the night. If it were to happen during the day, when my people are on the mountain for farming and other things, it would have been a different story. I am not sure whether we'll be lucky for the third time. So my suggestion to the elders is to find a way of let's have a dialogue as to whether we want to continue cultivating our crops around the mountain. Adakulu is blessed with so much landmass that you don't necessarily need to crop around the mountain. Rather, let's see whether we can restore the ecology around the mountain and use it for other profitable things like tourism and others. We've had people talking to us about all the potentials, but we keep cropping, cutting down the trees, burning the bush around it. Of course, the trees and the bushes were holding the mud and the soil. Once you remove them, the soil is loose. So I don't have the power to decree that nobody should crop around the mountain. It is something that together with the elders we can discuss. So that is the way forward.
19: and the Abusian no and Watiano. We swap for our show may and quantum points and so when we am for Kwame governs Abuja, one was soon in Rashabe Jenny, your woman be as same as the other Krumpotem one to walk and say, Senka passes at a wrenching way, a siwabra, Neman for Kabiwa Fum, and a BJ Jamontes and Kenya for Panawedi and I do the sum, as was say, as some no I say, Nessa Boba, it was some penny for when was some when you many moo ya. Now, a proba will call ye, and ye penia. Well, no, so a dear Nimu, a chess, a for from Mantem James Goon, which I said, a nipper will guy a sabia one no. Well, Moso Jerry, I share yabo, who ye, and what dear was so de Boas, a swaffono, was so on so de Bema.
10: I have actually discussed with the

0: my farm. And the idea to Friday at the Kobe 2:30 in our lawyer prayer say, every day, Moko year from me. Judge, you know, my friend, was he want to say, and to was that sending documents, Emma, doctor, no, any regional minister, any police phone. Ndi mungu yimu, kina yesa ama mkwala anu mkwoye. 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
2: As I'm speaking to you, I'm just on my knees pleading and begging the family to respect the order of their court and comply with it. Rexec is ready to support them in the lawful execution of the burial processes, and we are eager to get a befitting resting for our own MPs. This is a plea to the family, and I'm on my knees pleading with them. But at the end of the day, the court gave its verdict, and that is the most important part. We are ready to support the burial processes of our own late former MP. The court decision was, in simple terms, reduced to only two express statements. One, the body cannot be injuncted by public policy, which is actually something that we never want it to stay like that. But the decision that the court gave was that they should bury in a public cemetery at the Komplayiri or in a Catholic cemetery. These were the two key words of the court. And we said that that's something that we are not opposed to. We will not say anything. We are ready for that.
1: Ayo, abusia, enia wuti ye, we aya savana mantem swafo enwa dena nu ye tugano kwa yo tu dena drink raba. 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
2: wana arrive wana
1: Now, say, Ghana, the other day, Ghana, so you come more, I called the door, and he for whom I called the door, and the dear Nanka, mine, or her son could be to me, I call Ghana, the other day, and I am, yes, so, yes, yes, yes, yes, yes, yes, yes, yes, yes, yes, yes, yes, yes, yes, yes, yes, yes, yes, yes, yes, yes, yes, yes, yes, yes, yes, yes, yes, yes, yes, yes, yes, yes, yes, yes, yes, yes, yes, yes, yes, yes, yes, yes, yes, yes, yes, yes, yes, yes, yes, yes, yes, yes, yes, yes, yes, yes, yes, yes, yes, yes, yes, yes, yes, yes, yes, yes, yes, yes, yes, yes, yes, yes, yes, yes, yes, yes, yes, yes, yes, yes, yes, yes, yes, yes, yes, yes, yes, yes, yes, yes, yes, yes, yes, yes, yes, yes, yes, yes, yes, ena enti mi anye yi ena dede nso no eja wadi ka akọ mi ensank wo he se obetimi akọ de 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
11: 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A buying ultra concentrate bottle for fronim. Ni hamne and pendu one night. At show, Huchapa. Impo medicine, see, was senior maybe. A hammer at show on Sadia with the morning in na. Yea, pussy and champ for bottle no more, see, castle faso. Na a sign so chee. So stay soft, ultra concentrate bottle in a shen, ne? Nani hamno, a chee pa. Eddie, a jay, a jaddy and crats way at him. Cranny will be a yam of front to me for one sanka.
12: Bro, I will always take you serious.
13: Then I'm more trust me, sir.
12: Malaria drew Lumitrust, no. And nam a year, Jumankasa.
14: Ain't it, sir? 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It's to me, malaria say.
13: 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Mumu, and one some cocopiato. After 3 days, you know, I won't fail me. 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
15: It's amazing. 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
16: Hey, Obia Baha.
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0: It's amazing. 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
0: 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She said,
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6: maybe any dear
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6: a buakwaya, any Ghana Baptist University College, share anymore.
4: Not a phone, so
6: yeah, well, Las Palmas restaurant, and then it's one more
4: from another rub bank. So, CA,
6: I was 024-327-0734.
4: I'm rub bank
9: service beyond expectation.
10: Na edi adanse dada akinji bia ni ho ese abofra bia da yeso ne se obenya Orion Cyrus publication enuma na odi edi juma efise ebie mufra na dwene mu emoma kenkan ekonkan omakunta buo omonte ase 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language and literacy numeracy skills, phonics and sight words, picture reading and coloring, and a primary one, a copy in primary six, and so your English language, mathematics, science, creative art, history, or your Cyrus publication, and woman, and from pseudonym, number from Bia Kinkaya, or Yantias, yes, from Kong, or your Cyrus say, but Bia will be a sayakra, and now Kumasi, and now reading piano, phrase 0555-313-658, and now 0249-411-234. 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E mo fani nyina se. E yo Orion Cyrus publication if you say how poor papa.
11: Kojo,
12: yes.
11: When you be, hey. Wa show fi hani wo office wallpapers, blank curtains, material curtains, sofa covers, ne comforters. What stress wo do yiri?
12: Oh, me das.
13: Bro, me na my wife wo be make tears her no.
12: Hey, sir.
13: I see fi ho curtains I dada. Enti me sisa no. Oh, said wo dika, e ne monko Alaska Star Enterprise. Quality curtains, bed sheets, different colors and sizes. 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
13: my fee a young call see see na young call to tobi
11: yes
12: and the judge and the kumase mo fra 0200-281080 Accra 0248-315-258
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15: 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We need to see.
16: Never way and a massive fun. Cryoglobin syrup and a absolute. 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
1: 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time ose Ah, when you and Edia, and send if you are that day. Come in, money,
0: some
1: comedians. Oh, so I'm pime from
0: home. No,
1: what is ah, now I know the actual dear could didn't hook up. No, my quaddam quack. Now, when you hear so, aha, and if you are say, I just say, yes, sir, and I ye de echo. Mamma will fear dra a foot to your cacra, Nakakami de Mounion, and say, a very good dancer. Must know when to leave the stage. Asano, what's up, my young crofofe? I am with the Ugusu, or stay singing answer. Would you not stay in this so edge day? Ain't he a tumre beer? Near maybe why a friend is a why ye beer a ye jay. And to quano be our wokua a ye jay. Mansuni be our wokia a ye jay. A very good dancer must definitely know when to leave the stage. The fact say about you, so yes, messy, and we are doing what you did. Was a tida call, say, ya nam puchichi. A fair one say, what's a call one side, sir? One table mobu. Now, what you and so, ain't he? Why ye be a ye jay? Kakra ye de maun, yena, and no, ain't he ne bro fumuna medi a mauno? Say a very one who say, they are moody late, yes, they are. No more good, you wanna. Whatever, say what's us. Bra, one boy with the babes, I say, what a Brahmin, mamma, quite so be able to say, late in it. Trem. More. You know, yes, I do fear that, yes, say, lady, and if you had a banner, could you home? Sania could fear.
2: I rather the young quacher and pay, Moja dear me for Sani.
1: Yeah,
2: maybe I may come and see you don't have any cause to complain because you complain, you cry, a wow, bravo. I was all right now, you may now to turn your money. Sabaya, wait me, and Antim, I watch you mean. Now, dear, who said, then there would be best, ever started the aqua, you know. Send the one, Ibegia, if we sat time here, we go so.
1: No, the French or
2: no question.
1: What name one?
2: Debi.
1: Oh.
2: Le veau, le dozo.
1: Le dozo, baby. La French, you what's my hat?
2: Le dozo, le dozo, Debi, le dozo.
1: No, oh, I'm okay with this. I mean, this one, I say, oh.
2: Me patcho, you get careful. So I'm a high this one.
1: Mame.
3: Krobe.
1: Some
2: candidates have a dishwa.
1: Sa,
2: ah. Ah, Swa,
1: madam. You mean? Okay,
2: I see you are fire. Said ebekwa kwewie no ni nyina gina wa wo so nti bo moden ase obema wo life na lively ene na etimi de wakwewie weekend papa nako bo nsha bibia.
1: All right, mame, what to say?
3: This will come here.
1: Bibia is fine. Okay, edu fia da say ya na che say ye be ye ni apon ni akọ wanu di se ma o de meti fo na yen kwe
3: ohima bibia mi ase no kwase mi de du fia da na mani age.
1: Sa, I don't see.
3: Send me chill. It drew weekend. If you don't go happy yourself, nobody go happy for you.
1: Okay.
3: From Monday to Friday, then you made this Sabbath watching a terminal.
1: Okay.
3: In fact, you
1: have a fear day in 2-4.
3: Debbie.
1: Uh-huh.
3: A foot will be a hina okay.
1: Oh, say fear the drive. Me a fear never to visa Krausika, Bosika, who buying any main piano near the young country.
3: Ah, Sika, no, who dear neighbor.
1: Okay.
3: And why you do from Monday to Friday? It will be me that now call the Akokon Kwaya DB.
1: Okay. And they work.
3: We be a condo bia, Yamia Wadomon Kwa. Also, we did the Hobeto.
1: Okay.
3: If you say, and any punch area.
1: Okay.
3: And she said, I may do my fear that son of me de bia mitifi.
1: Okay. Meme and I'll call the same patcho. Said that you will fear.
3: Said that you will fear.
1: Anopana.
3: Fiada
2: Bonio,
1: Mimi,
3: I'm
1: quite sorry. After church,
3: Tis Ada and Sram Emma.
2: Tell me,
3: ah, the so did you and I did.
2: No, Cassam,
1: who did this room
2: ready for
1: what I said?
2: Mm, very necessary.
1: But who could see Munia de Mueno?
2: No, Cassam,
1: wedge, man.
3: I knew you're not some.
1: Okay, I was here. 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
4: me kwere your driver ni
1: okay on time mefi
4: nsi ni bia by 3 times a week.
1: Three, no. Ah, it's am for three now.
3: Na bi three na na eko.
1: Three ne.
2: Anka wo ya wo lie. Okay.
3: Na se bu me nyet support.
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1: Da bi wan we ya wa kokun obi ma me.
4: And your book was
1: okay.
4: Patch him in your land, kids, where be? Said a bear dachy, my man, bring your baby do with you too.
1: Okay.
4: Na a blah, Miss Saka landed me, come who said, Miss Nibby, you'll be a jumo.
1: I will land and I watch on
4: you. Oh, you'll be pretty different a juma.
1: Okay.
4: And see me book printing in the castle, said Miss Leno. Miss me, dear, can claim many. Tis obey me, I say, I am a mere. Only so did you. Emma, when it try me find nation here, be at me, didn't you mean you have been my play coupe?
1: My patcho, ain't it now? We need that.
4: Me name it that, meaning baby, your tear cry.
1: Emma, baby, I want to ask us, and now
4: I know you are here, too, man.
1: Okay.
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1: 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It's your FM. 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
4: Collins, your friend Collins K.
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4: pacho dem
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4: aha na I say communication wo me ni ntem no
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1: Numbers four, no difference.
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1: or the difference number.
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4: 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I fed ye hammy if he say, what bet you 6,000? Sabi, and as soon as I'm who say, when see the crowd of form. 6,000 is all the cement for a three bags that call you a Juman. 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
4: Me and me, yeah, dear mammy, my sense of the cow and call me, no answer, and be shame me crooning now.
1: Okay, into where you are with Japan,
4: yes.
1: See who crooning so was, I see beside
4: winning bibia.
1: I don't miss any day winning.
4: Winning by one say a memory born on my sebby, senile, yeah, dear. A yana on can whom could be blazer to miss my family be answer again, be blazer.
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1: we
4: are.
5: Who flow other person here?
1: On
3: Besso Bay,
4: my
3: blepa. Just a beer. Nipana obey no, on him calling, only calling a cotton. I can so with you also, my mouth, and yet was.
1: Okay. Ain't it natural? Say, Ann, what your dinners are.
4: Where Cromponu, Messi, Nina, Menyan, Fufona, Twasso, or only the end baby blocks near Brown Woban. And so shall Crown who say. A flip, aha, a fully say, Bano. A slew of whites didn't know a different message, dear.
1: Okay, we now better so.
4: Yeah.
1: Wow. Chon Cramanwe, na EMS, Benyana, Humano Sua, na Assembly Nuenja.
4: Of our callers, Wada, my genetine, Mina Mifawi, Minia Baple, Minia Bema Plecope. With the migration, Musa, I said, Come out here, I said, Do you want to me, Mini Bema? Also, say, Massey. ba fere ba bi adi ba kodu fro kra wo mfa wo block lie for now o di flam ni ni na enti be slow do one ba bi awie do ye no meni uni mansun bia sika no ba bi awu ti wo di kodu ye no me di aka se once di kula elu na me hwehwe na me di atoa badwuma na me ye ni so ma se mi tietia
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0: Baby, I know I hear Juma now, me, they call home, Luna. I was sight of one.
1: A seminal friends, you are say, but if you talk a crown, Matilda, how can I say, and then she said, Bay, the old team, and Betty, and the mammy be saying, same say, come and call the uncle Matias here. If you say, be a wound to see a monuco, so I hear Juma can say, Santa, and my old jay shining, sir.
0: Miss Adam, may you know.
1: Well, yeah, yes, you're being an app. Hello?
2: Hello?
1: Aja Collins?
2: Hello?
1: Hey, what to say?
2: I'm here tomorrow.
1: Yo, I'm holding this.
0: Janet.
1: Who is Mommy Janet?
2: About time.
1: Now, I then, na will be a woman watching that door say, what you were doing, what did it ask you, sir? Now, I fed you, would you 6,000 Ghana cities in Oano? 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
1: a chama mi tie o pa me do
2: me se me o era
1: bi yanka sa
2: me se me o e
1: pa cho yanka sa wo ne ba
2: David, I've been presenting for some more air, I'm in here.
1: Who are air and Cadena, own Pesa Obeka?
2: Listen, no air, I'm in the air.
1: Own Pesa Obeka, what air, Wadama?
2: Sorry.
1: Now, only air.
2: Put the enemy in the air.
1: Debbie.
2: First, I didn't go to the tour here, and shall I just remember to you? I'm aware of him in the air.
1: Obe pese, mami, kachile ni se uji usika na yonko.
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2: 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And he, me call me call you one or else, or same cement in the day. In case there's an engineer, whatever my name. And he, never I'm cast on for a moment, cement in the good fee, to all in a juman or sort to an audit for the year in a juman. And decide a call. Now, you know, 7 inches when you say, you're all canning, you know, I say, and a crack. I demand a statue. I have four running in our bus running now. Tell me, no one called for Casa Mongas and Ocre videos in Onquenaba. Anna, or yes, a young son called Manos. The German to us, one of my mom is Cassian and Pamede and Fanco to us. And the same is starting to say, the Cotor blocks, because in the new blocks were cement is no 7 bucks for. Anna, if I say Andrea, Andrea, so you need to go home. And I'm going to cost 30. Into this car, I'm cost 30. I'm cost 300.
0: Of a quality, I'm here. Oh, I'm here. No quality. Say you did 12 money soon. I'm here now. Cost 20. Now we be traveling. Next, you go to the home. No mono. And now we say we did 12 money. And no quality. Say you did charge. Say you did 12. You did 12 money soon. Now I'm here. Oh, not cement. Oh, I'm going to I'm here.
2: Me in case I'm going to I'm here. I'm going to I never know.
0: Yo ho.
2: Sanya ya dia feeling.
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2: 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A ya dano.
1: It's a yakolins, I say, mammy, Nisika sign a beddy wall.
2: A 6,000.
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1: 86,000 what do you dey pa cho
0: get to blog 300 what you have here
1: to blog say
0: get to blog 300 pieces
1: ah and no you say
0: I could be 850 are you want to say 850 pesos
1: 850 pesos
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1: blog motor on the bay
0: blog no audit scale man the 3 days time ko to e me twa ni na video no o pa on kai blog no me twa video ndibre no on kai no video so no hwe wo no
1: wo no ba ko ya me ba 88 the 50 passwords no times do do na auto e be ma o sika sey
0: aya almost 2000 plus to 3000
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1: hello?
0: Hi, man, check video on
1: that
0: one. But I'll say.
1: I'm going to buy a video.
0: It's a share 25 pieces. 25 be a bobo yabaco. And the bobo yab 12. A bobo yan, you trade a coy, and took a moko, omoko 12. And sana block 10 of the year in Eba.
1: And also, Yanu come and pray 12 times.
0: Ose.
1: Payan is solo do back could be a 550,
0: and I will be 25.
1: At 25 now say last week I'm
2: can you clear
0: monsieur I was about to be after 25 and 50
2: in can you clear
1: me bad at obo and I go
0: ya for 20 me bad but you want to come back to be after 50 kura 50 I say now would be 300 and 6
1: ah
0: auntie obo ya me and say that say
1: okay 6 no back be or just say
0: okay ah
1: I'm just saying, round the trip back could be. I'm just saying.
0: Back could be. I'm here. 120.
1: 180 times 6 times. 720. Ah.
0: Uh-huh. And now cement is on. No cement. Now cut 7 back. Now cut cement is 7 bucks in the wall. And I'm at 3 bucks. They come one here. Ten. What is here?
2: Kanu kwa kacha mi se, aduma kwa ye ye, nye cement fly back to nadu kwa ye ye. 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
2: Na ushis kanu, enye sa. What do you Kasana
0: sis? Yeah, you know
2: what you need. Tell me what cement need the walk around to me for near Jumana and we. And then I saw to the back to make out.
0: And then Kanasa and Kasamusa. If they go for cement, you know. Oh, no, but yeah, no, who's what you are. Throws what you know. Oh,
2: who's what you're Missano Collins. Miss me from Bian Missano. More cement is seven backs. If I want to me for near Jumana and we. And then I saw to attend at the
0: back. If I pass come up,
2: yeah, papa, Pancha, they won't can ye.
0: They say, Timmy. They say, they won't buy any hormone. Mine a hormone, say, if I pass out, soon I can say, I did the Germany, I was send him back to the man.
2: All the 3 bucks in a year, Juma.
1: Collins, say, and to what yes, I say no. Out of 6,000 Ghana citizens, say that what you saw.
0: Oh, one year.
1: Some men are okay.
0: I don't know what the woman will figure out. You know, it's only my own.
1: It's a watcher day. Why, what's the wine at a watcher day?
0: Let's see, or see, Jamaica, or you need to deliver such a note or take care of what happened. Who won't balance Yaka?
2: Sudi ese sa ka mi wan si di kula
1: me
2: di mi wan si
1: me ba me ba me ba tobo se se wo ma
0: ma me ka se ba me ka se ba kontro
1: acho me ba 2550 plus 720 abobo ye sika no me ba me boy ye no eh e ready messi fo e bi no me boy me nya 3270 out of 6000 e be ka say
0: o de re. Hello, Mr. Mitchell. What's it?
1: What you also say?
0: I've been missing Auntie Doka. What you say?
4: In Shiraya fan.
0: Missing Auntie Doka.
1: What can I say? What can I say?
0: I've been missing. What check here? Maybe I say moon check here. Now I'm checking who you are. Now, but can I say I'm missing my auntie? Can it be my auntie? Missing Auntie.
1: I say, dear, may you know, me 3,270 blocks, no sicano, 2,550 plus a bobo yarn where they blocks by 720. And I mean,
0: 2,370. Was it 2,370? Let us have a car, I say, and a car, what do you call it, 2,8 something.
1: 730. That's all the mama me no me boa.
0: I reckon say I reckon 2 something.
1: And I miss 2,730.
0: Very good, very good.
1: I know where he wadam.
0: Ana jumana me jumana me here. How many days na me here jumano?
1: No.
0: Oyo ono anke how many days? Send me cows one you do. Ono anke how many days na me here jumano?
1: Mama.
2: Na wo ye jumana na me wo ho. Who are you, Jumana Miniho? It's Mini Nipadu, Dadu do the year, Jumano.
1: It's
2: enough for the year. I saw who are Jumana, we are no, and not do the year.
0: Eba, my custom back once though. If you ask us only to be a cascade, come a crap air was about when you put a canoe. Independent, I never pay. Independent, why you who is there with your new pocket, this one on Unipa. They know ever start here, Jumano. And the better can make me so much at all. Me no matter you man, me catch you say. Me see you man, you start here, you start here. Floor level different, from floor level to lintel different, from lintel to or say roofing different. I have 3 times you know category now. I would buy you man today. Aye, me too floor level new here, you know. For these some months, concern I have feeling. You feeling crazy car. I be doing more 4 good months to 5 good months. The other man can invent your workers and come to Yomaka, Bureau of Dauka, Obifrao Dauka. Selling a good deal, Scarco Dinipo, a good month.
1: And the balance, Mabo, Bacho, the okay,
0: or the Timmy Timmy Mamanuzi, as I won't tell
1: about Mabba, Chobacho,
0: but yes, I'm not a temple, Timmy. What is the name of Kurazamono?
1: Oh, my son, I'm a son of my
0: girl.
1: Qua,
0: my little
1: woman, come and do it.
0: Ah.
1: Medo, what did they make a say? Salon open a boqua, and come on me to show that there are see a fini. And so pass in Gian.
0: What Timmy Abatimas, you Timmy Abatimas here? Mr. Manusi, I'm making your own
1: Tavia. I had the brother here, Juma, me to me, was saying, Chen, you
0: move to the level. I don't know how I said, I'll never bow. I got the brand of Juma, because I'm in the Yamaho. For now, we'll be the desert bow, and I'll get down the Yamano, so on Casawa Casavi.
1: Yan Frau, what be on Frau?
0: Nous t'aime de bon comme ça ou de faire mener djuma. 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
0: I best thing is that because of the entire of frame come and go to Mansubi. Me say what you are. What you like to say? Every time I do not do the mission, be at the Ecoso. It means I mean, or check it.
1: Oh, you say, Collins.
0: I don't make a chance. I make a chance.
1: Oh, my brother, Missy.
0: I know.
1: See, can you imagine? In one time, in a way, you're in Yano. I can't say.
0: Missy, you're not my kind. Look at me to my kind and say, balance Yakano. I just said, we're not going to do it. Because minimum is minimum because charge was in there. How go ahead, money will.
1: No, no, no. The end I won't quite ask what you say.
0: Because I'm here, well, so in Jamaica. I'm not going to money will. So I'm balancing out. And the other thing is,
1: but
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0: 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By then I'm a call you on TV film because me not check money.
1: I say,
0: me not check money by then. You know what you know? On for the by then on TV film.
1: Okay, by then do I say?
0: Mumu sa onwa. Me say me can account.
1: Onse ense me yo yire anka me bu pa o nti mi sere o fani die ma me na yen kasa no ma ni nche
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0: I don't know what I'm saying. If you make 2.5, let me buy 1.5, which will be a
1: Mate meba. Ain't it meba or Libra or see Messi in here? 250 times 3. 750 plus 150 times 3. 1200. Yeah, quartier free 2713. 2730 minus 1200. Hey, two, mama, I'm in 1530. Away.
0: Very good. Are you okay?
1: Mati,
0: dabei.
1: Oh, you are diabra.
0: Monday. Okay, ma. Where is the menya home? So we just 1 minute and go move.
1: Ten chakra.
0: Why?
1: No, Mama, Collins nakasay.
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1: 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I'm saying no. 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But unse nipa wudi money ana fidi ane cafe wa. 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
1: at least you come here
2: and plan. Me, I do time.
5: Where did you?
2: Now it's all catching. Yeah, GPL to you.
1: Okay.
2: Me do for summer boy enche as an kigwa.
1: Oh, okay.
2: Yeah, any holiday enche no me time usha.
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2: of. Me pachi you.
1: Aha, we a amazing for on the building. 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

0: say mu ya chese anu onam abusua nchemfa e absorb the my tablet enu emi enu nyina anu onam nti wo de ma eye
1: 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If you be a mono se open se ensure flow all the time. Now near Bushani nyina money gia a tank papa ena wunya a syntax tank a shansu dia downo a achichi dia ene dango size a bang color bang it was suiting colors that will suit your building agents and a door so pa and so number we say so and I'll be to me afraid yes in the open here the amount is 0244-335-168 online shop on here syntaxgh.com Nabo modern pa na wonso ebe je wo de Israel FM and love 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
2: etu
1: okay ay Frank is way mama ye nye video no fufu because video na distracting my dear no me ref video man se ni ya ay Mami,
2: sorry.
1: Oh, Bia, oh, messy, near to ready to work. Oh, yes, Snapchat. So, last year, you could do password. Tinaye beju ma de okay Israel FM any love FM na kabo me say wrap your JC UEFA Champions League final no and na eba so mpacho team bay and na wo support Arsenal and na Paris Saint-Germain and na Sahifa Woody and it's a boys, girls, show team, no Jesse, no. 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Yeah, fruits is seems you better share ba. 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I shan't show the Ebon home. 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Now, so a Joe dear pa and mommy, yeah, quite year say I fraud when you say open sure AD hene na now you're the best ever. Your first drops still natural mineral water. 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And you're not going to be here. You're going to stay hydrated, you know. Yeah, the ning be a good fresh drops and your still natural mineral water emo. Your 500 ml 20 liter jar no I say such at mood yenu nya ebiho. It just baby ya ubenye be open to what your number na 0552-250290. Now so what you would dear Cruise Enterprise and was say what to intuntuma say malaria no I had genuine ano what to a see dia nay and tuntuma draw with the Tox mosquito spray, but you any sound so enna or de I am a fresh number. Way abu be a wood to beano. Nyaka crabby a good dino, 4 corners on 5 minutes crans and walk with the anon yet day. Ebe kumun to mwanun yina, ni me nun ye, officers, care mube bianso, a se what me yam, na e I am a freshener. If I should just obey, I'll be near binafi, what to open the door to dear no afraid. It was 0246-131880. I think it's 0208-16-1084. Now what you would dear a lion has a tail, it has a big head and a very small waist. Piao. Mammy me fan why you want to me do be baby shame because said you see mama 1 2 no crash say we bit me here adwuma e your own Cyrus publications and was GS amano kwan na kan so amano kwan say credit books no one famra bonte nursery 1 and 2 kg 1 and 2 primary books ni nyina no we de ni nyina bia badwa so at an affordable price abata bia we bit me atobi amana bo banida chinti number sia me di ma me 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register o first registration no obetimi ama bonus no up to 2000 Ghana cedis abasa e ye wo dia beta no se wo betwa bet bia en unti e ba no bet nsem a wono na wo di ehene Beautylicious by Jess and then me wiggy on a dishem me make up on a year mammy for a while now me way of fat nanche say a ye Beautylicious na da ruma na wasu wajin kwada any one no more actually one more juma or makeup courses no person watchre a 3 year no crow was short and long term courses Mr. Omen mammy in chemwa bra won free and me birth month in inti and was see si kank wajin wichem you know now what the fatche a year about time no into obano or person swear you want we teach any young posty we and nurse in young posty for Beautylicious. If it's all your fixing and wig installation or your acrylic nails or your makeup or your brow and micro shading salon services in a pedicure manicure sister cure or your ning in a b would drew a yakumasia inside SG Mortgage 2 a hot now or Samson and Maxima opposite old Maxima Hotel or onum Mr. Friend is here it was 0243-006711 no better means to have 0508-148-378 Nano Messi Bemabi Disuba Hana Semina Sen Ere Motoma Mesra Wum Enre Yano Baye. Yes, and we bo be for mono. Oh sure. Or say or mobi. Now nim set to money award the upgraded version. You will be a D chain safra. What you say? You will be a doom cat mammy so nimu. Yes, bubo be the name radi.
3: You walk so munkania.
1: Piao. Ana yewo de bi.
3: Yo dache hima.
1: Dache hima. Ha. Huh?
3: Oba menye mi sa.
1: Ai. Yes, she right fam. Mame. Gbi aji vakato bi wa ye aduma no ate. Mi ama fa wa aduma wa hawate. Me de oba ba mo ba gensi mama wa no hawate. Eh, and watch your phone and my video,
3: mama. Mama.
1: That's him, ma. Or Domenia, Missa, or Domenia, breaking heart. Hey, I call some moon canyon, no, me, but so open a sort of a sort of a man, ya, a Joe, or be my dear Fedia, what I say. You will be a safe friend, a sign check, and one mooty.
3: Ah,
1: yes,
3: so
1: bobo, but me and Sakam,
3: nobody, and one
1: until the last one,
3: no quay.
1: Sign check, you know, what I say. And we are fine, pa. And we are both one, you know, but can't be a woman from mom. Ya side da hodada eno na blunt blank na blunt na blank eh mo fane say eh blank check o se blank check wa wo tro zero se ne de wo pe sa toma we nyina no manya Josie Brekuma se top high ba bia wo bia no obe package no de abrew mister on number ni 0244828802 me make movie we aso make granny I don't know, Michelle. She will hear me. I was here. Yakacho say, and no, I don't come out. It's not so no. You go so, yeah, yes, some when him. It be a no when yakuinano and shed you medino. I could damn a bon sao, mammy, and neglecting. Now, where the kind I will babaku? What could you send your tossum, you know, Bemano so and in him, you know, so a very irresponsible and a good Samarian Samaritan. 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
2: 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Ya mamma could come and fear my coma con nine, may name in my net to fear could track on for biso. Ya see, see, I'm coma in your assibetry, and I ever bought them. May patch out, kitty my bass and they are barbe catcher or say. So who's our sentences and what is so, what it too, some way go with your ma. But the catcher say, I lay away, you found called doctor, doctor Bian will be to my head. Doctor Nemunu Gran, Yaliana Cana, well to me. Yariano, a can and tis out to all, no one as when ya, and first he meet his and first he be a, and as a name we are a beer, may park actual prince, eh? What the better hospital, ma? Just a wow. 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so ntima nko I could feel any panic here. May catch us a Uber Kitima Heba Center. There, the blue red mount, that's a more way, and that's a problem way, and few swa. Obinum say, and fashion, I have for you. Obinum say, fashion, you tiare. Obinum say, fashion, ABR, and then a bubun go to the abeptable bubu form, and my wife here, who to be solibium. And fashion, a baby boo or go, who called Doctor Becato, so would trim as you see. The patch out to Missy out in the moment. The patch out to Tumrica break it in my herbal center. Diana and Yancupon dear Jed Rack, a sea with young Mayanier. The patch over drew, I'm assuming maybe I can't cry. And no cry on the Sunday account. Your number near the two piano. The number near 0246 91 47 and a 17 17 0246 91 47 and a 17 17 0246 91 47 and a 17 0246 91 47 and a 17 0246 91 47 and a 17 0246 91 47 and a 17 0246 91 47 and a 17 0246 91 47 and a 17 0246 91 47 and a 17 0246 91 47 and a 17 0246 91 47 and a 17 0246 91 47 and a 17 0246 91 47 and a 17 0246 91 47 and a 17 0246 91 47 and a 17 0246 91 47 and a 17 0246 91 47 and a 17 0246 91 47 and a 17 0246 91 47 and a 17 0246 91 47 and a 17 0246 91 47 and a 17 0246 91 47 and a 17 0246 91 47 and a 17 0246 91 47 and a 17 0246 91 47 and a 17 0246 91 47 and a 17 0246 91 47 and a 17 0246 91 47 and a 17 0246 91 47 and a 17 0246 91 47 and a 17 0246 91 47 and a 17 0246 91 47 and brakiti ma ya ba center woni ase na tata hunhunu no mebia woni ase cheche wo ye bema wo bema fo na afo no e mo bi na ada so wo di bibi kofa ho 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
3: 0246
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2: all right men so me da say hello
7: Good afternoon.
2: Good afternoon. Good afternoon.
7: Good afternoon. Good afternoon. Good afternoon. Good afternoon. Good afternoon. Good afternoon. Good afternoon. Good afternoon. Good afternoon. Good afternoon. Good afternoon. Good afternoon. Good afternoon. Good afternoon. Good afternoon. Good afternoon. Good afternoon. Good afternoon. Good afternoon. Good afternoon. Good afternoon. Good afternoon. 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
2: I see and say that say main family last two calls. Hello?
8: Never.
2: Baby, I'm fresh.
8: We have a good space of me. 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
1: Da se epa minti mi enfa afrefo ebiye biem comments bebre enso abba ewa ha ya metro bebo akin kain baku miye nubi but big mama
2: hey man
1: fire nanti GPRTU versus
2: Miss.
1: The missing
2: and the parangai to come down rest
1: yes okay
2: hey man you mean ni peni kakra
1: okay
2: you need to change omwa omo abonte
1: then
2: so de nya media dom kakra no
1: yeah
2: yemi ani
1: yo sanim
2: wo ye bibia mo ani na ho
1: okay
2: so woni ni pe din sa wo so a said you become a third person madam
1: adanse ni bi
2: madam adanse ye madam oh say africa ye wo problem ye ntimi even kura no ye ntimi nya krata asem
1: okay
2: me
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2: mimi wo buku a bibia me ye bia me brofo kakra menim with cement say with your workmanship say me nyina matro
1: yeah
2: it me wi adwuma na me ye na menim ka me boy
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2: so what you say
1: okay
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1: yo
2: se be ya wo sensitive
1: yo me kwa ba na ye the weekend message na ma tifo
2: okay
1: aha mama faminante ni kwa okay
3: I make can say our in bible me yet say the two shall be one it is said the two shall be one dear ni say ye nyina ye de nyoma siesi
1: okay
3: san say ya dwin ko benkroma ni etimi ye bibi say the ma kan say oba wo ye ohun oba koko ni na tembi ya fie ne bo Bible, am I at yes, or the if you know your bema?
4: Yeah, a mamma, no, your own neck, near your corner. And he said, dear Tibby, I want some was sicko and some new sicko. Eh, Anna, we mean himself, evangelist, walk over Cassa, or bow ye be our own coon, or be my be a malcoon, but any son and young coupon, as a channel. Eh, two, a sibema, and said, dear Tibby, and we are dear, Ubenya will be at it for. And he said, well, ma, who couldn't who said, the acquiesces, and yes, Anna, or the abani, a cabby. 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
5: Oh, I am simple.
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5: The one by here, my papa ne ni aje.
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5: I dey na junkulize. 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Who brush ya? Who buy fine? I don't need brush.
1: Me nim dey o kan one.
5: Oh, where brush?
1: Who say me no me me yakra medical Christian nim? Ananti Christo nasa.
5: Kafra.
1: Me no I be say.
5: Kafra. I am
1: sorry.
5: Oyema.
1: Onya ware ne wana.
5: Onya da.
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1: anwa kwala wo hu balu adwope
5: oh onima asima make it yeso
1: agro and I for there
5: oh aye simple
4: o wonye ko hunya na madam for there
1: o na se nkura mi wo ma o mu hu manage da
4: pa na dia wo se aye for there no se
5: na
4: wo sika na
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5: ohima
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4: ohima
5: brush wo no
1: wo su jai brush me mama nti
5: oh
1: brush is say.
4: Every
1: brush is say.
5: You know what's what now so?
1: I did not do
5: what
1: now.
5: Daddy, what now for no so? What did the banner tell for no so?
1: Fanny say wo, baby, I won't say. Say the mood was it? Now Balu, I do what chance we play.
5: Now we, yeah, yeah, say the, yeah, yeah, fire who you know so. And the wooden line, Anna.
1: Me dear Miss Low, me Christo, I was so many things to be in media. Yeah, uncle.
5: Me dear Christo, I said Kubo.
4: Okay,
1: my dear,
4: okay.
1: Are
4: serious matters?
1: Oh, I have no power.
4: Yet, yes, sir. Wait, it's a matter of choice. Obano. Bible, yet, yes, sir. So, our decaying no more cordia for better, for worse. Said it, Tibia.
1: To answer home.
4: For what? May cast my business.
1: Okay.
4: Sir, old Ramono, old Ramu for Fronsan and Etia, and I say, Afiana Abasa.
1: Oh, what do we hear? And who's I didn't fought with?
4: What do we hear? And who's a fault?
1: Yeah,
4: so I recruit.
1: There be. Enti ya omo nsori ansa na.
4: Eno de nyame ebrasa
5: aje. Na kafe no.
4: En kafe.
5: A kafe no.
1: Me kwa homa no so.
5: A kafe no.
1: Okay.
4: Ye tie ni said. For better for worse, wo na wo ti wo no say wo fo say wa think enti. Wo ti mi nya eni say wo kwetwe mpona so wo ku na ji.
6: Enti say de na me change say choice. It's better say obe free mu.
1: Obejai.
6: Yes. Now, because who yeah, who did be a chise bia, them and the other mammy, and any other.
1: Okay.
6: Sessican or the mounty, and out of whom now don't collide and our force or what in Kenty. obi ya ni na obi o ha obi ti ya kan se mi sex le en shada ha mi nti let's go let's move dey e bi ya se de 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stay eh ya wo our choice nti ka chere no
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1: 0322083581828 pacho wonya dey wonya nko. 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
1: why en ho ade ay fro any 1 month kwa.
0: No, that man, that's our problem with who. And no one's a warrior. Who are you? So I didn't do it. So I did it. Who are you? Who are you? If you go to who are you? I did it. But we may not be there. We may not be there. But we will be defending people. And you know, my dear, Obano, Pedro, or the man, Sassy. On Pedro, and that's what one more was. I didn't want to say the people of Fidio said that we are. Why wouldn't we? But we will be the one who be. Don't pay Berman or Emperor, you don't find your body. I'm a chapel, you know, Fano, a friend, tell me.
1: Yo, Mate Medase. Hello? Hello? So, it's a move on to me. Hello?
7: Guys, I would ask you.
1: No, Medo, would you baby have Fresi?
7: Me guys, I'll have a mama, me Fresi Fusi.
1: Ama, obey one yale.
7: Me guys, I'll have a mama, Jai. On you should have balance this, na on fan and co. Na on shen on ye, manu. Nti mo nja ya ware no
1: oyate ye da se no me nsa no de eya kobo ya ha we are blinded we are not seeing anything on the TV see oh see anyo ra train no kobo ne de na ye da message wada e de be si ne mo ne yatena yakopo ya 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
0: Hello?
1: Pacho, what do you baby have for
0: me? What's up?
1: Oh, it's your name, Jemu. 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
8: Me don't fool in my brain, wapa. 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
1: Okay, ma me fa me last two calls. Hello? 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Hello? Mida, would you baby? Robert, ni?
10: I'm Robert, ni?
1: Robert, yangu a family.
10: Are you both at the two gate in another pair? Na, and I'm a woman, no two swana.
1: Need two more do.
10: I told him more do. I don't want him to.
1: Aye, no force, boya.
10: Media, everybody is. Na, me bajo, nothing of an alma. I'm Oh, but we are so full of our of Mamiana.
1: Hey, we are seeing move for.
10: Oh, we are move for. Ah, what do you mean, anyway?
1: There be such a say, baby, I don't know about noon, so when you're in quiet now on your day.
10: Oh, that be fair. Oh, yeah, what day? Now, oh, Bemano, oh, obey my baby, my baby, my only say, if you are, who Obana or Tusua, and if you are at once one, oh, say, 1 year panel, and Diana who are. 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
2: Mamma Nyacho.
1: Oh, Nyacho, that's the word.
2: Mamma got some charge.
1: Oh, my.
2: Oh, him. Say.
1: Hey, I'm the only Panbeco restaurant. Oh, my farm. No,
6: I'm not found. And that's the word. And that's the word.
2: What is it? Cassa. Dear, we are saying,
1: who got trying here?
2: Oyin mama men kasa
1: ni ti o
2: sey ni pa 100 en ye yo mo si wo so bo be ware a emu 99 e di kan are
1: o mo ready and there
2: o ya na so fu ni jina ho first na di enim ni sey yesi bie na nim bie na nim ni chese wu hu wo ba ni da enso be kwa na onye bu so mi ensa
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1: ah
2: sey en hu ni wo ba ni ho And San Wako Waleno.
1: Okay.
2: It's a new could you be?
6: Oh, be all.
2: Let you know why are you?
6: Oh, big mama. A big
2: woman can't run now, Momon can't run now. We are done, but we are done on the carry. You have been ever tries and carry and obey
9: you. She can't
2: find the carry. Momon will be one and only.
6: David, more be unkind. Messen net test to Hopa, and net test of good one, Timmy test to cross a bema, the whole horn and the one with you.
1: A hospital.
6: I'll do such a good thing. enti en o se ni pase na se se di abeya ayedi ato board so ayeke enti ti ye tufu se so no obi estate courtship and a date na wo se sa nyoma we nyina enti na sometimes asori bi o mkore mo jane sa nyoma nyoma ni nyina
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6: o doctor test me
1: here e say
6: oh yes omo ti me here so wa ye so ah na ye ti me here so bi e virgin na I don't know ye ti me rape obi ne ko here se e bi kura days atwa
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2: mu ne
1: okay, obviously I know what you are with that. I'm fine when you're with me. Wish you happy birthday. Birthday, Dickie. Ko ama Ma Linda Owusu, or Worcester, Massachusetts.
11: Massachusetts.
1: Daddy. Massachusetts. Aha. I know what you're
11: doing.
1: Okay. Any and as I said, you better be a Malinda. Yeah, the amount, why, Pacho? Oh, USA, Pacho, every PW Constable Opoku Lois. Was here and we show happy birthday. Emanopa Samsona Vanessa Aqua. And eya wawoda e wo show happy birthday. Chufilos was saying Yankupun Shrao Pa Jafet Amwakon Owo University of Ghana Legon. And eya wawoda e wo show happy birthday. Nana Kwejo Susana upon of Women's Wave Empowerment. 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K ewo kumewu K birthday way if rebusiani and the phone yina ho yesi and wish you happy birthday. Birthday way echo edia mama my one and only or ye an advent listener and a Facebook viewer a follower of a bra BBR Rowena ba and eye Rowena ba birthday. 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
0: 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for Masirka Hosele Biansuno, or do I need to move on? Say, bet me I can what here. Pepsodent Chaco, any Pepsodent herbal toothpaste, no, may come for media mouse, say, and noa, and any idea to the same, a tea, numpa, and more no, so, a sham, a top petty jama, so, my own son. And come with dear, and you will be our double man. Maybe I will be able to meet the application letter. No, about to insure FM. Your front desk, no, and him, Natchez, and no, Eddie Jumano said, yes, and a photo, and you mean in our year, sales, and as a marketing officer. What are my daddy, what you mean, and oh, yeah, dear, pa, dear, and you know, the application letter, no, about to insure FM, front desk, no, and him, not Eddie Nambay, soon a French, and move back, you know, Yanfa and Mao, a 0322083570. When in a year, yeah, Fakuma ABA herbal clinic, as yeah, Fakodan doctor, 3 days, doctor Rasta, or so fat, no one show any farm, glaucoma, a te, Nina, our best to us, yeah, dear Mawano, what say you do some, Fafre Bibina Eddie, and you know when you know away. Yeah, a yawn, yeah, dear beer was to be a nerve free so dear Maw, offense to sexual weakness, menstrual disorder, hypertension, stroke, posted to live an asshole kidney in Waka, na and no, and also in 10 term, now what the Akono I share to you, then I said, dear Maw, Kuma, as a quadra surgeon, as a doctor, will hold your case and a 3 pen or war, don't mind. So baby neza preparatory school yeah no so be appear could be cost on the doctor number na friend it says what to yadia and now you know 0541565199 and I say 0502812161 ABA herbal clinic nyamensa ewo 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Who we are details, be a yaw down so bets me a bashem no boshem. Aquena also bets me a disicature, dear, and unto entering chair when I say, well, no stress be an im a ye award or pie, ye to seek a real one, well, no, and your counterfeit, a real currency, and I had the ad show, and unto me show to be go cola. And they are scanning QR code, no, now we in a big, now be bia, and you come on himself, be good, yeah, and you big on test, refresh your vibe. Toss mosquito spray. and I make come for the amount say. Eh, what be cum and tonto a few them one na chest say when me a good damn one num a cum tonto pan ten edi free wood dining at the amount. I fan so I am air fresh and also near be ufie offices or car. They say pragia for na j trotro for na j wobia j ya nya sem kitwa and noa and natural say ye di gugu guama baby bebia aye sham and unti toss mosquito spray ekum tonto no now the I am air fresh and so fast here na baby. 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Brian, come at any board, Asante Achimnos, Agogo Conongo Jasso, or Fonso Dumase, Ayadias Yam from Quanta, and our Roman Hill, your number no. Aye 0501-333-461 and I say 0501-334-336 Aye Asante Achim Royal Bank as your Union Practical Institute fan weni etrem wohonom na IT huni mudie bia wo pebia no sentiminka ye betcho network and cyber 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Wow. 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Your number 0555-383-848. Dominion herbal powder, and no any dra, above 1 or 2, Yadian, say, Eddie Amal, say, or Trinka, say, stroke, diabetes, pressure, Nadian, and I have a quadia. Yo hear any social data take to answer ma na wo dia gum ubenum anapa benum bianse no didi anwuma wadidi awie no na wano mu bi Dominion herbal ointment so ohuna ba bi ya oya osisi uchepo apo so ni 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
4: Asantamai, football loving fans, are you ready? Nami Adoma, UEFA Champions League final on the 30th of this month. 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And the wrap your jersey live air basso our SG Mall. 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Then you know, the shame. Netano, SG Mall by the dead. You got bodum. 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

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I have foreign tidbit and choir. 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
10: Hey, welcome back to work.
11: Charlie, thanks, bro. Thanks,
10: the
11: bro.
10: Malaria really knocked you down, eh?
11: Charlie, no joke.
10: Hey,
11: fever, headache, vomiting, hey. Loss of appetite. I couldn't even eat my usual fufu.
10: You and fufu,
11: how you go do
10: it? I hope you got tested before the malaria treatment.
11: Oh, yes, I did. And thanks to Malatu, I kicked out malaria one time.
10: Sharp. Anyway, yeah. Sorry to ruin your excitement, but your boss asked of you.
11: Okay.
10: She says she has plenty work for you.
11: No problem, Charlie. Strength day.
10: You see, oh,
12: yeah. 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Comes in tablets and suspension for the effective treatment of malaria in adults and children. 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
13: 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Sika Achedia Kopem 200,000 Ghana CDs, deep freezers, smart TVs, kitchen appliances, me at the baby. 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Kao ho, Emma name Pao ho, Ishisha is a crow ho, FDA at a Jidian Kratsoyatum.
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20: 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Abra M Fahun say, Wakount Ewa O Trusika Rabank. 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
1: The Lord is our shepherd and we shall not want. Shepherd to Shepherd Network of Clergy present International Shepherds Conference dubbed The Gathering of the Shepherds 2026. Theme, Manifesting the Glory of God. Date, Wednesday the 27th to Saturday the 30th of May 2026. Morning session start at 9 a.m. Evening session 6 p.m. Venue, New Generation Christian Church International, Sokoban Wood Village. 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

0: Robin fans, are you ready? Nami Adoma, UEFA Champions League final on the 30th of this month, yeah. I am Eminda. Insurance 04.5 FM. And the wrap your jersey live air basso our SG Mall. Shannon Song, a Paris Saint-Germain, and the Arsenal, and the Epo final. No. You have a yanis, oh, FIFA. Your favorite club, our supporter, no, no, Sonny Jesse. Yen United, your shame. Netano, SG Mall, be the dead. You have a bodum, you have games outdoor. Near we are predictions outdoor. Brand new TV sets, smartphones, exclusive souvenirs, branded giveaways, and in Yama Pika one, you have a child of war. Insure wrap your jersey, Abacosu, SG Mall. Insurance from Yetraya. And upon the back, walk up him and you run on nine near the game, maybe a shesso. And a UEFA Champions League final. And insurance from Rob your jersey. Come, Rob your jersey. Rob your club. Rob your passion. And then, oh, Ebe ye soko. Ebe ye dede.
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you might guess yes. So, said a Friday behind the sun, Yanua, and the human mass are not free. You bet yet, you bet, you bet nominating Adam Abum. I'm a dear brother. So, now I send you a seat. And then I mean, Nimsa, a man no be such a strategy, Mumma Fanny, the Adotino. Nicola Juma say, now, Berman is to a brother. It's the Biana man, no, Bruno, that I got Termina digits out there. I say, I was a Bama discover and some not, maybe I do maybe I will hear, sir. As I there are some in the blue world.

And to win a woman, yeah, yeah. A crowd by sending Kunufos no the giant son of the Senway. Nicolo Bruno, as our banful Sabaman, a good animas in Tino. A better trust of baby, be any crubet my giant son, a Timmy Abua. Now, baby, I swear to me, I come up because Beman and young force are here. I'm on board that got Timusa. A dear was like a Kumasia, I'll say, oh, gee, much you know. Anyway, Ebenezer much you need, I'm the much you much you know. I call him the mortuary officer. I don't need you, come on, say, bra, Mr. Wise, it can be a bit in the amateur. And was sister, I'll the whooping power wound out. And was there be, yes, sir. I came in peace, not the attorney say, and your peace, sir. You could have you must say, you need the other fin or brother do. And I say, oh, yes, son, oh, dear, may I do my crown and Berman? I said, no. And you may be a man, glad you know a boy as who could have done my coffin up a fear, my coffin up a fear. Eti dem best wa ya mama ni say me sire wa se me kru bu pa mama mo betam no e na beto fridge ba kum ene mo de mo so wo de be say funu fridge ba kwa mo dum num a mo enya adwuma na se e ba ni say na ni body na awu na mo nya mfa efa mo fa ngum no so no na se mo de bia tototo ni nchan ni ade ha. And this is an fast strategy, you know. Now, officer, and I said, I am Obama Yin and Kaya Juman Marahu, but Sasadia na Maya Mokunu, and I saw one toe. I'm a Bemene giant son of dia. I'll talk to my boss. Near Hundia Bay. Because we're in the Pacum, a dear idea of us in the Ukunu Jai. Now, if you say strategy way, and a moment could a giant quad, a mabu. And a new Kunu bro, friend, and baby son. And your boys in your bro. Mami chana na Gwambe. Gwambe, homeopathic and heba. Tungina court down over. And the doctor, Dr. Puni, Mandi, and the squad, the wangina. Now, when I could prove Friday, be sent up by 7:30 and you met. And I'm a town. Dosso, no much you hope. No mu be afraid you can see back on new tomb. No must say any pebby a wook the dun who I be a nyasi de muja. I say and sasu dear on the old bro pa. Nessa would die actually be a bear 1 hour 2 hours. So do only musanum crabby the bits my done bear 5 hours. But do only one of the old I try 1 hour 2 hours be not attend any so. And a sister no just say omu dak in any kunya kotu. No must say the pair good in chain and no man lucky main gate. And the sister, and Okofio, Okofie. So, tell me, the Omekase, it be on any uncophone necessary. And too much remember 1 hour, 2 hours, I got 3 hours. The better will be ten boy. Uncle Haya, Chamana. What sort of is a milk? What could watch the demon of Usia? Mawo, Bobina. Now, much money was your day. Was it? I hear nothing. There was a woman was a man who was woo. Every brother do. Ah! Bitty, me brandy, a coffin if you are born Tambethy. And I didn't know, Jay. No bread you suit him. No much the man on my side is only in this way, am I? Or sit there in your summer, in your summer, in your summer. Almost see what we are, so what's in there in your summer? Yeah! I said, man, not to me. And it was, oh, what brought that one to him? Almost see what who? And yet, do I have a suffrage him? It's you know, almost let me wear a brother in my provincial subject, minimum subject. Sister, I'm afraid yet. It's all money hidden number. Oh, and it is a real finny hidden number. What is that? What cross some modern wobble? So soon I know some of food and a number will win your idea. What woman? It is a new finny hidden crime number. Just a new finny hidden number. Nipper number, nipper pot will be a number. The roofie. One more boy was the Bianua. Hey, I say, wait. Well, if I say situation in the old community, I won't have wine. We'll be free hidden number. Hey. And now your man relax about 30 minutes. And son all by himself. And all born here, number of money. This is what pretend this is what we do. We do make a day. We couldn't want you. We just buy it.
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And then the ground star. Now package in any way. Or say round trip international flights, you know. Any travel insurance in waiting and so at me the amount. And the cross up on Swan. Ghana games you will be as well. But some more tickets.

your boss too. I'm a VS team. I can come up. I'll be my lunch and after dinner. After grand transportation, now so any venues are who don't need a bay when you must at the amount. It's a show you a quack or herbal. Our US of America and after Mexico. It's a show one in and say, or my standard package, you know, and $9,300. Oh, this is with the new baby. $9,300. And now it's a VIP, VIP package, you know, so $14,000. Oh, and this is with the F4. 14 years F4. Abba. It's a bra. Now for your phone, couldn't even to cry and call her ball. Let's blow at it. Experience air football. No, let me be as a team and come up. No stress. Just pure excitement. Friends is here. Only Africa travel and tour. Any come up. That was 0507-344-211. 0507-344-211. One person call America and be a friend is here. And when you could do an alcohol hairball in your wawa, seven cohebo, so I was a museum. And I knew 0596-374-618. 0596-374-618. 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The reliable air tanker, a bit of a boy. Your body say you're strong, you're tough, he said. You're wanting answer that to the SCO. No, I should be a cheat. Any idea yet? Pepe. You're any such to the pepe. And the Sintex, dear, I was trying to want to near pa. Told you what enough for Bibian Korean for my war. Open the door to Pabaco Aquatra and 0244 335168. 0244 335168. 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

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Jala. Aya Pharma Trust adi aba. Bet my boy by. Now buy a globin S you're the capsules as to a hot a duro I bet my no more. Vitamin B12 and a folic acid to a man. A support of healthness. Now every this anemia so it's me at the mob on some show. And when I come about pimp pimp irregular air heartbeat, you know. It was why I pill in the skin no, as why we are dear cry said I hand walk. A bit trust ya at the amount. It was all means 2 years, answer the boss or mint and tem. It was why I make a criminal breathic channel. And one when it's to brew dizziness. Say I didn't. I was sure that room, my main can't see me here. May I re enter me who experience big a crack? So, what will be a while when it's pretty well? A serious. Maybe I would see me, oh, I know when it's to brew, and when it's so brew bear, 3-4 seconds be, Nessaco, and Fanny Agro. As in Panama catch, or maybe Atom, and would dear grubby charity about you, and Fanny Agro. And Fanny Agro's never papa video would be asking us. So one is when it's blue kakra. As why a juma bear 3 months in Mujadukra on Bida. Ubuka, why you on Mujaduda? So no Nubida. Sister, one we ya Ubu. Bra, one we ya Ubu. Why ye ni undi we meda? Why ye ni un Mujadruda? Am I in cleansing with system nim? Ude the way ya juma we opesca opesca, but one we ya. That could be what just can all. And if I be able to but O'Brien sooner who are air. Who ye be any dasso? Could I be papa? No, could I be mamma? No, I will show me this channel. A musebisibi will be a. You can see one are real, but only signs and symptoms. No, but one fine yajuma. Me say, cut up by a globin syrup and then the capsules. A Pharma Trust and a diaba. Who wants to when you see broom, crack a noon be a bit yako. A beer, mimina be no ya, and a pet and a tikoy. Catch a doctor, and catch a Miss Ogidy Brown. Can't have a silent question, so Ogidy Brown won your rule, and recreating cavalry soon. And the money, Madame Gina. What a bioglobin ASU, and then the capsules, ever boy. There were trials of 400 tablets in the suspension. Trials of 400 ASU, you know, a boy 4 months in when you were more than 5 months in work of 1 year. Well, no, so you know that. And to would you say, so soon, I didn't have to Adania primary, Adania anaconda, Mati. What did I matter? So no, Adania won a guiam. Sister Pavinum, a crack on one man soon, so no more with me in a year. Wouldn't you, my jar? A baby make a semicha, Brabia. Why are you a German, almost a year? A bayab and some idea, Emma's a bricho, a tin, a bush, and 4 billion and any day. Break a cricket getting by Gino Buya. Break that was a we almost say, Musa, a way, a friend says, so soon appear for the human woman. Ben few do call Germany crown, no be that. No, so soon, no. Sure. So, one to me, dear crab, why so soon? And no, to me, dear. Trust me. Got a trot of 400 tablets, no. Never a suspense in the man couldn't come up. Abba. Former trust and a new paddy, you feel only free by you. Mr. Pharmacist of Chemical Shop near the Amopadu to over the counter. 0561 088 666.
0561-088666. And that's 0561-088663. 0561-088663. Now, Muncha Antim and Comedy. Antimum woman be as Antim and Cocamatas. A babble weeper. Now, son, I know. Ubena Malavia and Afakota. But they did you know? I want to do the dinning in Abanemo. So, your sasso mosquito spray. And then a corner of Bobby Sunning in a hoopan. Both in Tuntumi at the womb. A boy when you're back, Kawakuati, and Fanny near Gosun and Kuno, a sasso mosquito spray, and in a corner there back, they were tinting in the theater near Honey Hot, I say. Just open the spray now, there was 750 ml, 10 tapa, and a 300 ml, and also a Honey Hot theater cram, and there were corners so warm per spray up a corner. There were 165 corner, as well, a bit of my boy, yepa, Sasuana. Now, what's the prayer? Oh, you know, and I saw what you saw now, corner bonnet, man, and more lemon sent to me with him. Sasson Quan was spread to me them, and no shame. Trust me, when I make a show. Sasuana, what's the common tuntum purple? Samara Campbell limited a coffee as at the buyer. Food and Drugs Authority FDI at their two friends. I was 0246-864798 0246-864798 and that's a 0501-454462 0501-454462 Asanga de Bayo ye Bayo ye A striker 10 by Ringer

Nani brand new pair different school. Fred old boy Randy. 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No bobo. A striker 10 by ringer. Because I no come here to no a striker. And we need by wins for a team Nicadia. No, sir, to javelin. I saw a 400 meter handles in your court. A two-man round, sir, got a waste, man. Oh, boy, Randy. That's the young Casamela, young Casami, the boy, I'm a boss, I'm a Martin. A two-man round, the longest serving air drive time host in Ashanti region, Mr. Kislo, Dami Akwasi, Jesse Amwako. Oh, boy, Randy. Boy, oh, yo. Boy, oh, yo. Boy, oh, yo. Oh, you know, do a Pokemon, I will say the promotion at the Burning Nines of Shonaroma. Oh, your baby at Tim Yepa. Oh, your baby must work because I remember the video and my dear and watch a man and a crap. Meaning, Brebbin and a yere and what you're in a debab and one will be up. And a crap. See a good story at the Unger Aya, the Anidia, the Mishawa. Unger Simon Kancho said, yes, there'll be an abetto product. No, I can't call your name, mum. Giving back to the customer. Ning na se adia wo to bia wo eya onga fo hoy ye sadi ning na sa de bre sister monnyu made o ne nyam fa so se boom mo na mato mi anya sika de ye sadi bi bre de bi ba be chamo de tie de ye fa ne onga licious abiwa nipa be 4 million nipa be bre na nya sika be 4 million worth of cash and prizes amam fo de ning na se who is on guy out here? 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Akwebe say no many more for so kango. Nema be bri any product be bri. Home appliances. Nema be bri. 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

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Abusian, you're about to tell me about. Unu said Ghana had ye ka a ye drink by qua. Obia jetuna about a jatuma a miller drink. Na melody free, aye, yen an aqua pia, penso, no qua pa penso. And yet, the milo abba pimene. Artists will be a dead as a mequeti, mequetin and a milo. If you are back home with the name of your company in the pioneer, such a button team number shot out of my, and one milo, and one in any more. If you said Milikin and Casani Milun. So, Nim, but not because I'm yet team pumping in an emilon, your dear. I was under 10 years. Om dead lumbo dia be woman ba ku bia be woman ano dem eya miller all in one so what eya miller all in one eya creamy e delicious en koda ne pe eno ano mo nom no pe twade tea de man koda uta koda bi nimade no aben a eya miller all in one no en ye de man wo die no pa na na na ma me twa bia ma na koda de pa no kakra boso we are checking the butter from near the one con. A Milona, Bion Crona Dream. What you say? A Timsha Busha. Important nutrients be home at your command, Adam, or a mortana. Support your energy, no. Cocoa for the rich testinana. And a milk for the calcium. Support your colonel, penny, the money in the command. It's a Milo all in one, and a quadrodia. Baby, a bedrubia. Stop, be a bee, one provision star. A bee, one, catch a sister, and I want a guy. Dear colonel, and no beer to be. 24 tonum no mu to be more mama. A Milo all in one. And I need to go further. Milo. Not just for the special test, but also for the non-Russian goodness. Milo. I wish I wouldn't have one. Said I make kind crack a good money. No means just a person of you. She doesn't many the whole fitter. Many the whole year at and in here, Juma ye papa. Being an answer, I'm sure that woman. Money yadi bi meho abra uti bi o parking car pe babo akike ve ve kakra fe o kokka yesu christ satan e woni yesu benya problem o e bi woni ne nye ntini choye ni guakro woni ne ye moses christ mosi so e beti no ha na mane ade abra what as e eti me kanfo e bi herbal clinic so eti e de ma o so for 3 days so for rasta o free buru moment trust anti memo ha. I wash your water and ordinary. Nanseka Kakaba Kokojin and Kran, or Shata, they said the Okofa Lupli, I is a lookout table to ABS who won't tell the shady woe. Such a cook crawled in a palm man out of the Atadis of a purpose, I go for ya. Astronauts for your muko spacey. On the Koja, what can Jacobi on Kranibay? Ningan says a bad dokuta. We nim a ninja who problem power solving in Tema a B Herbal Clinic. Say glaucoma na interfere no no. And I say cataract ete. Ya watebu wa ete tebu oso ete ten. Ningi no be twice ya diaman wati. But pini no e o kumasi kuada so juna si. E juna chido wa. Sanso da doma hin grow. E be biniza preparatory school. Oni A B en kasa. Kidney na how liver na. Ningi no be twice on the side and then crown so bonnet. Mestra this order your bar with fit community ye. We are bemo I am one pem. Ningi no be twice a sweat him at the amount ye pa and a crown so bonnet said ye. HIV is and I was swatting the and dance your banana to me ye. Dance your bam. Ye AB Herbal Clinic. On the doctor and Cassa was 0531 780 651 0531 780 651 and this is 0541 565 199 0541 565 199 and this is 0502 812 161 0502 812 161 Now the AB entertain come on business be a way be a modern sound power be a limited as unlimited data. Let me have one. I was at the I'm just been consolidated and granny gas there and grand form one for number few. She say no. I'm watching Netflix and no more stress in here. The current movie singing and granny check.
Nada di suye ni video cause no upload ni upload no download any idea yin am shoda roma. 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I saw the Achadia Kesene at the burning and say Electroland Ghana for Ghana. 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And one more pan or dryers. And I say, oh, Gia, what dear? Oh, Gia, what dear? And then you know, anything, oh, Gia, what dear? Says, Shamun, Mr. Sister. Maybe I said, Minna, one more be finished, Shamisa, wouldn't you back show the Duma, but made the moon half, not only send me. Oh, Gia, what dear? Minim Diana, man, or Monday, your money at the side. A moon power bet man no pano di odi wajia wa dina si shemo mana yekama. 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It must be easy rice. What do you say? 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Abusia, Jody and Tentem. There's a market to be able to be easy rise no be a ton and seven boys man. And a whole lot of insurance for KJT. And man, you know, one way I almost say for gate 18. And knowing you know, man, you know, two gates. Hey, if I was one, I mean, so why are you a pair? Easy rise not to a doom a bureau, KO market, Dr. Mensa, Bantima market. 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Tanosu, oh, Tanosu, Kano, market, you, how are you coming? A man or a way who needs come up. Why are they what? Tanosu market in the Bahona, a way needs come up. Munema Motos, once you said, come, oh, nice. Easy Rice, if I swan trading, I was Sawaba, Mama Junction, hey, I will call Babu. I'm gonna the Easy Rice at the buyer. Yeah. Wait me Ivans akasa no ajodi e ba ko ba ko na se okutu akwako tone ye to enu a busia e ba se to bibisa fa hoji na so diskan bi o what you say brother sami kan ye 0244 244847 oni Ivans one nkasa sisi a e wa 0244 244847 and as a 0204468590 0204468590 Evans Run Trading, I was Sawaba Mama Junction. 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
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O fear kwan so o mo drin na di railway. 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Kedi. 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Crucia eh. Kwabena from Crucia eh. Je va kodie kwabena from Crucia eh. 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Obeying a sofa, so tell Abuja Timipa, the tennis, I never acquire, and my year, a Master Rubber PLC, your near mother from Bokonesel, a bus savings account, current account, Susu account, fixed deposit now, and near my piano, and the form say Boko Boko Boko Boko, I ain't asking to cry. Tiem ye ye ma loans a hodo bebre ye nko na gan ha ye loans do so che obi a ye loans we de ma no ani bo for sand form boko no e ya Master Rubber PLC ye buy in existence 40 years and over say ye buy in gani man ye na ye ye kan na for nyantum ye agye award ye agye afa ba so mo fan koma banks abani e kura fa ya bre e ya Master Rubber PLC awu sane da tin se ye Yema commercial loan and overdrafts. 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your government worker. And as a private worker, I mean, say, be a private worker, make him a kwajibi, majibi. I'm in the business. Simple and tetia. Your pensioners loans, and so I will hold. I was here, pensioners loan, I will hold. Oh, yeah, Jumai. Oh, yeah, Jumai. Obako pension, and we are not a crane. Brand new income, what? Yes, Obeba. If any, see me so loan, so ho. See me so loan. 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Call a man share about PSC. Get you a bazaar, but you minister, because I'm a G. Lobe 20 billion. 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Yeah, I'm the mama. Sister, because me would be nipper. Baba, oh, what you say? What did you but scan if you it's an nipper baby? Babonsa, we are the auto. Abba. I'm going to be what you say, or the more bibia. 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
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Sebi ATM service in a Ghana Pay service in a mobile money wallet and so, and I pass out to Anna. 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Domestic ice transit in a air, Juma, Samson of foreigners who know. Rarely we need to link in Western Union in a air, yeah, Juma. Your branches in here, your head office one truck room, Samson of Manson, Quantum Manson, I do be a Manson at town, but quite a shanty, a bear post office no, and young Quantum, a bunch of counting points you are. Akokare College of Education campus wey ho Roman Hill Kote Station wan sasana sim card campus anwojo atenga dance sometimes opokora school mu a so full line new terminal hona bus terminal hona only a master rubber piers in nkomo it was 0247200013 go complaints bian so efa bia tele bi ho anaso bia baje bosia obese woni edi nkomo wa chira nde fair number we 0501-646414 Name one person by Jebus Sandia and a person needing commodia 0247-200013 www.amanciabank.com at info at amanciabank.com on submit my kind of Facebook when you are communicating. Maybe I swear, come on, okay. I'm going to do. Dan so be pem biem ni na se bani ama e fo asantemem ha anything mobile phone na social channel na se electronic retail outlet bi so men ko ba bia e Franco Trading Enterprise ye ni aba ma asantemem ho 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15 media bi ana and a smart TV ranging from 32 couple 100 inches and upper Franco air condition 1.5 horsepower 2.0 2.5 and they bought pump they won't share from Rebusia Obi a person kwa bridge bia no orena se obenya visa kwa bridge na me so so la betrin chef ma sa be na otwepe no one betuma tran bridge hey boy so ma be hore condition mo so dey you abusi ade ti mi bo wa ti so I'm sure you know I'm one say Ebusia any I see about number chair heaven on earth and no woman I'm tell you to the condition is see bomb a pump permanent some of them my bank in here Franco Trading Enterprise bra open 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Franco Trading Enterprise. Oh, my name is Mr. Frank Nkasa. It was 0245-316969. 0245-316969. And that's a 0501-525698 Franco Trading Enterprise Store. Phone papa. Television papa. Microwave papa. Blender papa. Washing machine papa. CCTV camera papa. It's fear and no more. I'll be surprised. Obey engagement. Ring next. No, I had that person will replace you. Open for fraud. Obey blessed to be here ringer now. And I saw the one I'm off one into open bracelet and I saw the anklet at their toner. Engagement ring now, wedding ring and our partner.
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Dirora and I'm do ray anything jewels on Babwa. They were cra Ajregano first floor golden building in after Pima filling station when I Ajregano road in Swansabitimaka. Ube Pio Kumasa as Antimum Ha, Nana Krum Ha, Aya Hojo Ayane, Aya Robert and Sons, and with the same building in Mu. Ewa Hojo Aya. It is Rana Roma, a Janako Mifiada, and upon Uncle 9 a.m. to a Yaf Ayanumer, 5 p.m. Sabro Mapon, at Chana Kwati. Sansu the Mimin Daya or China, and upon no Duma B, and you mean no Mapo, 10 a.m. to 5 p.m. A Dirora Premium Jewelry. Anything jewels, Yebabua. 0536 780369 Me say, oh, the oil banner or two anklets, I am fepa. Would it be two answer? Maybe as a colors beam, oh, yeah. Sound free, ABM. 0207 443500 0507 443500 And that's a 0546-140-326. 0546-140-326. Nani Durera F1.

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Adio Nunay 524 live on Isha 1045 FM from DJ Ogidi Brown. Me wa dumwa. Na me wa dumin. Me do kona na P phones and accessories. 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Nana fi se Bobran and a piece shop be a bell be a. Oh, bath for Ghana card, bra. Oh, to add enough for what you have later. No, appear at your car. It be a one iPhone, be a 17, 16. Nah, be a Samsung phone. They all try any a day, be a na. Your bonnie bonnie show one. No, to your half. Now, the Ghana card, my. Near Taki particulars, asa. According to a Dumanu and Casal Dan Coco Butumno, what the 3 months in the picture, what the 4 months, what the 5 months, what the 6 months, what the 12 months, and now your amount of flexible terms of payment, and your butcher number gun and a P. Sana brochure, tajiri umbi ya tibitila brochure no. Ta brochure from Bamas Ghana for Wiska. Hey, na Ghana. Na brochure obeti matem, sikasa hodo kwa toa iPhone 17. Share. Bro, nini me question? 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Oma Air Ross Light Smarter Devices. 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Obey talk conditioner. And this class up on so. 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Nana PC Bredum. I am a Kesben Media, no Eddie and Sherry Moon. Kesben FM 1 opposite paper. Eddie Mobiba JK Building is your home. Opposite Air Prudential Bank. I don't piece and I could see Edgeman building him. Yes, I will cry. Mom won't cry in a moon to me. Marina Zongo Jansi, Tetiman opposite. Tetiman Palace House on a Casua. Takwari Station, wana Tamale Abobo Station. And as a market in opposite Ghana Commercial Bank. On an opinion come up. It was 0533-09-3422. And that's a 0245-77, another 7702. 0245-77, another 7702. And then a P. Let me show what it. Oh, I dream power. What the Magana mine come as mine. And your sentiment, you know. Do you know what's pepper in here? Do you know what's pepper in here? I'm about to have a pim. Chief Justice is in the bill, in the building. Brother Samuel, in the building. Obie numa dia ni ye biasa ogidi brown bia nim se ope hot pepper kama e gino hot pepper mr mwana si mi mwana si he de watch numa dia ni ye onu mena te bo de ye nyi ni patu mu ni pani ma se de eh me kai ye kai dis obu numa dia ni ye kai de mi husu husu wa ye dia ni da da bia je wa kwa dia na onu dia ni ma mi di kai dia ye dia jisa wo do hu bo mi ye kwa jiji no hot pepper ni bi. 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I say, I blend the kama kama. I dry the kama kama, and I blend the bro. 100% natural. 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What do you say? Do you know hot pepper powder? I'm out testing them and grinding these 2 minutes about me. Come on. What do you say? Easy to find a restaurant at him. Ah, but beer sabbat maker be truly hot. A Gino hot pepper powder. Truly, truly, truly hot. Everything I mean, I'm home right now. So, Obasan to our hand, I'm in charge. Okay, I'm going to see. Domino Weber powder, yeah. Domino Super, one number one immune booster. 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
What you say? It's Dominion Herbal Powder, Nibi. In the 20th city, and the Pabia. Who could join our Saturday? I could have been suited. What can you? And our crown. We all bug will be best made by a second. Don't hear about one son of what he did. A friend of body zoom like I show more you mean. Not any apa. Ya dear pet, Timmy Bombay. So oppressor was sure a better from normal. Stroke in any war. A spinal cord na problem be a more. Insomnia na clock clock. Anything insomnia and na clock clock. Even swan me and na clock one year winning and say, Ebia untimi na okoda, no okoda, what 1 minute not 30 seconds not. Oh, and you say, Sam, so we don't dominate about powder in here. Ow, Obed Damian Cromo, Obed Damian Cromo, Abba. Jodian Tentem, Yanni did dominate about ointments, what you made about for the body pains and for the joint pains. What a man massage or a crack, who sees a chony at the Nina. I never could add the pan as a woku. Now, I want them to turn out to chew. Oh, oh, oh my God. Oh, won't talk about 20. Domino Herbal Ointment. 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On Sabbath Macabi. 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Obey to my friend was 0245. 455-740 and that's 0543-158195 0543-158195 Kumasi PA Pharmacy Tafuni Road Habme Misty Herba Kalinak Apidank Danny Herba Bebia Bebia Ude Dem Usabe Timakebi Polina Esa Polina Living Home Ensu Wokodongo Newborn Pharmacy Esu Obrekumu Albert Majodia for your well being, yeah. Dominion Herbal Powder and then the ointment. Yankwa, yes, sorry, I dear. Many Padina, I would serve. I would serve. Chief Justice Abbott Nassim. Now, my men are mobile, Simon Pembra. Na many of Papa will fed the ass and trust of Mammy Chief Justice. In combo, we Alaska Star Enterprise. Elijah Alaska. Elijah, baby, I'll be on your mission. Just a wee nipa. Oh, oh, I'm just gonna phone what to do. Tell Alaska now, Bama Mercury Bob, when you know, boy, say, Jack. First, I quit it. The support a twat, not Mercury Bob, and you. Yeah, say, and you more, dear Banner, I have form of boys who be at me, see, see, Alaska Star Enterprise. I was your Teddy Soko, in here. Now, the Genesis, yeah, the brown, yeah, the brown, and your Puma Teddy Soko. I was at the tennis, the pomo tomato mezzini gino pepe, and then onions, and the jaya gino jollof mezzino, and a debraway. It's Uber to any air promo pack beer. 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Gino pepper and onion no. And I said jollof mix na na. No watch and watch and no. Gino ML film in na. We are doing any idea no. 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No wa fan phone after what darling. Star 844 star 99 hash. 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Who is Yazzi? 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
8: Lay a number how padia,
7: a be a better net.
8: So what about the bridge of Kojo Takran?
7: And look around with the choir,
8: a be a Samana Kenyan won't pay me.
7: So what did you make? Yes,
9: Matias,
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8: 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Jumasa Branti.
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7: Yeja.
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7: 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Ne Huye Pa Pa Pa Pa Pa.
6: Okay. I don't know there are some answer back today.
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7: Update no. 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O mai woko.
6: Woko osako.
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7: Unyamai.
6: Okay.
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7: 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I mean, yeah, dear,
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4: I am strong. I talk for the Syntex tank. Oh, Syntex tank. I been asked to see a call Alaska Star Enterprise. Nah, any Obapa Asantua. 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
5: Yeja.
4: Nabi Yaba Kodi.
5: Oh, nyamin tibi biasi se ye.
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4: Alaji huye.
5: Huye director. Ne huye pa.
4: Okay. I don't know. There are some answers about catching.
5: Ah well. And then near mano. Near mano na chese tembia onse okofa. Near ma fufro. Edepa.
4: Okay.
5: Sisi ameno kase na.
4: So we update ye.
5: Update no. Onya mai. O mai woko.
4: Woko asako.
5: Wasako.
4: Okay.
5: Onya mai.
4: Okay.
5: But any man na a war honey dear, any no quassum. Say, me catch out, say, oh, pay way, maybe new one, name boy.
4: Oh, it's dear, any my pain in the view.
5: Be beer,
4: and all sack of a frabble woman.
5: Adamaqua, may manage in a jumaya honey say. On chain man near man shot to
4: sass, half a nipper, brip be.
5: Ah, men all tell the CBA, oh, mammy meet immigration. I mean, yan,
4: you're across the mini hole. Off a car.
5: Aye.
4: And I took across the
5: petrol. Oh, yeah.
4: Okay.
5: And Tintabia, no, yan, no, per se, wholesale honor. And near my day.
4: Yes. Okay.
5: Yes, because a nipper, a boy, a dean, a bahono. A yana, a dorso. Oh, auntie, ye da gana for sena. A mini kind fanson fan chak a sea from Alaska Star Enterprise. Yen call yenim. Yede, we are see a seed yen yena. Ubika, say, Sumanoa. Yede, adiacia. Ye babe yede or suma yeno. Nejuma. And unty baby, I would hear me be an ye spark a can and yon quen an ye. Ye qua Alaska Star Enterprise office. 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

I will say 2026 Mercy ships as a baby droop you. In some say about the second and fire, the Abian Babo Sway, Cataract and a ball legs and a different ball again. Knock knees and a hernia, hydrocell and a cleft lip and another cleft air palate. Also, one and on asset Nanostron and Namas and Watcher. I said, we'll be channeled. Where the woman? Ningin almost on Baba Sammy free. Untrahi. It's all Kumasa now a patient. Registration air cost so. Oh, Kumasa South Hospital, South Interest. No, no. That's a house, South Hospital. Kumasa South Hospital. I mean, can it say? Kumasa South Hospital to Zoom. Any air Baba South, yeah, there. And that's a Sun Trust Hospital. Kumasa South Hospital, Sun Trust Hospital. 18th May to 5th June. It means show so we a patient abroad. Monday, Tuesday, Thursday, and Friday. Registration cost a free. Qualified patient who are crown swa. 10 months to go pick up for India. Also, many free transportation. A free Accra. And my baby, search, you know. The cost also be changed. Any air love affair. Message ships bringing hope and healing. Kasi mami ya sani ya kwa Don 1.6.3 Ako fanyi mreka se bonus eti me edi abro. 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More than dow rich. A milky chocolate taste. Ebe ti ma bo ma bibiya so ti ma kwa kama pa. You should have a moment to edi ya. And no a man back to back to back to back to back. For the support of energy, you know, now release the SOS team at the amount. Cocoa Nana, enrich this, and I've made for calcium. Letting us support and couldn't in Nipa. Michelle, she's a Miller Oil in one, not just for that special taste, but also for the nourishing air goodness. Energy to go further. A Miller.

0: Abusi akasima mire ni ya kosh separate network. Jumari kasi bi eba because wanya sem kitu akra. The National Separate Conference. The Gathering of Separate 2026. And the idea Broadway. Manifesting the glory of God in it on Wednesday 27th and Saturday 30th of May 2026. Morning session 9 a.m. and after evening session no, it's 6 p.m. Our New Generation Christian Church International, Sakoban Wood Village, main speaker, Bishop Dr. Victor Oxay, General Overseer Family Chapel International, Ghana. And after host, Bishop Dr. Fere Usa Ferry, GO New Generation Church International Executive Member, SSNC UK Ghana. Speakers in here, Archbishop Dr. Daniel Abo Siako, President SSNC, Shepherd to Shepherd Network of Clergy, sounds of the Bishop Dr. Joseph A. Christ, International Coordinator, His Eminence, and also His Excellency, Archbishop Dr. Enoch Osepoku, Vice President International Treasurer, Apostle Dr. Marcelo Uso from Paul, General Secretary, Bishop Berma Osebubie, African Director, SSNC South Africa, Reverend Dr. Stacy M. Brown, Fighters, Fisher for Soul, Organization US of A, Bishop NS Joy Kwe, Ghana Director of SSNC Ghana, Bishop Sonny David, West African Director, Obinna na baby, Anya Semgetua, if I won't shame you, the Ebbe Bowie, Papa. 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EcoBank, the Pan African Bank. I'm telling you, I don't know what I said. Eddie Abro. Kickoff for us ever back. It's a Rocco favorite football just to know. Never brand new for young vibe. Come up, excitement to watch. I see music games. Never brand back or so. Live DJ sessions, dance battles. Unforgettable moment. One can be feeling feel better. Arsenal Tribune. I'm a magic double. And now sample. PSG, every repeat, Prank, that be natural, baby. Wait when your CV set, fridges, mobile phone, blenders, cutting, microwave, and electronics. I hold you in a submit to my cabin. To be sure, Brad, NASCO. On a sponsored Jumadi Kessin Tibra, 30th of May, I watch in a week. There's no smile. Me say me Manchester, maybe I'm a shame in Manchester, and I'm the my best support to Arsenal, the co England. Maybe we are sweating me. Come, Yanko Power, China, Ebisha, our entertainment power. So from DJ Gibbon, after this news in the baby, a man Sam Buff, Kwasi Buff, Edda Kwasi Buff, Eddie Friday, you know, we are soon some Eddie Brebre. I don't for Munsum.
1: And somebody by the animal business, would you want to check over the church for me and what film? Now, Sasami SCA, and I'm summoning penning for Sabre, which was who wapa, and Abo Sukun, woman, Niaquakofasa, how we are Bamani Pamian with Fimu, Sasadia, a quaqua be or I'm a man for a whom and I told one also.
2: Yabaqua tell Bunen and Potamubia, friends are Bamba, overcarried Pabon for being Nen and Anahim or Makwajan and quite their friend and some police if white room say at you.
1: Quam crum. I want to be a bako, no, I'm quite yes. I say, Makuma, quite as a mere Nukabo Muse Kimo, Nippon Show, maybe I'm done an ordinary. You need the Fletch Rabba, Yabaka Jimunchimu.
2: Now, Nippa been so Sambra, because when you've been what would try to over 50 months, was to from a damp and to do a pubry that brought die more tenant up and crop for dance was the same woman says, I you.
1: Matomas and Penifonia Cassis, he said, you almost say, I'm a do a habo, or my dear ba, and to umber chama yenina. 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
3: 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Almost seems to be in town home for Moonqua and Sutata, and so many almost where Jai school. Now, if you want to be an idea above you, and no, say, I think we, and almost say, ah, I see me there, idea is, Pana Baba, yes, a spiritual, that's a whom must be taken, and Unti and Ra, and Nananum at a quart, I say, now if you almost have something in a home, say, a so Mukui Musubi. No man was abrante no nam komo ho no hu bi e de ye adwuma
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0: I said,
3: and none of Coba said, what can't some swap? Now, what you know, can't I have some nana? I took crying, and I said, I suddenly said, Bim. The idea I said, it's so bad. I ate you soon, oh, now, yes, I said, that's what they call. I said, for no, so I'm busy by a busy idea, some of the
0: cheap,
3: and they won't be an object to me so as I answer, Edia. But we see a war, a Yakobedia, a bench that, and then I was young with Mansing or Bono region.
0: Kofi bossu denche yedo ase kofi yedo ase ni amania odi abana tiefo babia obi anu we no ji so ba Facebook no be hu na brantie ne kana sem no hwe no be wo be mfinchi aduanan hoka krasa he de nimu na ase nani e fi kakra so de say ah oh
2: obru we ni e pa de anka wo nru na
0: tie
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0: Do you hear me?
2: We heard.
0: No, no. 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
2: not going to say." 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Do you be dukran?"
0: No, no, man.
2: Yeah. I said, "Di ane no, enko wo kuhen ya." Iko fa sem biya be. Eh, sem.
0: Yankoyeni.
2: Aduma 06.3. 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I'm a radiator, my radio, you want to crata, and they police for you, said true. Penny Power Police is out of Mona Dano. Ewa, may you more Christian tattoo, you would not send any gun at the Shamometia, Mopata Cranam, you must sum up at catch row, a radiator, the Pabonu for Yaira Wamopa. No, I'm going to go here, Bambom to Sababania Tasso and Potemo. Said you may be for bringing one crackers in medin some money, and you would disarm Ewan Potemo.
4: Today, I'm happy to announce that. We have made yet another major breakthrough in our investigation into two major cases in the region. We have successfully arrested persons who shot and killed Nana Sewa Jankuma, the co-mother of Abamba on 25th February 2026 at her residence here at Atebubu. We have also arrested six suspects in connection with the fatal armed robbery at a GB oil fuel station near Atebubu on 2nd May 2026, which resulted in the death of two persons and left two others with gunshot injuries.
0: 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What is this one? I don't know my friend from Mokoka as me, arm robber, and an iron robber, and an arm robber, this half winning in a dark. Say, winning no massacre, no massacre, so moi, one Casaubos and Passibi be at the power.
4: Over the past year, the Ghana Police Service has waged a relentless war against criminals and criminal networks across the country through sustained intelligence led operations with resource and logistic support from His Excellency the President. We have successfully dismantled several violent crime syndicates throughout the country. Our intelligence operations and investigation teams have taken the fight to the criminals, conducted several successful operations, and arrested persons behind armed robberies, narcotic, drugs trade, child trafficking and murder, etc., and recovered several weapons and ammunition from these criminal gangs. In our online spaces, we have ensured some sanity by bringing persons behind various online scams.
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5: 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No budget patriots, you see, no more council, you see, first was not a budget, and now we're trying to sell and see and tell and sell. Then a debate, and you say, no more crank, or make radical continue a message in conversation and say your parents what was need you clear what was need clear and see a strong one like it no one will be my young master no it's no man that will be be on my idea and your parents will be a clear and say say where a car for a clear
0: Munkafra Munkafra where are Richard upon one of us and can you one on a nation or denom any will be so the echo case here Oba Facebook and YouTube abo se ma me kama yedi ade ahye ne kon omu aka ei jese fa nyina wae ko oh ei ah ah ka mu no we se 2025 registration number na abeka se ka no be 10 years ni August ne bo akwa ba
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6: 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And your pocket were any service meaning by a corner area taxi. About the idea of perfect, I will mind. A quad doge de papo to hook a cra and say, and a vic taxi no diacuco chemois. We know that a nipa macumaco and so it's a prayer will be more prano and yet bracket
0: one. Social mammy or damp as you said, the idea
6: of a bracket one. Nick bracket of cry. I mean,
0: Augustine
6: first, yeah. Obi akwan ti me film o she ka
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6: obi me akwa jeni fie ne de na enya de se otumi kasama ni yeji When people when any kid from Pena or that, I had a Sabia Honum. If you don't know that very moody, Minoka say, Ubi, I just say a more thing. Now, so a doctor's world, Minoka so a Wonsua, or pray a more thing at the Amata of Wono. If you would be any pound son or no better say, Numbia, Ubi, or Moody and then a very critical, you know, be a crown of Munya, minor man or a
0: Oshakra, Oshak, rather than make a sign saying one shed and practice. Mse wanche
6: de ali onu de ase dan practice.
0: Emo wosha private car odi apa ne prapa. 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
6: 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I say this up when a brain in a now support is out of the open, and yet they are going to send you a kind of
0: you. But yeah, when you hear the idea, what can you send penny for TNT? Maybe any answer, so quiet on your 7 penny for Monsieur Monquayama. Young quiet enemy, a quiet money at the initium, a woman, 50 months. What I did is send a new and swat to a breeder, brother Patch, as it rained. Cats and dogs, and yes, they be and cry and cry and a two free view move. And I just say, I try more drain a branania cucucusua, and ya go cry. 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And walk out here, dear super pa, and the abubu, the archer and the patches are crying. 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
7: imbono 11,172 victims and they are recorded from all the disasters in the 11 MMDs ya bo so no and out of this 11,172 victims no they are and as a dama oy affect as a victims one that such as a oy affect is 138 with two of them they are screwed in the crew or the country imuna across the room and come to Islamic school in the Miliano we hear emergency interventions from the expat now you two arrest or school no into a normal city I'm a friend of you to school so they are teaching learning and get affected on John Julie. Now for all the victims from Ipcos Metro, now one victims on also Ipcos Metro is in a building collapse, apart from flooding issues, we have building collapses straight and any bus before and then I'm not able to Ipcos are normal as a result of Insuma at all.
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7: Within the period that you say, in the right direction. But you're impressed that my prevention means, you know, I'm a farmer with education, but frankly, what you mean within the day, let alone the user, you know, emergency intervention that you will have the cost of. Yes. So schools that may be in a way affected within the week, which the Ankamu Islamic Basic School, and the Kofi Imuna School, no, and the Melinia, no, the member of parliament for the two districts in our grounds.
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8: 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If there is about 115 buses. 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So Ghana mo buses no by the close of the first quarter of the year na buses na babu true. 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E be share the vice president. 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So now you do not know what you say, but see December come you know, educate to. And so now you can in Nano, if you know a drug that could see by next week, you know, you have to in Nano across the whole country.
0: Na ordinary Casano, a Sanya Sifom, and watch the Musa. 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
8: from a personal and financial point of view, into me deploy bus into me film can say Uncle Yajuma or Boga, Wah, Kirani, Takradi, Ikus, Radana, Yasa, Yamuse, Yasa, Use, Quantifun, Naruguma, 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possession, no more the operations or more. If you are also moving from Accra to Sunai, no more saluting no court to Quadra Casunai, as a Sunai follow, I take it. Under your operations, the military are not going to do the original. So there are 4 passengers if you are NASA or the car. At the end of the deal, you know, some of the factory with many of these also are to fuel, and the business are to company in the car. Rather than say, it will be too empty. Now, I'm going to go to the car.

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2: Less than 3 minutes, ye do as a yasha say ye doom a jan. 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
2: Yes, Ramo, and to top women, na hear women. My young boy, I hope I. And now in church, and the church, Ramo, I will pay it here. Yes, Ramo, Mundiso, now M. Wayenina, Sanya Baya, a Jasisha Biano, and back a Pedia, a Jum Hasitobia, Obiano, our old pretty Bia, or Athena, or fire extinguisher. Yabasino, a Jadifone training in church, and the amount more fire extinguishers. And to be with you on fire extinguishers, I'm the other. edum eja no. 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

0: the way I need Janice City and Intino, there's a fire for your bar, near bedding, your banny able to do a dine up, yet big, a dine a force big, big, as she say, Mamma Dan, why am I choke, am I infamous, be I infamous, the slammer, when you been pee, am I a stone, no infamous, infamous.
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3: 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The Sabines, especially our district capital, Edvia. The Sabines are buying a moi, nying a network in someone among my friend. I say, ever my education, and normally be being investors, a person by my son, no big development one, only to my life.
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2: Happy.
3: Ayaja. Obani Sonson Konkro. And up on 19.
2: Yeah, dear good, dear hold on, yeah, TDP Nessasia.
4: Five aside football competition.
2: We're not just a challenge, a man in Mema.
4: Give the bottle challenge.
2: Fun quiz, sacre,
3: sesame bread.
2: I tell you a bit, dear good, you want to miss
4: one. After your telling me.
3: 4 p.m.
4: I had the grand finale.
3: Arsenal versus PSG.
4: Yeah, sure, James Christon.
3: No, I've come to
4: Kiaswa to my family, yes, and Bethan.
3: Swine, eh, Winnie.
4: That's a match in the Bonneria.
3: You have to most love your preference, you
4: know. Nasa, Sabonin, Kumasasi.
3: So, look, it's a destination.
4: I had 30th May.
3: Our dear Vanna Tama Community.
4: That's a bell from UCL Fund
3: Day 3.
4: It's my issue.
3: We are here and we just
4: see a powered bar to my fam and Yatung TV.
3: We'll pay to the movie.
4: 0242-376-445.
3: Macrosias
4: Nasco.
3: Soccer Bet.
4: The Digital
3: Kiss Condom.
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5: There was a man who was sitting at the beautiful gate for 48 years. 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
6: 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So, Kosia the way, Nikosia the BR. 9 a.m. Kosi 10:30 a.m. CAA, Nebayan Shirak is here. I'm a woman with Busia Munina.
7: Yes, indeed. What up, Ghana? It's your boy Don Ichi, aka The Future, aka Rapper Number. Kasahari level on a Doom 106.3. Kasahari level, but just no size. Open rap, Odin rap, Ote rap. I see that this the place to be. This and every Saturday, 7 p.m. Name of who the band I'll represent to the Kasahari Champions League. Bemo Akwenya now, no rappers about to drop it. Bass, you go hard on the beat. Kasahari level to the next level. Kasahari level, but just no size. Kasahari level, so tight. Kasahari level, I did the most tight. Yes, indeed.
8: People come, people go.
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When you are from Timuka Setia or some did personal or between Kabians or some was Maya Kwasia, Winnie Munyansa, Winnie Baby, or quite my head. Babu, Winnie Mumamu, make over Casadenta, or quite one quite a medium. And we are young, there will be a to Sawunu Hobia, a young one named Yasu Penetra and what or quite my bet not TV so. I can send the day down and suffer for what them say. One neighbor and one my year. Only our crown for, and only our duty for. And on Tomo Cobbia, no more demetrius for, and Romati. But the Mumus or Quadma say, Metrophone didn't let you know, bodyguard for this national, secreted didn't let you know, as such, and say, one on a

0: 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Now come in, Messima Somos Macomb and Sandy Macau, how I say. This was the tackle person of the Timatem. Most of Mocassan and I are two. 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The count over 20 with some cassette, I suffer for, and I suffer for a cover, and then let's have any of papa, one answer papa, and so some of them who came to me. The one year for us of four, to what comes to show by me hardly. From a number, 9 year baby, I'm in your mouth, no money is 0244 67 1229. 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And I 0248 875529.
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1: 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And he also consider me person a tearful and say to me nara free nyame. 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
1: 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I'm telling you the fact, nyame suma obi se be kono kuma no.
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1: 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I will say,
0: Ochininkru de menyame sa diawokano.
1: 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And inti na do ask them, you say, because you say,
0: why you share the womb, no, say, nyame na demame. 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
1: 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Because the question I will be saying is a very good question by Yemsha Dibi. 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
1: 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Obi or your Bible scholar be in Masama making. Elijah, the reincarnation in John the Baptist. And then Elijah, yeah, yeah, because he. 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A child say, Yamisum, a your dog, and yet a con, any a titi, any a po bo, any mu to me, and I may say, and I may. No, no, no, no. 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
2: Because
1: I cut the church history, didn't send me a troll now. All right, Bedrew. Already, who are moving out here? Now, who need
2: pardon?
1: Because they don't study the scripture.
2: Okay. All right. Also, for Santino, where do you have any ever call your instrument? Also, for no fear, I say. Confucio boy. 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
3: 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Nti mo me meti bi am ko sira wo.
0: You see the we said that near sorry bi. Na sorry be na oko.
3: I'm coping Bible Faith Ministry. By the same some master san e dey no.
0: Mm.
3: E wa dan kwa me.
0: Okay. Don ka so nyam fi say.
3: 51 years.
0: Do you number because you
3: number many pa
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3: 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Into a best Bible, no more no strong Bible now, who you know, who dis and who you dear. Now, if you old, that's soon diet. More now soon, then a wound, you know. Now, if you know voice and I day, I'll be able to see ya. But to my country, I say, how come, Menko, and faha, faha. 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
0: Eighty, Mr. Confuia or Castle, obey true challenge, dear man. 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Who be saying your man was empty?
3: No, be saying your uncle pound. 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
3: Yeah, maybe you too midi. Too me beer no mini.
0: No, seco.
3: Papa Bonio, yeah.
0: Would you say too many war?
3: Too many war. Because any part don't be any pair can't sing bone, my many pen who say, I didn't know, you know, on tono boise. 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Uwo to me said den emuru Kristo so.
0: Ibi a wo nya konfunti na wo nkuru.
3: Sa
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3: Kristo to me.
0: O so oni to me ni to me. Dr. Nano was a Bible no crew crammon, Kosia to me,
3: Senator. Ye, Gidifone, your animal, a seminal, ye intimate fine ye juma. 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Because I used to see Japas and Minkumina, Jahoya, Jaja, Jamini Minim. 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A dufrupe one pet, and Waya one pet, but I know I'm in the Panoia, the bed and our manaba. But some little bit to me, Sia, Bible, no, a seminal. Last night, me cast him to be said, letter, so trail letter. Unye letter, but let her now try, you know. 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
3: 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And I said, Freya was 0550-006-667. Sonic, make your moment. 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One ton money pa a one day fear do more train. And since I pay for ne a bad time, I warm my and call no for no. And no one son, infant kaka. FDA, AJ, a JDA in Katwe Atom.

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7: Ensebia bao, ensebia ba. 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Eye Sonic Whiskey Cola, Sonic Lemon Rum, and a Sonic Mojito. 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Ubetimi di asumwa ho ewa wunshie mu ase. Order 4, say a wedding, outdooring, engagement, a year, any near kekaho. Sonic Lemon Rum, Sonic Mojito, and a Sonic Whiskey Cola. Eye ensa a ubetimi ediae. Ubenya Sonic Lemon Rum, Sonic Mojito, and a Sonic Whiskey Cola. I was told BMU our tone son, I was Ghana. And I said, Freya was 0550-006-667. Sonic, make your moment. Nobu Nansim, one ton money pa a, one day fear do more train, and Sese a pain for ne a bad time, a warma and colano for num, and no one son in Frankaka, FDA, Aji, a JDN Cartway Atom.
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10: 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Now, Salami Dika Kachia, you know, Namasho Boy True Challenge. Confront, I mean, can you see? You can't say, I'm not you can't show boy among Hunipa Cree. Confront, show boy. Oh, 1 year quanta. A brief then so the brief Ghana so for the drone. And almost so I no mood dear comfort them, no mood dear comfort them, and I was so sorry and quasi assem. And what chess Ghana so for Ben or better than it's sensible to me, Bay, and no general to Chroma de Cassa. One more common show. One woman is a 2 million in our crime, and I meet 2 million in and 1 inch you now. Or some for beer or so a bain or none of a shoe boy or better. No major enemy, no mom paye, a mon and a shoe boy in two uniform. Nana come in a bosom in an team friend and so no one sad and I'll be jabosom on some bosom view. So comfort me training, say, a shamus, a man of bushy form, and I was off what to me training, sir. A shoe no comfort show boy so, a more tough from say, Kim. Sadana, one of Bosom, you know, not coming in our common fever, say, 24 years, I know I can't 24 years on. 24 years, money. Obey Jai come on combu. Now, our cars are not a jigger, Papa Bios, a friend of soft, but you did. Reverend Prophet
11: Martin
10: Osebunsu. Reverend Prophet Martin Osebunsu. And I say, so boy, I'm so unyan shia and yaminipa. Da na da obeshi ebi no po no nimse wa ba ma ẹdá wọn ni yesu bọ mpu ni mpu no o se se etu ni ne bi sin bi pa o twa na ni ba bi akro do dream pa janity o crash ne down na papa iba e na ne nsem a wo kan o kan o ti se show boy bo sin mpu du kwa na se bo sin ni timi di na chi wura dem a o be ka abontre wa
8: eh
10: benya ko so
8: ah
10: ko so na mo o no
8: na
10: to on papa ya what is a show boy who to be the boss of the crowd free who are not to be the enter studio her cry what boss of the ma sweet beer one who be over them her and yet you mouth them her and yet you ma oh zavo me pacho prophet and so what's your auntie so basically should be me pacho one
8: more
10: you my bnt spirit bnt me pacho had a best human sinus, but the powers of what you're from or to me the age, man. What say? Show by Trassy. Show by Trassy. Trassy, Trassy, Trassy. I was not joining your Facebook. Show by a back. Me patch up a pair on one at you. Patch up Castle Goffidian. Would a Mokas and Goffidian because a man for person on the
11: touch of boss me and I'm tea.
8: Ah.
10: Nifisa ba, show ba nifisa ho.
11: Enye nfinisha. Me pese e kire papa se, na asem no. Na on to no boys
10: no
11: do
10: ndi.
8: Eh eh.
10: Unim.
8: Eh eh. Me wura ha no.
10: Mhm.
8: Eh hu so no mpo. Ba a kire me so no. I'm shocking.
10: Na dey. Na na nim ye innocent ma ho.
8: Oh debi.
10: Na say.
8: That's the point. Aya na me na na do the first. The bias ma come can say. And say me jina jina ye bi no. No be am free ba. At times, you know, so to say, Bacho, why, one of my facet, make us enter them. They may panic say, Naka times crack a may pay. Mokam, no, sir, madam, and my brother, me are solely. And after church, and maybe down, say, consume in church. But I but two friends, say, be cra. I saw for you, almost yet.
10: So,
8: I was, ni no bi meye baabru mun chere chere du baabru mun chere chere ni bi a wo de fa e kwa wo fa so wo sun nyankopon you can believe say meme de ne ye meme wa de bi am jiran say wo do se abosun sam ye nkwasi asem emfiri nyame e bun sam adwuma no come and prove them to me now office wo de ne firi nyame no
10: prove
8: it right now say mba pa de a me de ne monyama ma no matias ye ba me de me ho ba for papa me nyina ho na ma wo and I'm going to start by now. I bet my bomb, my home, and I
10: call. I'm going to say,
8: I'm going to say, I'm going to say, we can tell him from. How am I see one of my man? We will not know.
10: I did open a cabbage room, BB, and I did not know.
8: Why in the cantinga? You are at some by someone in the office, my mobile, my son, the patch of Mr. Why? What am I now with my Mr. Ramo? If I see for it, I see with it. Mr. Ramo, dear Tiani, I was winning, BB.
10: Nanakasa.
8: Me penasem dodo. I love you.
11: It's my daughter.
8: Me penasem too much. I love you more. I was going to say, maybe I'm not be more no. Can you be crack my cast me pobia? Because I'm unsa na unsa
10: rap bishop.
8: Sick digi dina. Eso mu ye. 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
10: Eh na so no hu bi. Ana abo abo ko odin ti ana.
11: Papa on asem na work community me follow no but they all can say
8: cuz because na so go yes we me made you opportunity so when you am pa obeka chere opportunity
11: tio me ka say you chese
8: cuz me e tell you chese me me na ko pon di
11: si won
8: me nyan ko pon me tonen kone
11: me pese
8: pa wan do
11: bible
8: won in bible cuz won daddy
11: si won
8: why you no bibi and you say to me won dia me no me no I'm shocked. My parents are grown, but say to me, you are
11: not possible. Me for me,
8: because you are not a permanent. Now, when you should babble to me, no, and find mom person with me to have cost. Well, no, me bano. What I'm maybe I'm touching, I'm catching a medicine. Can we be shammy bottom?
10: The kind of your children
8: says, can I suffer from Cassa? So soon, yes, my room, fear and poo.
10: me hu se wo de mo se na suo me hu se wo be mo hu se bi mo hu se we ya be fe se na ka se ko fa na me pe wo mo se mo na ka me pa wo wo na ka me pe wo
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11: and me me pause
10: me help kra o he me o
11: help pa
10: o na mi shrao
11: eh me help
10: na ku pon shrao
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10: abi
12: abi a ye ko wa so so am fo me bo mi abi am fo I go fit ana papa you so
10: abi ara mi si bo mi ho ba ye
12: na abi o so bo ye papa you me
10: okay okay na go so say na me me me me mama ma wura
12: sweet bi was so spread ba ku current ni and that there we say
10: no be ka sa
12: bi same
11: na mi se ntimi nya dwuma
12: papa eh nya dwuma o dem
10: as say say say
11: so
12: so ma wo free was spirit bi ti
10: okay okay okay mo and because wo wo tuni wo di ba wo tuni
12: so ba bo no ma wo
10: I love you uh-huh. Okay, we can start. The money come
12: from. Oh, that's what I said to oppose fruit in my year.
10: I'm not
12: going to be able to get some. I'm not going to be able to get some.
11: I'm not going to be able to get
10: some. Me mu ko to de ne ma na me nyina tente ne
12: ko so so o mu ko
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2: cocoa,
0: minimum pair. There
1: 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So, to look, not so my son, so be Jesus.
2: Nanya me, Nanya me. Amen.
0: Okay. Your bomb pair, and Cassa.
2: Amen.
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1: just
2: amen.
1: Then, Sunday,
2: amen. Amen.
0: So, Ben, I just hear me,
2: amen.
0: Amen.
2: Amen.
0: Amen.
2: Amen.
0: Amen.
2: Amen.
0: Amen.
2: Amen.
0: Amen.
2: Amen.
0: Amen.
2: Amen.
0: Confessbook.
2: Amen.
0: Confessbook. Amen. Show by the book.
2: Amen.
0: Amen. Amen. Amen. Amen. Amen. Amen. Amen.
2: Amen. Amen. Amen. Amen. Amen.
1: Say you are doing PM.
0: Okay. So for a 1 minute.
2: That's a man. For a couple of minutes. Tell me the answer.
0: Okay.
2: For me, the only channel.
1: Oh, yeah, me, Jack.
0: Time, no, no.
1: I'm your bar.
2: Amen.
0: Amen.
1: Cassa.
0: Amen.
1: Cassa.
2: Amen.
1: Cassa.
0: Amen.
1: Bia.
0: Amen.
1: Sankabi.
0: By Facebook.
2: Amen.
1: Sankabi.
0: By Facebook. That be heavy.
2: Amen.
0: The heavy. The heavy. The echoes. We shall 104.5 Facebook.
1: Jesus, Cassa.
2: Amen.
1: Cassa.
2: I will add a bro and a watch. I will add a tamua.
1: Cassa.
0: 30 seconds.
1: Cassa.
0: Amen.
1: Kasa.
0: Amen.
1: Jesus Christ, you deem.
0: Amen.
2: It's not meant to form though. Ask him.
0: Okay.
1: We yes, you deem.
0: Amen. Amen.
1: Jesus.
2: Amen.
0: Twelve times.
2: Oh, for me, the only one. Debbie,
1: Debbie,
2: Debbie, Debbie,
1: Debbie,
0: Debbie,
2: Debbie, Debbie, Debbie,
0: Debbie, Debbie,
2: Debbie, Debbie, Debbie, Debbie, Debbie, Debbie, Debbie, Debbie,
0: Debbie, Debbie, but so far, you are not here.
1: You are not
0: here. You are not here. You are not
2: here. You are
1: not
0: here. You are not here. You are
2: not here. You are not here.
0: You are not here. You are not here. You are not here. You
2: are not here.
0: You are not
2: here. You are not here.
0: You are
1: not
0: here. You are not here. You are not here. You
1: are
0: not here. You
2: are
0: not here. You
1: are
0: not here. You are not here.
2: You are not here.
0: So boy, the brofu.
2: The brofu.
0: So boy, brofu. So boy, brofu. So boy, brofu. So boy, brofu. So boy, brofu.
2: What's the soon soon be MPB? It's a travel one, my trans.
0: Debbie, Debbie, Debbie, Debbie.
2: Where's the Mijo?
0: Tell
2: me, madam, yes, I didn't. Tell me, what's it?
0: So
2: my coin. What's your pop up, my man? Who will be MPB? Where are you second? Yet if you may say if you have to have. Maybe I mean, tell me what you can tell of your bedroom. Medical and then trap, when you see kind of
0: baby, because I said, Uber trouble, I don't like China.
2: Never,
0: what you tell
2: me, my mom, what you
0: can, I never saw no China.
2: Oh,
0: talking into
2: what up,
0: second,
2: every Sunday I come with you. Okay, mamma, I click it, mamma, I click it.
0: Baby, talk about China.
2: I didn't
0: bother my wife. Never, never, never,
2: never, never, never,
0: never, never, never, never, never, never, never, never, never, never, never,
2: never, never, never, never, never, never, never, never,
0: never, never,
2: never, never,
0: never, never, never,
2: never, never, never, never, never, never, never, never, never, never, never, never, never, never, never, never, never, never, never, never, never,
0: never, never, never, never, never,
2: never, never, never, never, never, never, never, never, never, never, never, never, never, never, never, never, never, never, never, never, never, never, never, never, never, never, never,
0: I don't know,
2: sir.
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0: o bo ni eh Shabai Wafu, we have a tree. Dia me pesa wo yema bra ye ojina hoye
2: aha
0: ehun se wo spirit na o se entity enter them
2: man I'm
0: not sure but my men kasika no se sika na na but we bi ade betwa no entwa
2: da bi men twa me twa
0: eh dey
2: me tie me me di wo magina tie me se bi be fe tie me any sika ni ni tout any man me se any Meguana,
0: uh-huh.
2: Who bred me tribe in a
0: hardy?
2: What the idea in them? What bunny and the baby are killed? Who are few? You have a son, a freedom, a kumapem. And from a tennis new woman, what were you? And from a public who town, what were you? For papa or don't. What bunny at the bobra? And yet, this soon, yummy. And yet, a man in panic, I feel a wukono. Who's for being a juma who didn't jump to any moment? I was so swimming across Yasem, who don't move up with some maunim yansa. What did you mean to touch him? Me? From start here, so yasi. TV 3, Alec Patasi, mina me born drums. 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So I was so asemi li ura ha.
0: Me fuku suna. 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
2: Ena maba. Why any day we?
0: Me person ka, or the man who say, in person, because say, Facebook,
2: you know, my name,
0: Uma Kibicha, and also to be sure.
2: Dabby, tell me,
0: what's a witch on my own? I'm a witch. I'm a witch. I'm a witch.
2: I'm
0: a witch. I'm a witch. I'm a witch. I'm a witch. I'm a witch. I'm a
2: witch.
1: I'm a witch.
0: I'm a witch.
2: I'm a witch. I'm a witch. I'm a witch. I'm a witch. I'm a witch. I'm a witch. Tiemi, second in your say, a buen year. Maybe it's an American who say, any and cap a drum that's well. Now, the moon be a second fine, make cap.
0: No, who said,
2: I'm cap to say, and cap. Second, pray and say, the end cap. But one not yet, but the two are there,
0: the channel
2: cap.
0: Because one first start
2: to say, what the market question, and then the bush
0: so for yet to
2: you. Said, yeah, look at you. I'm not sure. Abosu mo ho be pege ni pomo ya honhun ye ka engine abofo a ene wo mo so bia bompa ye na comfort to abe e ya semen wo semen ni hey ko si semen na kai so boy yo akwasi ma fun
0: ye so boy
2: o ma me nya ma fun
0: baby
2: et opa yi wo ha bi
0: bra
2: Jamaica Munyan Temasio. What's the word breaking me soon? Smoke with
0: us. What does what break doesn't be said? I said, And I want to try.
1: I
0: want to try. I want to try.
2: I want to try.
0: I want to try. I want to try. I want to try. I want to try. I want to try. I want to try. I want to try. I want to try. I want to try. I want to try. I want to try. I want to try. I want to try. I want to try. I want to try. I want to try. I want to try. I want to try. I want to try. I want to try. I want to try. I want to try. I want to try. I want to try. I want to try. I want to try. I want to try. I want to try. I want to try. I want to try. I want to try. I want to try. I want to try. I want to try. I want to try. I want to try. I want to try. I want to try. I want to try. I want to try. I want to try. I want to try. I want to try. I want to try. I want to try. I want to try. I want to try. I want to try. I want to try. I want to try. I want to try. I want to try. I want to try. I want to try. I want to try. I want to try. I want to try. I want to try. I want to try. I want to try. I want to try. I want to try. I want to try. I want to try. I want to try. I want to try. I want to try. I want to try. I want to Wo wo se etwa ye.
1: Wo
0: se etwa. 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
0: Ba mo
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0: bra. 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
0: Kind of weird idea. Come on,
2: now.
0: Let
2: me just say, meme side no.
0: Obetimi, fanyo.
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0: Chama, bacho jira honom. 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
0: 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Because,
2: Maybe so I just call a coffee.
0: Which you try to tell
2: me? Maybe so I need to do something. Maybe they want to chat. Maybe they want to tell me, but I can't get six in chat. But no, no,
0: what are you doing?
2: Me so not tell to chat.
0: No, what are they?
2: Who me any nonsense?
0: What are they?
2: Who me any nonsense?
0: What are they?
2: I mean, maybe they want to tell me, but I can't get six in chat.
0: Encha,
2: encha, encha, but not tell me to tell
0: them. Encha, what are they?
2: Ah,
0: wow.
2: Who fell in bed yesterday? I am from Mwamunye.
0: Okay, fat tardy.
2: I can't make you
0: fat tardy.
2: But I'm wrong.
0: Fat tardy. Fire tide, fire tide, you have a so, boys who try tide, mean who decide that? Because of us, it's in great back on animal fire, what you're training in a moment you try. But what's in there? Not tide, you
2: know. Any
0: soft sum, soft
2: sum,
0: air tide, she knew a fire, she
2: said.
0: I should be trying to tell you.
2: You challenge me. We have also met you. Maybe I'm challenging that meaning.
0: What did they can cause?
2: What be I shabby?
0: It's your 104.5. Hey, show boy. Because
2: Mom,
0: I say, Encha,
2: run it, Emma.
0: Nane, a channel, but channel make a crabby. Channel make a crabby. A chap.
2: I don't know. No movie, you
0: chap. Anyway, you saw David,
2: show,
0: show, show, show, show, show, show, show, show, show, show, show, show, show, show, show, show, show, show, show, show, show, show, show, show, show, show, show, show, show, show, show, show, show, show, show, show, show, show, show, show, show, show, show, show, show, show, show, show, show, show, show, show, show, show, show, show, show, show, show, show, show, show, show, show, show, show, show, show, show, show, show, show, show, show, show, show, show, show, show, show, show, show, show, show, show, show, show, show, show, show, show, show, show, show, show, show, show, show, show, show, show, show, show, show, show, show, show, show, show, show, show, show, show, show, show, show, show, show, show, show, show, show, show, show, show, show, show, show, show, show, show, show, show, show, show, show, show, show, show, show, show, show, show, show, show, show, show, show, show, show, show, show, show, show, show, show, show, show, show, show, show, show, show, show, show, show, show, show, show, show, show, show, show, show, show, show, show, show, show, show, show, show, show, show, show, show, Mo ko ha
2: de.
0: Mo ko ha de.
2: No,
0: so many
2: people
0: can
2: say.
0: Let's move.
2: Let's move.
0: Ose.
2: Kwasi asembie no ameko.
0: Na na show boy bo afu kakra da bi o kwase. Nya bute.
2: Ye
0: nye ye hwe.
2: Me mamu jina ha me nipa ne ye bo be ye bia mamu ye. A no ne do so mese me.
0: So anu o da.
2: Ti mi o. Ni pra to
1: challenge
0: wa. Why ye? Why ye?
2: Why ye? Mamu mamu ye sa. Ese mamu mi ye mi ye no ma
0: gro. Aha. Okay. Ba ba ni enko da. Ye ba pajo so for transit mamu ana. Sima du he da ye nim na. That's not nice, sir. So for Africa, no crane. Too many deal.
2: I'm going to go to the house.
0: Okay.
2: When you attack a palm, don't you mean? Yet, you boy, there are some women in Abia. Let me cry in armor, Miss Winnie de Behunu. Obin Tias yet. Because a crumb for a bow rat, there be no obedience to so by Jim. When you did to a day,
0: Miss Winnie
2: Bowso. You know what, sir, will be from wanting to be a crumb for a hole. And you'll be a new was empty barber, Sabuson, Subia, and Quasia, some more Samu. Munyaka, what do you offer Yamena Sudian a year? Kundanin said that. Come with ye, Jinipa, Jinangupodi, Bunipa, yes, I be called Yamin Yamasum Yamasum, and Yakumem. Bible see Nipa ma, and I must share
0: and you
2: are Namina Media Meshadia,
0: a commem.
2: Make us what I say. And you're a devil, bebo. Young Fanun Sumunamil, your friend, let me tell you, Miss Amyadi. 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
3: 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Then you fire so a boy will be so old. They point said, Cafe, Yisa Catua, a digina chairman can be club and a sick friend. You won't want one of whom big hands natural head clinic you quite buy and a cell phone in your room. Tis a white how I would point how my money, how I do it, my manager Joe. 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
3: 11
0: 11
3: 95
0: 95
3: the last time 0240
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0: 11
3: 95
0: 95
3: I will say big hands natural health clinic Dr. Bibi Uber who you are in a macobin
0: okay
3: new side janshi baby a taxis ni jana pound front on top pound busa frelina Dr. BB, Big Hands, Ubi Abachiro.
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4: 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Yeah, and no cre and I yes. You shall cram one matalis in Romania, so I'm quite to two and I will be called the new uncle. Eh, and told one cause don't pay a missumo. One cry, I say, one rush right down there who's up the audio so bonny up for dear. If it's a number, yes, or shall for yes, no more tassoli. Now shall for my king come as a much old tassel or by room. Peter money met you, mamma, so ma, and you won't go to track on 40 May. And you found some moon and Bible and church in track on
0: 40
4: or my fellow way.
0: And you're sorry.
4: What's up with every man? Why not tear solid? Why not tear solida? And you're poor, and you're dad be a movie. Said woman, fuck what you could be so fast. And it just came in the affairs of Chinchina, but I saw you, but I saw a mass while you crisis so for reference of the debate and one mass only.
0: A Kobia Mekano or to reduce years presenter be. But to reduce years, Nicore, where I send the book, create one wife, a fenny penny pencil dinner.
4: What is
0: it? What is it?
4: What is it? What is it? Maybe I'm so for more than that, and I'm nominated to reduce one. Eh? 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
0: they make a match a sort of massy. Now, the emulator
4: said, hm, come out here, a
0: German to friend, because he was on. I want to say, I'm not saying, I'm not saying, I'm not saying, I'm not saying, I'm not saying, I'm not saying, I'm not saying, I'm not saying, I'm not saying, I'm not saying, I'm not saying, I'm not saying, I'm not saying, I'm not saying, I'm not saying, I'm not saying, I'm not saying, I'm not saying, I'm not saying, I'm not saying, I'm not saying, I'm not saying, I'm not saying, I'm not saying, I'm not saying, I'm not saying, I'm not saying, I'm not saying, I'm not saying, I'm not saying, I'm not saying, I'm not saying, I'm not saying, I'm not saying, I'm not saying, I'm not saying, I'm not saying, I'm not saying, I'm not saying, I'm not saying, I'm not saying, I'm not saying, I'm not saying, I'm not saying, I'm not saying, I'm not saying, I'm not saying, I'm not saying, I'm not saying, I'm not saying, I'm not saying, I'm not saying, I'm not saying, I'm not saying, I'm not saying, I'm not saying, I'm not saying, I'm not saying, I'm not saying, I'm not saying, I'm not saying, I'm not saying, I'm not saying, I'm not saying, I'm not saying, I'
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1: I guess so.
0: Oh, it's so bad, but no wine, Shemmy. I tell you that I will cram
2: my shoulder.
0: But
2: challenge in that soho.
1: I made him in fear.
2: So, Jimmy said,
1: I will be in question.
2: So, I will prove
0: before you, Yamina.
2: For 2 million, the bomb pyman and a shoe boy.
0: So, for Bia, my master, Chancen.
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0: Enti nyuma na say no say na me trust me proof not me proof also there what do me and I dey make that say me Mr. Tucker say bi an ma me kwa many can break nansa
2: because we buy na one ho
0: I because we so no bi kun e gather pass go chuni kam wa do ni kam of say na na fem su and I wouldn't say
2: so bo kesi an say na go wa mo kesi no suru suru
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2: To on YouTube of you
0: better I tell you about the nature of bad thing you know I don't care me me change your sanity and to me so I have any and to make us I'm most of the beginning no me

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0: 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But I made a phone call, my meeting me, Cassa.
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1: for curry.
0: Aha, here you are. Let me come out here,
1: and I should boy.
0: Share Mumma Yenya, but tell us my yes more. Mama mi am fast from the match we are see.
1: Ah, so for you
0: go do. We are see the from the pin we are see.
1: And so for obadwene pa ha one na so.
0: From the pin we are see.
1: Obadwene.
0: And
1: one na.
0: On tie see da. Na somebody tell so I say and the 1 year crack we come to obad party o. O ka say bebe pa. O ka say dem go football.
1: Because we challenge us.
0: O ka say pa o. O ka say dem ma o ya ma ka me make us.
1: O chiro be say be you.
0: Toma,
1: o
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0: 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Then I said, "Nah, no, maybe you can call ya. Now buy. You best throw your coupon now. We want to buy them. They are the simple one.
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1: 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So far, Santi.
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4: 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I'm powered in the energy. Who had the unknown himself about your quank? 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Ye barbecue, we are by, I am none of Madame Bussy. Ye bar, nay, I can come, Emma, Uncle, dear Guan, man, dear, young cabby mom, Munchre man, no dear monster. So, what's a man or so a problem? A man or problem, Madame, you will buy my pee, you won't wear. They say, well, you tenants, they be a Google trend.
3: And then we are in
4: an infection. No, you need to be.
3: Yen fancy, I can see my tea for you. Now, we didn't make no proper crime. 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
4: Blanketing,
3: you're free and seminal, and Timmy's row and Tanassi and Cassay. 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
3: 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Mr. Moyer was
4: all more bread.
3: To be happy, 1 minute. Or more bread. And to make a crispy or herbal clinic. And magic man medru. 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
4: Amen.
5: I was in a area as I'm get to heavy.
4: Mm-hmm.
5: I say, Babo, me at here, say, Ezra, no man, no, it's re, it do.
4: Ezra.
5: Mm-hmm. I can carry free back on
4: one.
5: Now, quiet to say, one more, and an affirm, no more, whatever, a mile, one, at you, Adiano. On any bar, also say, was a woman, ye, ye, Samano, and then my woman, womaning in a day. A free woman,
4: okay.
5: Ain't he? What the Bible is for now? Catch that Ezra say, sorry, now so
4: and I see me
5: that. Nayan dear, you do a cheap Emma woman, or send a mahon yet thing. So what I say, sorry, now so nice,
4: and I was so
5: edda, and then I may be a what team you are or not, no sooner as I'm near day, edda, and maybe you'll tell me I won't even when the sooner as I'm in
4: it. Don't go on out to side and all.
5: Maybe a problem, be challenges, be a who face it, that was sooner when you know, was sooner as I'm in it. It is sorry, never a crispy or a bar clinic. Now you should moon your day, Emma. They said the spiritual scan in the maker say, a bruce, oh, I day, a bruce, so. Ain't he a new week? The mess I'm catching a mimic in Anna say, the idea when all was on a da. Sabe, metia is a baby, yammy, I'm a son a da. Metia is a bibin quay, I'm a son a da. Metia is a me bibina, jail guammy, I'm a son a da. Eating a member would tell me problem in a while son a da. Ain't he sorry? Once I trust I'm the catcher Ezra. 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
4: ewum
5: Sa phoning in answer, Mamma, dear, no money a day.
4: Mumra,
5: Mumra, where? And a rubber be by me, Chiwa, so mammy, rough whipper. 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Sansa one nipped petty three. And a numb, I will booby dear tresse, a nissan and watcher and not. And so, Yamian Pata, I guess I walk over a woman against car. And what the idea? What they are called ADNT, a bibin alcoso. They are bomb pire domos who can never be in the son. Nay, any munyan be a dana so. Nay, fee any pebby, unne, chase, any a full womb, my miniamu womb, any woman who you omo he, when you munyam tea. 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
4: Yes, sorry, Sonafi, a German so goro, Eddie, the Akechi, and I have a two also. 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Damn, sure, you know, maybe I will be anno, the Munas, the Mamoniti, Cosuana Tinsha, 1 through 4 5.

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2: so,
1: mum must sebi or bonny be moyen,
2: so,
1: mummy and yama near,
2: so,
1: mummy and infra,
2: so,
1: mummy as soon see,
2: so,
1: mummy and where we are woo,
2: so,
1: when she said you benya, no ami be a dee,
2: so,
1: obi of a dream and wagging pan, and anon, one semi be bianco from,
2: so,
1: monstro ninchre mano,
2: so,
1: 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Ye, ye can and conanke and no dianya boy. Obi of a dream and watching Bonadi and anonymous Samora, Obi in Tonsa and Fence and Bussia for Mama Adia Nina, and we are Kete, Nana Jim Bonny, and Monitiso.
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And nothing will be all back one, and they gave in one in the band just a old bark runner kuneni, or tear him not crying hard drink, a family sound. 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And then I win him dear way. 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penny, Alan Kojo Chamatin, Abba. We are seeing a drive in Canada. And if I was CC, I had not to was a say, the way you know, you nipper one for bonny food when you see him wanting to crank. 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
2: 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I then a free mimoja me and what am I free, Ankasa?
1: Jesus.
2: My free. My parents let tossle me and son. I'm a buyer of the mammy. And then dear. I dear that yamma may be a pantheon. The son die and I ask me you could jolly me where die am your warm pantheon. The word of the moon and I gave you boom to some pampers. I too am hey! And Jadia went eighty minutes and answered ye. The why and I in the cock to boil at him, the 1 minute tea. In silence, hey! Yamas, why am I, my dear man pound? And then the dear becomes our bath of power. And you know, Yamay can't say Uncle Pong, why be a mammy? Above four, why would Tibe be a yardie or how at a tea for Nana? At that was what? What's up a pank? In ye jaw man transit. And Cassay, a soft was now banner saying the same, says, I'm something go ahead, the baby a transit, and then I'm a name of Fun B. Dina. The boy was a cross suffering or suffering where I was, suffering as I know, and young man, maybe I may suffer and young papa. And you may wish you in the minimum baby, I love you, so I'm telling you, and I'm a DJ kind of GDM, and I'm a buyer. They say, you must make young talk.
1: It is the same, no HIV, you know. About was many years. About
2: 15 years.
1: Now, a dear body and a man who say HIV, that was so.
2: Sat me call hospital. Now, starting
1: apart from hospital, no, we need to be a monangas and air was saying.
2: And I make us, I had the idea that the human and man who man called toilet. The woman
1: called toilet, not at the same
2: issue.
1: At the same issue.
2: It is the same
1: issue.
2: Benness, so HIV, you know, the tendency as well, no more. One way of fine.
1: But what dey won no more
2: now? Dey no more dey yam yam na yam me ko toilet na me ye say na san ti gumo na we ye say me dey kokora me bo mama na ye say me no ma bra say o mi ti me chuchu no ma no ko to kora me no ma dey ti ana ti e ngo
1: ana e dey ba dey na si ya na nka wo ya pro no e nu na no mo dey ma wona na se e dey ba dey wo say na oni padua na nka sa no o pro da
2: dem pro da dem e pro da dem so na me no ma duro no I'm a number Bruno. I'm a mammy running on so stay. Meet me at my hook prop. To say, see me made in the fly, I'm a tigum, so I'm a prop. The hook in the walk and how long they're growing to me.
1: Jesus.
2: And so, neck, the bar having a man to me, and I a quack.
1: When Nina Naikusu,
2: Nina Ekusu, I have to send them to Chelsea.
1: As I say,
2: a swat is
1: not deep.
2: But it's the only one who look at clear TV and see me so clear.
1: First, no one knows that. Oje TV a un hun.
2: Aba mi hu enipa na wo aba ya ya ya.
1: Nipa na wo so no
2: bra. Enipa na na ti su yo. Dey a what is one the color. Kama na na clay. So first me sha mi hu na sa. Na e kusu.
1: We was at area ben.
2: O na area green.
1: Jesus.
2: No the color no so enter so pa. So first me sha. E be yebu ase mi hu na sa ase mi hu ni yi.
1: Un hu ni yi.
2: Mi hu ni se de tie. Obi kura firi ba bi ba. This was Ben and Hannah was any person in the
1: city. It is a HIV, not a quack.
2: A quack.
1: Ayera.
2: Ayera.
1: One thing can be. When Nino saw an eye pusuno.
2: Pusunina.
1: Anna,
2: Nina, me, you
1: now say, what do I say at your chum? And also at the same.
2: Papa Nina.
1: Jesus.
2: Nina.
1: One thing can be.
2: Mentary.
1: Oba, maintain. For 5 days, no. Could see me 3 days.
2: Ah. Mentary, Papa. The castle, the TV, and the tram to look. I mean, I had near dance here. 777, young papa, and young more famine, and young bushy, and you know, oh, more my parcel. A young coupon, now my way, dear man, that's a one kind. Bayonet, yeah, then I'm Jamaica. Said you'll be so to be a beer. If you have a how did that be done so? I win your baby in Fenfa. But someone called baby, I'm familiar with him.
1: What woman have been champagne?
2: The Bachelor.
1: Wako konfu bi nchempen.
2: Bachan.
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2: Bachan.
1: Wako hospital pen.
2: Nina.
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1: Upper life.
2: Upper life and change.
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2: Reverend Sia.
1: 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Upper life.
2: 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Upper life.
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2: 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Upper
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2: 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Upper life.
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0: 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Captain Smart nansia ogina social media, ogina TV 3, onua TV, Akuma FM, any other stations no. 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
0: Mami, tie. 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Na ye ni nkomo why? 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

0: See, you know what? And I added, who is that? But I'm not a small boy.
1: Nana,
0: my job is to attend the crap. You wait to find catch your phone. What you wait to talk to the name of one? What you going to say all your time? Not the work for our. What you man are, other one was an old man. Oh, you know, I ain't an apple shop.
2: Oh yeah! Come on!
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4: Me bacha uye funo. Oh yeah, abusu me send wenya.
2: Afan pacha me nyabu sume unkuno.
4: Eh kuno.
2: Pacha.
4: Me send yakata krebi nuwa. Wenya anene. Ah. Wenya anene. Oh yeah, nichiro. 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And grown walker.
5: And grown pepper.
4: Pepper and walker.